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And that is Israel Ezekiah right there with that absolutely beautiful jam. And yes, indeed, Mungu ametukuka. He is glorified. And this morning, child of God, what a beautiful day that he has given us. It is the first day of September 2026. Definitely a great day that the Lord has made, and we shall rejoice and be glad in it. A very, very good morning to you, child of God. And karibu sana to praise Break Radio Nation FM, where it's all about your voice and your vibe. And you are getting us live on 96.3 FM in Nairobi, 101.5 FM in Mombasa, 102.1 FM Kisumu, 102.7 FM Eldoret, 93.9 FM Meru, 97.7 FM Nakuru, and 104.9 FM in Nyeri. I'm your host, Barbara Koinange, and kama kawaida, I am super excited that we are starting this day together, and more so, starting this brand new month of September. And let me tell you, there's just something about September that is so glorious, and I pray that indeed you are going to have a fantastic one in the name of Jesus Christ. If this is your first time here, karibu sana to Praise Break. This is a space where we get to celebrate God's goodness, we get to listen to the Word of God, we get to speak life into the day, and we get to soak in the presence of God. So even as we begin, let us start with a word of prayer. Father Almighty, we thank you so much for this morning. Thank you for your goodness and your mercies, Lord. Thank you for this Tuesday morning, the first day of September. Lord, we don't take it for granted that we've seen this day. We are so grateful that you've given us yet another brand new month. We pray that, Lord, even as we begin the day, as we begin the month, mighty God, would you begin with us? Also, Lord, as we begin the show, we ask that would you be enthroned? Would you take your place, mighty God, right here in the studio, take your place through this broadcast this morning, Lord. We are surrendered before you, mighty God. We pray that, Lord, even as we continue on to the show and into the show, we ask that would you speak to us in a way that is so personal to each one of us this morning. And we pray that, mighty God, above everything, would your will be done in our lives. Lord, we bless you and we magnify you. Once again, we say thank you. Thank you for the gift of life this morning and this September, Lord. And Lord, we are excited for that which you have in store for us. We bless you. We magnify you. It's in the name of Jesus Christ we have prayed, trusting and believing. Amen and amen. A child of God, karibu sana. Happy, happy new month once again. Remember, you can sign into the show across all social media platforms. On Facebook, that is at Nation FM. On X and TikTok, that's Nation FM KE. On Instagram, that's Nation FM underscore Kenya. And you can tag me across all social media platforms at Barbara Koinange. And our hashtag is Praise Break on Nation FM. Right about now, love us to just get back into the worship music, and after that we're going to be getting the word of the day. And today, being a brand new month, we're going to be making quite a number of declarations as we get into our moment of prayer. So this morning, just get ready to speak into your day, to speak into your life, and to speak into your brand new month. A child of God, it's going to be an absolutely beautiful time in the presence of God. So karibu sana, and have a good time. And remember also, if you have any prayer requests, you can begin to send them in as early as now. And you can do that on WhatsApp on 0758 400 053.

0: indeed. We are here to meet with the Lord. Absolutely beautiful jam right there. That is Eunice and Jerry with our TBT jam, Okam. And yes, indeed, we just invite the presence of God. We invite the Lord to just do that which he pleases to do. Child of God, it is my prayer that this day that you're just going to surrender yourself to the leading of the Lord, that indeed his will be done above everything else in the name of Jesus Christ. Absolutely beautiful jam, bringing us to exactly 26 minutes past 4 a.m. And just talking about Eunice Njeri, I think I saw a post of hers. And yes, indeed, we're just going to keep on praying for our nation. I know that KAA are still, you know, having their strike. And Eunice Njeri was among the people who was not able to travel. And I'm just praying that all is well as well on her side. And also, all is well over every other Kenyan and any other traveler in that case as well. We're going to be praying over that matter as we continue on to the show. Right about now, I'd love us to get the word of the day. But child of God, thank you so much for signing into the show. Remember that you can also do the same if you haven't across all social media platforms on Facebook. That is at Nation FM. On X and TikTok, that's Nation FM KE. On Instagram, that's Nation FM underscore Kenya. Do let me know where you are tuning in from. And today we're going to be making quite a bit of declarations because it is a brand new month. So just keep your feedback coming. I'm going to be sampling them in just a bit. Asante sana. Ras Nakono Misha sign in. Thank you so much. Jeff, Pia, Asante sana. Jacob, I see you as well. Thank you so much for being here. Morevi, good morning to you too. Albert, good morning as well. Asante sana for tuning in. Right about now, here is the word of the day.
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2: We have such a huge opportunity in front of us today. But we're going to have to get more like Jesus. But we're going to have to get more like Jesus and a lot less like a carnal, selfish, self-centered.

You love for somebody else to do all the work and dig out all the messages and just feed you all the good stuff, but what are you doing with it? I hope a lot. I'm not accusing anybody. I hope that every message you hear it with the intent that you're going to do something with it. Now, we're going to use the parable of the Good Samaritan tonight, and I want you to listen to it like maybe you've never heard it before. There was a Pharisee, and he said to Jesus, "What must I do to inherit eternal life?" And he said, "You shall love the Lord your God with all your heart, with all your soul, with all your mind, and all your strength. And you shall love your neighbor even as you love yourself." I say those two scriptures out loud every morning because that's what God has called us to do, is to love him and to love people. Amen. And we throw that word around so much. We love ice cream, we love God, and sometimes we don't know what the difference is, but we have to learn how to love the way God wants us to love. And I'll just throw this out because I like to say this at some point in every message I preach. If you're going to love people, you have to be ready to be very generous with forgiveness. And I just wonder how many people are here tonight that are mad at somebody. Nobody? Okay, that's good. Are offended. Christians give the devil more ground in their life through unforgiveness than through any other thing. I'm going to say it again. Christians give the devil more ground in their lives through unforgiveness than through any other thing. Let's remember the Lord's Prayer. "Father, forgive us our trespasses as we forgive those who trespass against us." Well, do we really want him to forgive us the way we forgive other people? We got to be quick to forgive. Hard to offend. Not touchy. So he said, "Well, Lord, I've been doing that since my youth." But in order to justify himself, he said, "So who is my neighbor?" Well, that's a good question to ask. Who is my neighbor? Anyway, is it the person that lives next door? In reply, Jesus said, "A man was going down from Jerusalem to Jericho when he was attacked by robbers." Now, I want you to use your imagination, and I want you to kind of see this story and not just listen to it. This man's walking down the street. All of a sudden, he gets attacked by robbers. They stripped him of his clothes, beat him, and left, leaving him half dead. So they took his clothes, they beat him up. He was bloody. He must have taken a very hard beating because they said he was half dead. A priest happened to be going down the same road. And when he saw the man, he passed by on the other side. Uh-oh. Have you ever been going down an aisle in church and you saw somebody that you knew if they stopped you, you were going to be in for a long story that you didn't want to hear, and so you passed by on the other side? Come on now. Sometimes we avoid those people that are needy because we don't want them pulling on us. We don't want to be disturbed. We're here to go to church. We're here to be spiritual. You'll get this or we'll be here all night. A priest, you know, I think he might have been on his way to church. And that's why he was in such a hurry. And so he didn't have time to mess with this guy who was bloody and beaten up and half dead. So he just, somebody else can do that. And he crossed the street and passed by him. Then a Levite came by. And when he saw the man, he also passed by on the other side of the street. And Levites were part of the Jewish priesthood.

0: They did all different kinds of jobs. And so this also was a religious man. I'm sure he went to synagogue and he followed all the rules and regulations. But, you know, Jesus really got onto the Pharisees because he said, you follow all the rules and the regulations, but you won't lift a finger to help anybody. I'm going to give you some homework when we leave tonight. And then there was a Samaritan. Now, you know, the Samaritans, the Jews hated the Samaritans. You know, it's kind of interesting to me because a lot of times real religious people actually hate the people that are out doing something to make a difference in the world. From people that are doing nothing, religious people are not always very nice, and we're supposed to be nice. Matter of fact, they hated the Samaritans so bad that they wouldn't even go through Samaria. They didn't want anything to do with it. Well, the Samaritans believe that Judaism and the Jewish Torah had been corrupted over time, and they no longer followed the Ten Commandments or all the rules and regulations. But I just wonder if we only had two choices, if God had two choices, take somebody that follows all the rules and regulations but never lifts a finger to help anybody, or somebody who maybe doesn't follow all the rules and regulations, but they really help a lot of people. I just wonder which one he'd pick. Now, I'm not saying he'd take an unbeliever over a believer, but Jesus said, if you love me, you will obey me. How many of you would say Jesus is your Lord? Okay, well then, let me tell you two words that you can never say because they do not go together, and that's no, Lord. You can say yes, Lord, but you can't say no, Lord, because if you say no, then he's not your Lord. Because if he's our Lord, then the only thing we can say is yes, Lord. Let's practice, say yes, Lord. You know, all the miracles that Jesus did, he was interrupted to do them. He was on his way somewhere. He was doing something. He was busy. And I've got all the references here. I don't have time to read them all. But I am going to just go back here and give you just a few of the little scenarios of what was going on. And you just think about them real quick. Jesus came down from the mountainside and large crowds followed him. A man with leprosy came and knelt down before him. Lord, if you're willing, you can make me clean. So he stopped what he was doing and cleansed the leper. Then when he entered Capernaum, a centurion came up to him asking for help. And so he stopped and helped him. When Jesus came to Peter's house, Peter's mother-in-law was sick with a fever. So he stopped and healed her. When evening came, there were many who were demon-possessed, and he stopped and cast the devils out. There was a storm that came up when he was in the boat with the disciples, and he got up from his nap and stopped the storm. He healed crippled people, paralyzed people, demon-possessed people, raised a man's daughter who had just died. And every one of these, you can't find one that says Jesus was sitting around looking for something to do. He was going somewhere. He was doing something, but he didn't pass by on the other side of the road. He stopped and he helped them, and then he went back to what he was doing. You know, we talk about the steps of Jesus. There was a big movement for a long time, like following the steps of Jesus. But maybe we should study the stops of Jesus.
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0: Indeed, child of God, there's an overflow even as we've gotten into this brand new month of September. Happy, happy new month to you, child of God. And you are right here on Praise Break on Nation FM, where it's all about your voice and your vibe. And yes, indeed, we are claiming this jam today in the name of Jesus Christ. Yes, indeed, there's an overflow. Oh, you are going to enjoy the goodness of God. You need to believe for it that even as we are here, closer to the tail end of 2026, child of God, you will see the goodness of God in your life, not only in your life, but also in your family, not only in your family, but also in this nation, in the name of Jesus Christ. And yes, indeed, the glory of the latter house shall be greater than the former. A child of God, the glory that is yet to come in this month is going to be greater than anything that you have seen from the beginning of this year to this point. Child of God, you have not yet seen the greater of the Lord. Germany, you have not yet seen, and I pray that you're going to have an expectation, even as we are here at the beginning of this beautiful month of September, that indeed you will know that this God has good plans for you. He has plans to lift you up, not to cast you down. He has plans to give you a hope and a future. And I pray that even as we are here at this moment of just prayer and declaration, because we're going to mix it all up, I pray that indeed you're going to believe from the deepest depths of your soul that this God is a good God who does good, and he wants to do good in your life as well. And so, Father, this morning we thank you. Thank you for your goodness and your mercies. Thank you for bringing us to yet another month. We don't take it for granted that we've seen September once again. Lord, we are so grateful that you've carried us through from January all the way to this point. We know that indeed it's taken your hand. You have been Ebenezer. You've carried us. You've provided for us. And Lord, we come to say thank you. Even as we step into this month of September, Lord, we pray that would you go ahead of us? Would we believe for the greater that you have for us? Would we not be tied by our pasts? Would we not be tied with what has happened already from January? Maybe it's not been the easiest year for you, but child of God, I pray that this month would you believe that this God is well able to turn it around. He is well able to use that very thing that seems so impossible and so difficult. He is able to use it, turn it around for your good. This morning, would you believe for it? Lord, we pray that even as we set into this new month, would you go ahead of us? Would you be with us? Be with our families, be with our children, be with this nation. Daddy, there's so much that's happening all around us. You know, even as I was just speaking about the KA strike, the trader strike, there's a lot that is happening in this land, and we're praying that, Lord, would you reign supreme? Would you hear the cries of your people, Lord? We ask that, Lord, would you bring unity? Would you bring, Lord Jesus, systems? Would you help us to have systems that work in our nation, mighty God? We are praying for the wisdom. We are asking that, Lord, this September, would it be different? Would it be that we gain the wisdom from you? Would it be that our leaders will be drawn towards their people? And will the people's hearts be drawn towards their leaders? Mighty God, we are praying that would you do that which only you can do, Lord. We ask for a softness of heart. We ask, mighty God, for people to be able to hear each other. We are praying, mighty God, that there's just going to be a softening of hearts in this season, in the name of Jesus, that our nation can move from level to level, glory to glory, in the name of Jesus Christ. This is our prayer this September, that we'll begin to see things shift in favor of this land of Kenya, in the name of Jesus Christ. Lord, we pray even for maybe those who have given up, Maybe you tuned in and you're saying, you know what, Barbara, for me, I've given up on this year. In fact, can we move on to 2027 now? We are done. You are totally done with this year. Oh, I pray over you this morning that the Lord will surely surprise you, that He will remind you that He is a God of the impossible. He's a God who can use that very situation that you're completely tired of. He's well able to turn it around. And child of God, my heart goes out to you, and I pray that the Lord is going to encourage you and love on you in this season. And that indeed you will see the goodness of God this final part of 2026. Would it be that you will encounter God and His goodness in His mighty name? The glory of the latter shall be greater than the former. And I pray that this is going to be your testimony in the name of Jesus Christ, that this tomorrow's, this next days, this next months that God has given us and will give us, we pray, and I pray, that you will see the glory of God in your life in the name of Jesus Christ. Lord, we bless you. And right now we ask that Holy Spirit, even as we get into a moment of declaration, because we do understand the power of speaking your word. We ask that Holy Spirit, would you breathe life over every single word that we speak today that is in accordance to your will. As we take on the scriptures that you've given us, and I know that there's more that the Holy Spirit is going to lay in your heart. Oh, we pray, mighty God, that would these words become life and a reality in our lives. Daddy, as we are taking on the promises that you've given us in scripture and speaking them out loud, that we may hear it, that everything in our atmosphere gets to hear the word of God. Oh Lord, we pray that would this be a very different experience for each one of us. Would we see you move? Would we see you work in our lives? Would we see the word work in our lives? Child of God, this word is not a dead thing. It is in fact living and active, sharper than any two-edged sword. And so today may we take on this weapon. May we take on this weapon of the word of God. And would we speak it out loud? Would we not wait for other things to speak over our September? Would we not wait for other things to speak over our end of the year? You know, everybody has something to say about it. Maybe others will say, you know what, the end of this year, jamani, tumeshafika mwisho, what you were hoping for. Child of God, let us not wait for others to speak over our days that are yet to come. So child of God, this morning, let's make our declarations as we are also speaking not only over the day, but also over the month of September.
1: Morning declarations. Morning declarations.
0: All right. And where I'd love us to begin from this morning is from the book of Deuteronomy chapter 31, verse 8. That is Deuteronomy chapter 31, verse 8. And it says, the Lord himself goes before you and will be with you. He will never leave you nor forsake you. Do not be afraid and do not be discouraged. Child of God, let me take it again. The Lord himself goes before you and will be with you. He will never leave you nor forsake you. Do not be afraid and do not be discouraged. This morning declare and decree that indeed the Lord has gone ahead of me. He's gone ahead of me not only in this day, but in this month of September, in the name of Jesus Christ. I declare and decree that you will not enter September in fear, being afraid, because the Lord your God has gone before you. In fact, he's the one who's saying, do not be afraid. Do not be discouraged. Do not be discouraged, child of God. That spirit of heaviness that has felt like, you know, it's just been there throughout the year. Oh, at this point, we speak of it and we say, in the name of Jesus, you break that heaviness breaks because the Lord has said He Himself has gone ahead of us. He is with you, child of God. So once again, declare and decree, I will not be afraid even of what is ahead of me in the name of Jesus Christ. I will not be discouraged because God is with me. Declare and decree from Isaiah chapter 26 verse 3. It says, you will keep in perfect peace those whose minds are steadfast because they trust in you. Once again, child of God, declare and decree that your September will not be ruled by any form of anxiety or fear. In the name of Jesus, declare and decree it, that indeed you will enjoy this perfect peace that God gives. Because your mind is stayed on Him. May you declare and decree that indeed this September, you will walk in perfect peace in the name of Jesus Christ. Decree and declare also from the book of Isaiah once again, 54:17, that there's no weapon that is fashioned against you that will prosper. Child of God, declare it and decree it in this September, this month. No weapon fashioned against you, no weapon fashioned against your family, no weapon fashioned against this nation will prosper in the name of Jesus Christ. In the name of Jesus Christ, declare and decree that you will see the goodness of God in this September in the name of Jesus. Declare and decree that open doors, open heavens are your portion. What door that God has opened, no man can shut. That's in the book of Revelation, chapter 3. No man can shut a door that God has opened in your life. So it may seem like you feel like, you know, you've lost an opportunity, or it seems like doors are not opening. Ah, child of God, we speak in the name of Jesus Christ that you will enjoy your open doors in the name of Jesus, and they will not be shut until you pass through them in the name of Jesus. Declare and decree that your days in this month of September are going to be filled with the joy of the Lord, which is your strength, in fact. And so, child of God, once again, declare and decree with me that the joy of the Lord is going to be indeed my strength. This month, every single day is going to be covered and filled with the joy of the Lord. You will laugh, child of God. Declare it and decree it, that once again, a joy is going to be, you know, from deep down in your soul. It's going to come out bubbling in the name of Jesus Christ. In the name of Jesus. Child of God, we are going to continue making declarations throughout this show. And so I ask, would you be led of the Spirit of God? Would you ask Him, what specific thing do you need me to declare and decree over this month of September? What is it that you need me to speak on? Remember that there's power of life and death in your tongue. And that is in Scripture. It's in your tongue, the book of Proverbs. Child of God, you need to remember that you carry such an authority. You just don't need to go through life at, you know, this is just how my life is. This is how things are, Pana. In the name of Jesus, may there be something different in your life beginning from this month of September. And beginning from you speaking out, saying it in the name of Jesus, you know what? My life is going to look different. It's going to be blessed in the name of Jesus because I'm already blessed of the Lord. So, child of God, we are going to use this power that we've been given, this authority, even as we continue on into the next hour. So, child of God, I just invite you to just keep on speaking, keep on praying, and I'll see you in the next hour.
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0: Is Sue Ashira right there with a jam that we absolutely love. And these are those jams I call declaration jams that you just have to speak over your life. Absolutely beautiful. That is Nayindambele once again by Sue Ashira, bringing us to exactly 8 minutes past 5 a.m. A very, very good morning to you, child of God. And once again, Karibu Sana to Praise Break Radio Nation FM, where it's all about your voice and your vibe. And child of God, let me tell you, Unenda, you are going ahead. You are going from glory to glory in the name of Jesus Christ. You need to claim this jam, by the way. It is such a powerful jam to declare and decree that naenda mbele, sirudi nyuma. And it's not by your own strength, but it is by the Lord, by the strength of His word. I love what she says, noyo inanimarisha, the word of God, inanimarisha. It helps me to stand firm. To know that indeed it is true that I'm moving forward. And I pray that's going to be a reality for you in this brand new month. Once again, child of God, Karibu Sana. This is Praise Break on Nation FM with me, Barbara Koinange. And right about now, Taka kusalimia watu kwanza hapa. I can see quite a number of us already tuned in. Thank you so, so much for being here. On Facebook, I see Florence. Good morning. How are you doing? Naona po pia unarausha, Godfrey, Frederick, pia kwa po Phoebe, Mom. Maboni, jamani Consolata pia kwa hapo, na pia Koni pia unawarausha hapo, amazing. Thank you so much for being here. Isaac, good morning, how are you doing? Thank you so, so much, and yes indeed, happy new month to you too. Francis, unasema tuned in from Muranga, asante sana for being here. And we have Andrew as well, good morning, unasema tunashukuru Mungu kwa kutuamsha. And also you've tagged up Richard, Mamboni pia kwa hapo, Flora pia kwa hapo, Eric pia kwa hapo, amazing, shout out to all of them as well. MC Kenley, good morning, how are you doing? Unasema Kisumu is tuned in hadi tamati, amazing, thank you so much for being here. Pastor Eric, good morning, asante sana for tuning in as well. Lucy Karanja, good morning, how are you doing? Vihiga County is where you are representing, thank you so much. There's Maurice as well, Kamakawaida, good to see you. Davy Villa pia, good to see you, Kamakawaida. Moshiri wa Tiga Kudora. Hey, nimitali majina ya Facebook. Tiga Kudora. Amazing. Thank you so much for being here as well. Nikon mwona pia good group of people here on WhatsApp. Thank you so much for being here as well. Mbuthia, I saw you here very early in the morning. Asante sana for tuning in. I'm going to be getting your messages in just a bit. Right about now, I'd love us to get back into the music. But just before that, let me introduce the conversation we're going to be having today. And you know the drill. It's a new month. And so what we're going to be doing today is making our declarations. What are you declaring over this brand new month? What are you speaking into your September, child of God? That's what I'd absolutely love us to do today. Remember, there's a post that is up across all social media platforms in the comment section. Do let me know. But also, you can give me a call in studio. 0719038963 is the number. Right about now, let's get back into the music. And let me tell you, this next jam that's coming in, your money is befitting. I don't know if it's just me, but I struggle to play this jam in any other season that's not September. Oh, any other month that's not September. Definitely that's Kirk Franklin coming in with September. Absolutely beautiful. And yes, indeed, there's just something about September. And for me, it really is just thinking about how the jacarandas are about to just bloom and it's all about to be purple everywhere. Hey, Jemani, there's something beautiful about the season that we are getting into. And child of God, I pray that you are going to expect goodness from God in the name of Jesus Christ. After that, we're also going to be getting inspirational moment in just a bit, and also our daily affirmation that's going to be coming in later in this hour. But right about now, here's this absolutely beautiful TBT jam by Kirk Franklin.
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That is DJ Shanz featuring a great man, Turkit, right there. Absolutely beautiful jam. Yes, indeed. Child of God, there's favor on the left, blessings on the right for you. You need to claim it in the name of Jesus Christ. Absolutely amazing jam, bringing us to exactly 24 minutes past the 5 a.m. A very, very good morning to you, child of God. And once again, Karibu Sana to Praise Break Radio Nation FM, where it's all about your voice and your vibe. In just a bit, we're going to be getting our inspirational moment of the day. But just before that, remember our conversation this morning, we are making declarations over our brand new month of September. Child of God, unataka Mungu akutendee nini jamani? What are you declaring and decreeing over this brand new month? It could be a scripture. You could say, you know, Barbara, I'm standing on this scripture and I'm going to believe God for it. Remember, we said as Praise Breakers, we are taking God at His word. He said that we are blessed. We are blessed. By the way, we are blessed. Regardless of what anybody says, we are blessed because the Lord has said it. He says that we are above and not beneath. And that's it. But there's no discussion. There's no more debate because God has said it. It is done. And we're going to keep on believing and standing on the word of God. And I pray that, child of God, you are seeing something shift in your own life as we are standing on the word of God. He says that you're the head and not the tail. Your children are the head and not the tail. That is it. Regardless of what the enemy is trying to do, regardless of where their books and studies are at right now, they are the head and not the tail. Yes, I know there's a practical work that needs to be done. But child of God, do not catch yourself now speaking, you know what, sasa mtoto wangu, unajua, sasa nakuanga tu hivi. No, child of God. You stop yourself up and you speak the word and say, no, my child, my daughter, you are the head and not the tail. You are above and not beneath. And you speak it out loud until you see that word working in the name of Jesus Christ. I absolutely love the declarations coming in this morning. I see, woman of God, Jackie Chiriro, you're saying, this month of September, I declare God's favor. Amen. Open doors. Amen. Good health. Amen. And the peace of God that surpasses all human understanding is my family's portion. Amen and amen. Absolutely love that. And I see somebody else as well. You're saying that what you are declaring this month is a good health and also financial breakthrough. Amen and amen. Would you receive it in the name of Jesus Christ? And maybe I can encourage us to do something even as we're making our declarations. Would you peg your declaration on a scripture? Take a scripture that speaks about the specific thing that you're talking about, that you're declaring, and peg it on it. Attach it on the word of God. So if you're speaking about good health, you can say, you know what, by the stripes of Jesus, I was already made whole. And so I declare and decree that good health, wholeness is my portion because of this very truth of the word of God. Child of God, there's power in making declarations and pegging them and attaching them to the very word of God. Declare and decree that you are going to walk in wisdom. So maybe if that is your declaration as well this morning, peg it and say, you know what, in the book of James, we're told that, you know what, if you don't have wisdom, ask, and the Lord is going to freely give you. It is not something that he wants to withhold from you. And so declare and decree that, you know what, I'm going to operate in wisdom, in the wisdom of God, because he wants to give it to me. And I receive it in the name of Jesus Christ. Child of God, let's get our inspirational moment of the day and also get back into the music. Absolutely amazing jams coming your way. I have some Moses Bliss today. And also get back into the music. Absolutely amazing jams coming your way. I have some Moses Bliss coming in just a bit. Some Karura voices as well.

0: take for granted. Let me say it a different way. Don't have to lose something to be grateful for it.
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0: That is Moses Blessed, that absolutely amazing jam. And yes, indeed, child of God, you are getting bigger every day. Now, you are what to fitness, mnasema panda. Please, please, not in all areas. But yes, indeed, you are getting bigger and bigger because God is taking you from glory to glory to glory in His mighty name. Once again, that's an amazing jam, bringing us to exactly 19 minutes to the top of the hour. A very, very good morning to you, child of God. And karibu sana to Praise Break Radio Nation FM, where it's all about your voice and your vibe. You are hanging out with me, Barbara Koinange, this absolutely beautiful Tuesday morning. It is the first day of September, so happy, happy new month if you are just tuning in. And this morning, we are making declarations over this brand new month of September. What are you standing on? What word are you going to be speaking over this month? And that's what I'd love us to just share across all social media platforms. There's a post that is up in the comment section. Please let me know, what are you declaring over this month of September? Now, something else I'd love us to declare together is just a declaration of guidance for us, that indeed our steps are going to be ordered of the Lord this month in the name of Jesus Christ. And we're getting this declaration from the book of Proverbs chapter 16 verse 9. And it says, a man's heart plans his way, but it is the Lord who directs his steps. I know we speak on this scripture so many times here on Praise Break, but it is one that is needed. It is one that, honestly speaking, child of God, I pray it's going to be your desire that you are led of God, that your life and everything about it will be led of God. So, child of God, let's declare this together, that my steps are ordered by the Lord this month of September in the name of Jesus Christ. Every path that you take will lead to his path. Perfect plan and success in the name of Jesus Christ. Child of God, you are not wasting time this month. Declare it and decree it, that you're not going to waste time, that you are going to be led of the Lord in the name of Jesus Christ. Let's also declare provision as well, because I know we have different needs. All of us, each one of us, we have different needs. And let's just declare from the book of Philippians chapter 4 verse 19, and it says, and my God shall supply all your needs, child of God, underline that, all your needs according to his riches in glory by Christ Jesus, or in Christ Jesus. And so this day, declare and decree that indeed you will see the Lord meeting all your needs abundantly, that you'll see the goodness of God, the provision of God. You will experience God as Jehovah Jireh this month in the name of Jesus Christ. That indeed everything that you put your hands to do as you're going to work, that everything you put your hands to do is going to be blessed in the name of Jesus. You are going to yield fruit in the name of Jesus Christ. Financial increase is going to be your portion in the name of Jesus. And where maybe you're asking God to help you to even know where to begin, maybe it's a business you've been hoping to start, remember that he is the one who teaches us how to create wealth. That's in the book of Deuteronomy. He teaches us how to create wealth. Child of God, declare and decree that you're going to be taught of the Lord, that you're going to get divine wisdom, divine insight on a certain thing. God, this is what you want me to do. And let me tell you, a lot of times, what God is going to ask you to do when it's meeting a need of society or people around you, sometimes it is the most simplest of things. It will look so simple, but child of God, as you are being led of God this September, I pray that you're going to be open to everything that is going to show you, because he is a God with a plan. Ah, hallelujah. Let me not get into preaching again. Man, he's a God with a plan. And so he can be trusted, child of God. Trust him. Walk with him as he shows you the direction. Walk in it in the name of Jesus Christ. Right about now, child of God, I'd love us to get into our daily affirmation of the day.
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0: All right. And child of God, remember, for the daily affirmation, we speak it out together. And this is what we are saying. this morning. September is a new beginning, and I trust God with this month. Once again, September is a new beginning, and I trust God with this month. Child of God, today marks a new beginning for you. This month of September is a new beginning, and I ask that indeed would you trust God with it in His mighty name.
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0: And right about now, it's time for our Reggae Jam of the Day, and we have Samo Mendes with Royalty. And by the way, he hinted about coming to Kenya. I pray that's going to be true.

And this jam brings us to exactly 7 minutes to the top of the hour. What a beautiful way to end the show this morning. Child of God, if your God is for you, who can be against you? Child of God, you need to declare that and believe it, that indeed God is for you. He is fighting for you. He is with you. Even if you're finding yourself in the midst of a valley, you're finding yourself, you know, just surrounded. You feel like you're surrounded by many enemies. Child of God, once again, let me ask you, if your God is for you, if God is for you, who can be against you? Nobody. Nobody can come and stand against you in His mighty, mighty name. Child of God, I just encourage us to keep on declaring. The posts are going to stay up across all social media platforms. And I just invite us to just keep on speaking our declarations. What are you standing on for this September? What are you trusting God for? What are you saying? You know what? I am going to stand on this word of God until the end of this month because I know that this God is well able to do it for me. Please do share that with us, and that's on Facebook at Nation FM, on X and TikTok Nation FM KE, on Instagram Nation FM underscore Kenya, and you can also tag me across all social media platforms at Barbara Koinange. Let me know, this is what I'm declaring, this is what I'm standing on in the name of Jesus Christ. Let me just share one more declaration that I absolutely want us to speak out together, and that's from the book of Ephesians chapter 3 verse 20. And I know we know this scripture. We love the scripture. Now, I'm going to give it with a twist in the TPT version. Let me tell you, child of God, there's power in the word. There's power in the word of God. Now, this is what this scripture says. Never doubt God's mighty power to work in you and accomplish all this. He will achieve infinitely more than your greatest request. Hi, Yamani, your most unbelievable dream and exceed your wildest imagination. He will outdo them all, for His miraculous power constantly energizes you. Child of God, I know that we know the scripture as He is able to do exceedingly, abundantly, above all. Huh? Now take it in the TPT version and stand on this word, child of God. When the enemy tries to tell you, you know, that dream of yours is too big, come back to this word and say, my God is able to do exceedingly, abundantly, above all. In fact, take it in the TPT version. That even you yourself, you know, sometimes you need to encourage yourself that you may also believe. You speak it out loud and say, never doubt God's mighty power to work in me and to accomplish all this. He will achieve infinitely more than my greatest, in fact, make it so personal, my greatest request, my most unbelievable dream, and exceed my wildest imagination. He will outdo them all. That is what the Lord is saying. So this September, child of God, dream big. Dream with the Lord. Allow Him to be God. We said that we're not going to put God in a box. Child of God, don't put God in a box this September. Allow Him to outdo all your wildest dreams, your unbelievable dreams, your wildest imagination. Let Him outdo it all. Thank you so much for hanging out with me from 4 a.m. all the way to this point of the morning. Child of God, I've been your host, Barbara Koinange, and tutapatana kesho papa hapa. But remember not to touch the dial, because Fixing the Nation is coming right up. So child of God, do have yourself a beautiful Tuesday and an even fantastic beginning of this month of September.

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2: 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Good vibes. You're locked into Nation FM. Your voice. Your vibe.
3: Wow, according to parachutes.
4: This is from the ceiling from the roof, coming down.
3: This is like, wow. Yeah.
4: Bring the house down.
5: Anzana shot. Oh, God.
3: Wow.
4: Is there a song that talks about from the roof? Mm. I'm sure there are very many songs.
3: The roof is on fire.
5: The roof is on
4: the
5: fire.
4: The roof is on fire.
5: Yes.
4: What else?
3: Bring the roof down.
5: Bring the roof down, Nigani.
4: I'm going to be a little bit this girl came asking for an autograph from her husband, from Dolly's husband. And you know, you're so cute. What's your name? Jolene. Like, oh, Jolene. I'm going to write a song about you. When you hear the name, a song called Jolene, just know it's about you.
3: Uh-huh.
4: So from that moment, Dolly enters the bus and she's just saying, Jolene. So she doesn't forget the name, Jolene.
5: Oh, that's
4: how. So she's like, Jolene. It became a song.
3: Iconic.
5: That's how we got that job.
4: Imagine.
3: Iconic.
5: Oh, wow.
4: Imagine. As you were saying Jolene, so I still forget names. Jolene.
3: Wow. You know, it's so crazy how the socials work.
5: Mm-hmm.
3: A few days to Dolly's passing away, look on the TikToks, just scrolling, laughing. Then I come across Dolly's TikTok. So I see this video and it's so chill. She's in her garden, she's moving around, she's doing what, and people in the comments are like, you know what, I would really want to live Dolly Parton's life. Any no stress, no nothing. Then I went to her account and only found that was a fresh account, first of all. Only two videos. I'm like, huh, interesting. And then days later, that happened. That was just
4: TikTok. Usiende kwa TikTok yangu, please.
3: You know what went through my mind was maybe it was just a thing.
5: Don't worry.
4: I am not on TikTok.
5: Atani block.
3: Are you on TikTok, guys? But you know, maybe she had gotten to a place where she's like, maybe I should make a TikTok.
5: Yeah.
3: You know, it's just one of those things.
5: Oh, it really is.
4: How was your day though?
3: Yesterday, very long day.
5: Yeah.
3: Very, very long day. I think I was leaving the CBD at almost 5 p.m. And like I said last week, it's always so interesting to check into this office at the hour we check in and to leave at that time. But first of all, the weather was too mind-bending. I'm like, why is it so cold? And you know,
4: like
3: just
4: suddenly.
3: Suddenly it's just very cold. And it's nothing to write home about my day yesterday.
5: Yeah, I get that. And you're right, the weather is mind-bending. It's like we had some over the weekend that we're back in winter. To not oscillate to be funny. It's so odd.
4: Up and down.
3: How was your day yesterday, Mariam?
5: Mine was good. Nilifanya too, like went home, did some admin, nadra ku clanking, clanking, clanking, clanking, clank, clink, clank, clank, clank, clank, clank, clank, clank, and then nika pika. I was telling you guys, nika nilipika journey, and that there's a video of Shiro Murioki saying, you know, open plan kitchens need to die because why do the curtains smell like stew? So minka pika and kasa hoyo story, you know, you don't notice because everything smells, you know. Didn't open a window because new siku stucky mosquitoes. Didn't burn a candle. Nikamka kafungwa mla stew.
3: Like nani napika stew asubuhi.
5: And the wild thing is, ukwananja, that smelled so good.
3: Yeah.
5: Ukwameshima.
6: the ones.
4: It's just, what's that?
3: What is that? What is that?
4: Autopicanini.
3: What is this? Yeah. How was yours, Eric?
4: Mine was good. Just some slight work. Then I met up with, there's a friend of mine called Chef John Moravi. I've told you guys about him. He's a fixer. Mm-hmm. Mm-hmm. You know, things are going, how things are going. Yeah, we had a couple of just a brief moment as he prepared for me a nice steak.
3: Ulikula pat gani yakao?
4: Sasa jana nilikula T-bone.
3: Marbled manini.
4: Yeah, it's marbled. John's looks for those things.
3: Ilikuwa na marbling.
4: Hey. Some proper marbling.
3: Kama tumekuwa nyama experts.
6: Connoisseurs.
4: Sindio, yes.
6: Meat cow connoisseurs.
3: Lakini sasa, the next one, tukakuwa, and you already, I think, mini connoisseur, sasa nyama ya mbuzi.
4: Apple.
3: Na hiyo, hiyo haitaji ya T.O., what cut, what da-da-da-da-da-da. Mini petu mgu, na uniache. Leave me alone.
6: That is the one.
3: Between me and the mbuzi leg, that's it's none of your business. You don't need to be here. You don't need to see. It's personal.
6: Just your salivating. Asubuhi nyama ya mbuzi.
4: Bana.
3: Poleni.
4: Kata roast you na mlace na mnada.
3: Aki, ukiona tu sa zina nanga kutuka mbuzi kandugo na sama, aki we baby ya roast you. Niki kushika. If I catch you.
6: Wewe.
4: Mimi na wewe.
6: Mekweke wanted. What was that thing we used to do in school?
3: Kweke like, watu wanted.
6: Weni mekweke wanted.
4: Nitafunga na wewe.
6: Funga na wewe. Like, why?
3: I don't know. What there was a lot going on. Mara o umeruka mtu migu.
4: Yes.
3: Mbaya chura. What was happening?
6: Atu sisimame, unanikunywa damu.
4: Unanikunywa damu, usimame mbele yangu.
3: What was that?
4: But I think it's just a society way of actually teaching manners to children. You know?
6: Yeah.
4: Yeah, when people are seated.
6: Yeah.
4: Right? When... know how to behave.
6: Yeah.
3: Usi end up kuruka. It is rude to like jump over someone's legs.
4: Just go jump over somebody's
3: fair.
4: Legs.
6: That's true.
3: Fair. You know what? Actually,
4: funga duka moya pite.
3: That I had forgotten. What? Hey. Yeah, that's a core memory. I'll do a compilation of the replies I got for Wahenga, like the new saying. Takuja ni somezetu, because what were many? Lisa.
4: Proper.
3: It's a Rudy.
4: Mino alikule kwenye airport, watu wameumia. Watu wameumia sana. We shall angazia that one in our news. But today is Tuesday. And Tuesday, we like to have some financial conversations like on Tuesday.
6: Yes.
4: Now we have a sovereign wealth fund.
3: Yes.
4: That is being established by law. What is it? The whole idea is some of our natural resources, whenever we are extracting and getting value out of them, we also save for future generations. So the question is, what are these natural resources that we have? Sisi tuko na natural resources kweli.
6: Unakumbuka tukisoma kwa geography. Flospa na Kariandusi.
4: Bas.
3: Diatomites. Diatomites ilikuwa wapi?
4: Around the two area. Kariandusi.
3: Oh, they were around the same place?
6: Yes.
3: Okay.
6: Yeah, and then I saw someone asking the other day, wase kuna mtu anajua Kariandusi na kwa gawapi? Like for real.
3: Kukwambia.
4: Oh. You know it. Kariandusi. Hapa ukitoka nini ukienda Gilgil.
3: Aha.
4: Right? Uh-huh. Elementaita. Just as you pass Gilgil and then you take that dip to go to Elementaita, there's like a dry part there, then you start seeing the lake on the left.
3: Oh.
4: And the guys usually have some stacks of things on there.
3: That's Kariandusi. Oh,
6: that's Kariandusi.
4: In fact, there's a Kariandusi Museum right there at that corner. When you find those guys there, there's a signboard, the Kariandusi Museum. You turn to the right as you're heading towards Nakuru.
3: Wow.
4: Eh.
6: Unapitanga hapo sema, wee.
5: What? Kariandusi Museum.
4: Yes.
5: Is it visible from the road?
4: Well, the museum, no, but you can see
5: the guys. I know who you're talking.
4: You know those guys.
5: Yes.
4: Usually sell. Wanaenda kuokota chumbi kwa lake elementite wanakuja kuuza hapo on the side. So up or two on the left, on the right. Yeah, there's a Kariandusi Museum, and there used to be now a Flosper mining company around there. I think they walimaliza.
6: Yeah, walimaliza mine.
4: Yeah, apo. Because I think that's the same company that now moved to West Pokot.
5: Okay.
4: But the museum should be there.
5: All right. Amazing. Okay. So 7 a.m. tuna explore.
4: Tunaongea mambo ya mining. So do we have proper mining resources in this country? Do we have a working and functional mining industry in this country? We've had several investigative features on NTV that look at, you know, mining and the mining activities in Ikolomani, along the river Yala, and what's happening there. Is it legal? Is it illegal?
5: Yeah.
4: Now we'll be joined by the chairman of the Kenya Chamber of Mines, who will come to talk to us about this industry. Tell us what how it's organized, what it has, plus the ins and outs or the ups and downs of actually operating in this sector. His name is Dr. Patrick Kanyoro, the chairman of the Kenya Chamber of Mines. 7 a.m., exploring Kenya's mineral wealth.
5: Mm-hmm. That's right. At 8 a.m., we talk about a different resource, human resource, and funding it, keeping it afloat, growing it. That was the whole point of Hustler Fund, that it becomes something that helps you build your credit, because a lot of people operate in the informal economy. They may not have a formal listing, regardless of their money habits or their repayment habits, right? It was meant to be access to credit that's affordable, that's coming from government, that helps you build your biashara, that helps you scale. It's been 3 years. Tukona PS wa Hustler Fund na MSMEs. Billions have been given out from this fund. So many questions to ask. How much has been repaid? What impact can we trace? What are the borrowing habits of Kenyans? But the impact question, that's the real one. Is this achieving what it was intended to achieve? Has this gotten people into the mainstream financial ecosystem, that you can now go to a bank or a SACO or whoever and leave Shylocks and et cetera behind? Izondo Maswali. We'll be hosting the PS for Hustler Fund and MSMEs. Her name is Susan Mangeni.
4: Sambiri ile
6: hasura
4: satatu ye
5: wataka kutuambiaje.
6: Satatu will be zooming in on a thing that we need to address as a country, this cycle of wash, rinse, repeat as far as union strikes are concerned and civil servant strikes are concerned. Expanding that conversation, not just for the aviation workers, we have our nurses, health workers, we have teachers, lecturers. It's a thing that keeps happening, so where are we getting it wrong? And we'll be zooming out and looking at exactly what's been happening in the last 1 year, and you know, putting figures to it. It's estimated we lose about ₺1 billion every day, just courtesy of this aviation strike, which is, again, crippling, because it's an entire ecosystem. There's a lot of things that are dependent on that. Think about cargo, transport of passengers, ticketing, fuel costs to all of those flights, parkings, airport operations, and so on and so forth. There's quite a lot. There's the hidden cost of these union strikes that we never quite get to see. And it's good if, you know, we just zoom in on it and hold the duty bearers accountable and ask, where are we getting it wrong? Is there a way we can actually then put an end to this? Where negotiations are conclusively done, the signed agreements put in place, implemented with utmost diligence, and we do right by those people.
5: Right.
6: I think it goes without saying.
5: ₺1 billion a day? Alafu tuongeze ile ₺2 billion of corruption, but we adjust for inflation because Uhuru alisema hivyo kitambo, so tuseme 2.5. We're already at $3.5 billion a day currently kutoka satu.
4: It's a lot. It's a lot.
6: It is a lot.
4: Look forward to that. What's the day's quote?
6: Today's quote is coming from down south. It's a, is it a Kosa proverb. Yes, I got it right. It's a Kosa proverb. I was like, Kosa.
4: Kosa.
6: Exactly. it reads, the river is full, but the dog drinks with its tongue. The river
5: is full,
6: but the dog drinks with its tongue.
4: Yes. As opposed to
5: sikuingia tu shublu tu tu
4: maji ingie kwa mwili.
5: The temptation
6: it cannot.
5: A thirsty dog coming close to the river could just feel the temptation. Wow,
4: Maji. So much water. I'm so thirsty.
6: Jump in the river. Become one with the water. Yeah. I just have to drink it with my tongue.
5: Something about restraint there.
6: Yes.
5: And
4: that no matter what, there's always... you have to use a tool for the right job,
5: that's
4: right?
5: A great interpretation, and right? exercise restraint.
6: Exercise restraint.
4: Ukienda sana, unaenda.
5: Bas.
6: Hold yourself.
5: Haya, magazetini kuna maswali, kama kawaida tunaanza na Taifa Leo kwa habari na makala moto. 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
5: 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This came on his ex yesterday. Jaji mkuu mstaafu alimtaka Ruto atekeleze mapendezo yote yaliyotolewa na jopo lake. And we'll go through some of those recommendations. Mgomo wa kuhamisha safari za ndege, which is what we've been speaking about, 1 billion a day being lost. Kuna picha hapa ya wafanyakazi wa KAU wanakaa ngumu siku ya tatu wakilazimwa wasafiri kuganda viwanjani. 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So this milk shortage is something that we've been seeing on the shelves, and we can say that, you know what, I have not been able to get my preferred brand of milk or the one that I like. Ama supermarkets in a ration, they're like, you can take 2 packets, 3 packets max, 10, whatever it is. But now we officially know that we have a milk shortage. Chama kipya cha Pwani kiko njiani. 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All right. 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
6: Yon team gang.
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5: 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And then there's trying to look at other promises. 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If indeed, I don't know if there's any other way of doing things, but we'll explore that. Either Rais pia aliahidi kuwapa walimu wakufunzi 20,000 ajira ya kudumu na pensioni, pamoja na kuagiza mabadiliko ya mwongozo wa maendeleo ya kitaaluma CPG unaotumiwa na TSC katika kuwapandisha walimu vyeo. So intern teachers 20,000 were supposed to be permanent and pensionable as well. And then CPG, I am not really sure what that means, but career progression goals. Okay. So those were also supposed to be looked at to ensure career progression for teachers. Lots of promises made. 68% of one promise made. I don't know about the others. Na pia kuna mkutano unaendelea kuhusu CBA. This is according to Akelo Misori, who is the NAT chair, and he said that mkutano huo haukuhusu CBA. He had a meeting actually with government, na akasema mkutano huo haukuhusu CBA, kwa hivyo hatukujadili masharti hayo na rais. Ikiwa alitoa ahadi fulani, hizo ni ahadi za kisiasa na tunazifuatilia kupitia taasisi husika. We're going through formal channels.
4: Yeah, so to go through formality. Well, if you think about it, so the a promise here was a 50,000 promotions
5: a year.
4: And there are 34,000. You know, one could even argue it. So there are 34,000 promotions and the conversion of intern teachers to permanent pensionable
5: right.
4: could also add to the list.
5: Is that the math we're doing?
4: You could argue.
6: I mean, you could circumvent it that way.
4: You could argue like that.
6: Still qualifies for a promotion.
4: Yeah.
5: No, you or have to be a teacher to be promoted, not an intern teacher. Intern teacher to teacher, is that really a promotion, guys? it's natural career progression.
6: Progression, correct.
4: Yes. But a promotion is a natural career progression.
5: Not always. It's not guaranteed. Not that internship to teacher is guaranteed, but you know what I mean. I don't know. There's a lot of promises here.
4: Yeah. They should go back and ask the president, so how far are we on this? Or even just ask their union leaders, among them being members of parliament. You know? The chairperson, for example, of KUPET is an MP.
5: Yes.
4: And they sit in the education committee. So is it that a proposal went to parliament and parliament had to cut back because of budget? 34,000 promotions means budget. Recruitment of teachers means budget.
6: Correct.
4: 100,000 teachers have actually been recruited since 2022.
5: That's true.
4: Right?
5: Yeah.
4: Against the target of recruiting about, 120,000? So the intern teachers getting into PNP conversion is happening. And then now there's this new recruitment of 34,000. Why do I lose any? Did they come up with an implementation matrix and timelines and who to follow up with?
5: Amali kupiga tu makofi.
6: And what was the case to support this promise?
5: Kabla tungia breaki, Maraga hacheki. Anika ripoti ya Jopola, Rais Ruto. This came from his ex yesterday, and maybe we'll have a look through his tweets and the report itself. Jaji mkuu mstaafu David Maraga ameonya kuwa idara ya polisi inayopendelea kisiasa inaweza kuingiza Kenya katika machafuko baada ya uchaguzi, huku akimtaka Rais Ruto kutekeleza kikamilifu katiba ya nchi. 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And he kept his word. So well in. 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
4: There were some bites. Kevin, do you have those bites? Because he spoke yesterday as he was releasing. Judge Mkuu Mustafa Maraga, sio? Yeah, he spoke yesterday among those issues that he was talking about, you know, the recommendations in the task force and the challenges that they found with the National Police Service and the operations of the National Police Service. But just listen and then we can chambua them a little bit.
7: The central finding in the report is a constitutional command. The National Police Service must be independent. It is a demand to dismantle the colonial police system and end the state capture of the national security organs. The current Section 12 lets the president to pick a name and send it to parliament for vetting. The current Section 13 and Section 30 put the deputies and the director of criminal investigations in the presidential stronghold. That is not reform. That is capture. The task force equally called it. So, remember that under President Ruto, more deaths currently at 3,958 in 4 years, a number far beyond 4,035 in 10 years of President Kibaki's tenure, which averaged at 404 a year. President Uhuru's number is 4,150 in 10 years, an average of 415 per year. Section 81 of the Public Service Act 2017 retired public officers at 60. In February 2024, the Commission extended then DIG Douglas Kanja's tenure and that of the DCI Mohamed Amin after they had crossed that line.
4: A raft of issues there that Maraga says, the challenges with the police. A raft of issues there that Maraga says, the challenges with the police. From changing the law to...

0: na, so parliament sasa if
1: ifuatilie maneno.
0: Okay.
1: Yeah. I'm being serious, by the way.
0: I know.
1: Yeah.
2: I think it's good to open the can of worms. Subject it now to the persons responsible.
1: Mm.
2: It's 3 years sitting on a report is.
0: This is what he's saying. We need to do.
2: Yeah.
0: Mm, we speak out.
1: Uh-huh.
0: Go all the way to electing leaders who will respect the constitution.
2: Correct.
0: Choose leaders who respect the rule of law.
2: Mm-hmm.
0: Insist impunity on against impunity. That was this call to action.
1: I don't know about, okay, those are soft, I don't know, intangibles.
0: Mm.
1: What I do know for sure, we have a massive issue with our police service, and we need to be very honest about it.
2: Yeah.
1: I understand, President Ruto may not have wanted to, sorry, that's clear. you see, when I said we have a massive issue, the issue is within and without.
2: The problem is right there.
1: The problem is the call is coming from inside the house. We need to do something, and something drastic. I would say these are not even like the most drastic measures. I think, and Felai, we had talked about this earlier, the fact that our police service is colonial in structure and has continued to be, that's where the rain starts to beat us. So then how do we actually overhaul?
0: Reform.
1: I wouldn't even say reform at this point. There's some things that are beyond reform, if
2: Correct.
1: We're being honest.
2: Mm.
1: It needs just, you break it down, build, start afresh. I don't know what that looks like. I don't have the solutions.
0: Mm.
1: But this tells you what that
0: police officer with a tear gas canister. Anyway, we need to go to a break.
2: To end
0: a
2: break here. Tuangale bitaifa. 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
1: Let's
2: go to a break. This is Fixing the Nation on TV.

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1: Nairobi, it's on.
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0: In a world that's always moving fast, one thing remains constant. Family. This is Family Fast, your daily moments to pause, reflect, and reconnect with what matters most.
5: Today, let's talk about teaching children to take care of the home. A home is not only a place where we receive care, it's also a place we learn to contribute. Simple things like making their bed, cleaning up after themselves, helping with meals, or caring for shared spaces can teach children responsibility. These may seem like simple tasks, but they prepare children for life. We are not just teaching them how to keep the house clean, we are teaching them that everyone has a part to play.
0: That's it for today's edition of Family Fast. Remember, family isn't just about where we come from, it's also about the deep connections we create along the way.

0: tusalimieme fixers pole popote walipo katika janibu ainati. Jimmy Munuthi says, good morning fixers. G. Kimando, someone tell the president the opposition doesn't have a budget to be reviewed against. It's the government that's answerable for our taxes, unexpected performance. And he's our employee, not our boss. Okay. Charles Appeal, all suppliers dealing with government must generate valid eTIMS invoices before submission for payment processing through eTIMS. Kere mulika wote, fire si fire.
1: Fire.
0: Baba Three Girls, good morning, Team Fixers. G. Kimando continues, the president doesn't do anyone a favor by development. That's what we pay him to do. The question is, what has he done with over 20 trillion shillings of our taxes in 4 years, going to five? All right.
1: You know when you compound it like that?
2: Hey.
0: 20 trillion.
2: Hmm.
1: It's a lot of money.
2: Anza tu kijua 70% imelipa interest na deni na pensions.
0: Na pensions.
1: Unaona baluni kiwa hivi umefanya hivi. Ti.
2: Just sound domo bantil.
0: Wow. Yeah. Paul Morris, good morning, Fixers. Happy new month. Yes. Happy September. Yes. Still like the one. Good morning, fellow fixers. Psalm 86:10. For you're great and do wondrous things. You alone are God. Jonathan Toh, good morning, my good people. Let me wish our great host in the studio a lovely new month. And all great fixers, have a blessed one.
1: Oh, happy new
0: Sana,
1: month.
0: Sana.
2: You too.
0: Charles Appeal continues here. Opening and closing hours for bars and clubs up to the proprietors. Ugandans are entitled to enjoy themselves.
1: Allah.
0: Yeah, it's up to the proprietor to decide when to open and close. Still Mike the One, never measure God's greatness by the size of your current problem. Measure your problem against the greatness of your God. Happy new month.
2: Perspective, I like
0: yeah. Stephen Kosira comes in with a quote, first they ignore you, then they laugh at you, then they fight you, then you win. Good morning, fixers. Who's laughing now? Exponential potential. Collins Kimtai, if there's El Nino as perceived by meteorology, I'm not sure this government is ready to handle and manage. Let's wait. Unaona tu ni kama yani, what is coming is coming.
2: Yo.
0: What's coming is coming. Collins continues, Kenya's problems cannot be solved by the constitution. Is the one who's been brainstormed power to. Still independence. Since independence, we are still crying for police reforms. What's the money?
2: Okay, I think nikama nimeelewa. Should I see the law or you know what's on paper or da da da? It's us and it's
0: It is us one us those ones.
2: I think.
0: Yeah, we are the problem. Katiba inaweza kuja tuambie nini yote, lakini if we continue to behave normally. Baba Three Girls says, anasema, sasa tulize, do you know your IG and DCI bosses are unconstitutional?
2: Did you know that the commission that found that the DCI boss and the IG are unconstitutional was also declared unconstitutional?
0: The Maraga Task Force was actually Justice Lawrence Bogambi on April 10th, 2025, in a case of Benjamin versus Attorney General and six others, Maraga and 23 others. The petition found that President Ruto had unconstitutionally assigned parts of the Maraga Task Force's mandate concerning police officers. There were three terms of reference empowered the task force to review and recommend changes concerning police officers' terms and conditions of service, their welfare and matters of affecting optimal service delivery and related improvement in their conditions of service. And Article 246 of the Constitution and Section 10 of the National Police Service Commission Act, those functions belong to the Independent National Police Service Commission. The President Task Force therefore usurped the NPSC's constitutional mandate. But the court declared that those parts of the task force mandate were unconstitutional insofar as they concerned the National Police Service, and the recommendations resulting from those three terms of reference would be unconstitutional, null and void. The court did not declare the entire task force, its appointment, or every recommendation unconstitutional. It was those ones that were touching on. Jobs that can be done by the National Police Service Commission. Opio Polycarp, good morning, fixers. Up and grateful. So many Manchester United will be EPL champions this season. Ni sawa. Kama EPL means end up pale longo notes. Kama ni end up pale longo notes, watafika.
3: Watafika.
0: Mm. Wanaweza shinda hiyo race.
2: Wow.
0: Ya football.
2: Kiburi naye.
0: Ya football. Gumu, gumu. Oh, meanwhile, staki mapepa kwa api ya kuja waambie ya kwamba Arsenal jana lichapa Aston Villa.
1: Mabao mangapi?
0: Moja nunge. Hatuna ni one. Moja safi. Dana Tom anasema great day ahead. Good morning fixers. Dana Tom anasema long live WSR. Carlos K.E. anasema good morning fixers.
1: All right. Good
0: how
1: morning.
0: And your fixers wako pale online. Yes.
2: Wait, kuna ya Sabwa.
0: Ah, Don Sabwa. I was actually saving that for last. Wah, Frida freed it in articulation. Knows what's ailing. Fixers. Eric, Mariam and Flaris, let's give her the flowers. In Malawi, give her flowers. We say, mpatseni malua.
2: Amaji Mariam. Mpatseni malua.
0: Malua. Malua. Malua.
1: Malua. Malua. Malua.
0: Frida Osongo.
2: Amazing. No, she was a phenomenal guest.
0: Yes.
2: And it was so good hearing from her. So switched on.
1: Yes.
2: 10 over 10. Fixer proper. Na, enyewe chichewa na Kiswahili simbali. Mpatseni malua. Mpeni maua.
1: Mpatieni.
2: Patieni maua. There we go.
1: Patieni malua.
2: Malua.
1: Okay. Tuangale Business Daily. We start off with what? Yeah. Cusco liquidation vote costs SACCOS 11 billion Kenya shillings. Members owed 17 billion against 5.4 billion in assets. And a new umbrella body is set to replace the troubled firm. SACCO members look set to lose at least 11.6 billion after Cusco was put into involuntary liquidation, deeming the legal push for cooperatives to fully recover investments in the umbrella body. Cusco members on Friday voted to wind up the central body after failed attempts to revive it from insolvency. The vote means that SACCO's owed nearly 17 billion will only recover 5.4 billion from its known assets, casting doubts on the recovery of the 11.6 billion balance. A forensic audit unearthed theft and the cooking of financial books to the tune of 9.3 billion following understatement of costs like commissions and interest expenses and overstating incomes, a scheme which saw Cusco book phantom profits. Cusco's external auditors told its members during last Friday's special general meeting that resuscitating the entity would require fresh capital that SACCOS were not willing to sink in. Its members opted for liquidation as the route to recover whatever value remains of its assets instead of committing additional billions to the troubled institution. And that story continues on page 2.
2: Hey.
1: 11.6.
2: This is so tragic.
1: That is very tragic.
0: That's a lot.
2: When you think of Cusco at its peak, was doing quite a lot. It's a shame that now SACCOS and their members are losing 11. It's members actually, because SACCOS are their members. 11 billion shillings, and that there is no faith that this is something that can be resuscitated. No one is willing to put in any more money. Understandably so, but this was also an umbrella body for cooperatives in this country. What happens now? That's a massive gap. Will someone else attempt the same thing? And then how do we go into it with the lessons taken from Cusco as far as management is concerned? And then all the projects that have been left halfway.
1: What happens? It's you know, there's a lot of questions that need to be asked from this, that, you know, now that this liquidation is happening, is how do you further protect SACCO members from anything like this ever happening? And this is a story that we'll definitely continue looking at. Looking at page 3, there's keeping our radar on what happened here in the CBD on Friday, where small traders here in Nairobi got together to protest. So this just is a deep dive of KRA's 3.2 million benchmark. Are we taxing non-compliance or small businesses? Kenya does not have to choose between collecting taxes and supporting enterprise. An efficient tax system does both. And this is an article by a tax expert and managing partner at Anderson in Kenya. That's Philip Mwema. Getting into the cracks of exactly what is happening here. Is it possible to have your cake and eat it? Okay, ticker headlines. Airlines and other service firms suffered losses as industrial action by aviation sector workers continue to bite at Kenya's main airports. Mm-hmm. That's one of the main stories that we'll be looking at in the next hour. And the National Oil Corporation of Kenya proposed deals with French oil major Rubis has fallen through, dimming hopes of reviving the struggling state-owned oil company.
0: Right.
1: Page six. Here on the front page, we have a picture of three people: Faida Investment Bank chairperson, that's Bob Karina; Diane Blair chairman, Jim Nambaru; and Standard SIB Bank founder, James Wangunyu. And this is Kenya Pipeline IPO, Mansa X, and deal makers and brokers, 9.8 billion Kenya shillings. And that's a story that's fully covered on page 2.
0: Alrighty. Alrighty.
1: Paleko Intelligence, page 9. As we wrap this up, is an article by Justice Wabuyabo on nuclear.
2: Nuclear energy.
1: Kenya must seize the dawn. Yes, nuclear technology is no longer an optional alternative, but the pillar of modern industrialization. We must shed old anxieties and embrace the atomic age.
0: Justice is the CEO of NUPEA, the Nuclear Power Energy Agency.
2: Yes.
1: Nuclear.
0: Nuclear. We must seize the opportunity.
1: Exactly.
2: The agenda is agendaing.
0: It must. And it's also agendaing on the opposite side as well. Mm. The activists against a nuclear power station are also very busy in Siaya.
2: Okay.
0: Mm-hmm. Yeah. On the front page of the Daily Nation today, and today's Daily Nation is thick.
1: So thick.
0: It is thick. Malaki kuna hapa pull out. The county government of Kiambu, the model county. Governor Wamatagi has increased OSR and so on and so forth. No one angalia, mambo ya livyo pale Kiambu.
2: The model county.
0: Model county, yeah, Kiambu county. Yanasema. He has increased on-source revenue to 6.5 billion shillings, built 512 new ECDE centers with a feeding program, 32 new hospitals, modernized medical equipment, 12,000 solar street lights, 7 bus parks, 26 markets, 100,000 water connections, 19 VTCs revamped, 750,000 farmers supported with farm inputs, 9 stadia developed, now working on roads, bridges, and drainage. Why?
2: Wamatangi ameanza early.
0: Hey, Wamatangi derivers. Do you want to say Wamatangi does what?
1: Derivers.
0: So the front page of the Daily Nation is on Maraga. Maraga's hot potato. There's a photo here of Maraga. Is this a good photo of Maraga?
1: I think it goes with the headline of the hot potato.
0: I'm a kiasi kimoto. And then we have on the side IG Douglas Kanja and DCI Mohamed Amin. Former Chief Justice Maraga makes public report on police reforms, highlighting ignored proposals to protect independence. Report urges transparent hiring and restricts contract extensions. Open listing of police recruitment should be automated. Task force demands review to limit arbitrary special units on the back of brazen and illegal operations by abduction and killer squads, and so on. Okay. Then on page 2, teachers growing impatient with State House promises. Again, that's the other story as well that we've just looked at on Taifa Leo. On page 3, PCEA in 700 million shillings mission to rescue Milele Beach Hotel. Whoa. Whoa, PCEA.
2: Fellow Lisa Maiko kando ya beach kabisa.
0: Iko kwenye beach. It's right there. It's by the beach. Okay. And they actually had taken this loan to expand the hotel, to build some new facilities at the hotel.
2: Oh.
0: Sasa wakashindikana kulipa. Hata wajamaliza kufanya ile expansion. Expansion. On the Healthy Nation DN2 today, the HIV clinics that disappeared. And then on page 12, kuna hii story hapa ya maziwa. Why milk shortage has hit major towns. Customers are struggling to find milk in retail stores and paying more for the scarce commodity, with a shortage blamed on drought and high cost of animal feeds. Where? So now you go to the market Kenyan consumers are feeling the pinch as popular milk brands disappear from supermarket shelves across the country due to the dry weather. As a result, intermittent milk shortages have pushed up prices because processors are receiving less raw milk. The shortages are being reported as formal sector milk intake weakened in the first half of 2026, falling 0.6%. To 513.32 million liters, okay, according to KNBS. The decline has tightened supplies available to processors at a time when dry conditions have reduced milk production in parts of Kenya, limiting an important source of supply.
1: Mm.
0: All right. They quote Willie Kimani, the founder of Jaza Retail, who said, our suppliers have informed us that the milk shortage is due to changes in the weather. They have told us that the situation will not improve until October at the earliest.
1: Wow.
0: New KCC executives were locked in a crisis meeting yesterday with major milk producers and suppliers from Eldoret as one worsening milk supply triggered by drought and rising animal feed prices, raising concern about among consumers in the North Rift. This is the North Rift that, first of all, no maize.
1: Mm-hmm.
0: Now no milk.
1: That is,
0: if you continue to treat this drought normally, it will treat us abnormally. Mutai Kagwe has his work cut out for him.
1: True.
2: And even when available, maziwa imepanda.
1: Yeah.
2: 75 bob for a packet, a 500 ml packet.
0: Wow.
2: Yeah.
1: That is...
0: Wow. From what?
2: From 60.
1: Around
0: 60. 60 to 75.
2: Yeah. I think the cheapest you could probably find was like 58 bob.
0: Sheesh.
2: For a 500 ml.
0: Sheesh. Sheesh. Now, we shall be getting some more updates on this, but we know that yesterday and the day before yesterday, over the weekend, there was some serious issue about at the airports, the major airports, JKIA, Mombasa, Kisumu, Eldoret, you know, were affected by the strike by the Kenya Aviation Workers Union. Now, we understand that the union has called off the strike after a day-long meeting that went late into the night, and we'll be speaking to Ndiema, who is the Secretary General of the KAWU. But first, let's just sample, because our reporters were at the airport yesterday, and they spoke to the stranded passengers. What was happening was just chaos. Some people have traveled, I mean, no connection flights. Some people are just have arrived, and you are not able to board onto another flight. Some were going back home after holidays. Some have come to the country from neighboring countries seeking to go on into other countries, but it was just chaos. And many of them were saying they're not getting much information from the airlines or from the airport officials.
2: Right.
0: Let's just listen a sample of some of the people who were stranded at the airport yesterday.
3: Nikafanya check-in, nikapeka mizigo, wakapima, lakini imefika mida saa tatu wakasema ndege is cancelled. And there's no reason, they didn't tell us the reason why they cancelled. Na jana nikabidi, nikate tiketi nyingine ya hii Turkish Airway. Tumeka almost 6 hours, tunaambiwa tushuke, hatujui tatizo ni nini, ndege haiwezi kuruka.
4: 6 hours kwa ndege?
3: 6 hours tumeka kwa ndege. Tumepata tu maji, tu hata soda amna.
5: It's costing a lot, emotionally, physically. If we don't make it on time, obviously, we'll miss some business people that were waiting for us.
6: With the exception of Kenya Airways, the other three have ignored and refused to engage us in a productive manner.
7: These students have really worked so hard to get to where we are today, and it would be quite unfortunate if they miss the flights or they miss their connections.
8: The flight from Malindi to Nairobi was initially delayed, then cancelled. Also, the flight from Nairobi to Dubai was cancelled. But we found it out when we were already at the airport.
0: It was really crazy. You know, people who were just all over the airport, and many of them are just saying, we don't know.
1: Yeah.
0: We are supposed to have been gone by now. Airport shut down. There's the other cost element to it, and there was a story, I think, by Sylvia Cathoni, which was looking at the costs from other sides. Think about the fresh produce that leaves this country on a daily basis.
1: Yeah.
0: It needs to leave the country fresh.
1: Yes.
0: Okay? So there's some sorting facilities at JKIA, but those are sorting facilities, not storage facilities.
1: Mm-hmm.
0: Now, if Meshiridas do not board a plane to go to where they were going, if the meat that has been slaughtered that morning does not board the plane to end up in the Middle East, now imagine all those people who were not traveling, but they trade through the airport. There was a lot.
1: There's a massive, massive cost.
2: And it'll be a ripple effect because are people insuring this produce as it goes?
1: Question.
2: So that your flowers, your nyama, your avocados, whatever it is insured. That's a cost. If it's not insured, that's still a cost.
1: Correct.
2: All these people claiming, because people will claim refunds from their airlines, that's a cost. That lady who's saying, and you talked about especially connecting flights. Unatoka Malindi, unafika JKIA, JKIA to Dubai, Dubai to wherever in Italy.
1: Yeah.
2: How many...
1: The amount of compensation that has to be done on that line, and even just think about the mental state of being stranded at an airport. It's cold, it's been raining, you have children. Where do you start sleeping? Do we have enough accommodation facilities around the airport? And who's even footing that cost of putting people up in those, you know, accommodation facilities? I mean, the trickle effect is so bad. So bad. And to even think, I think the thing that my mind cannot wrap its head around is that in July, this threat to strike was there. The respective duty bearers, what did they do? Was it just a thing of buying time or just calling bluff and saying, ah, maneno haya si mageni mjini, tumezoea. And then this happens. I saw the apology that came from, you know, there's the statement that Eric shared from the office of the Prime CS.
0: The Ministry of Foreign Affairs.
1: Yes, Ministry of Foreign Affairs. Did see Kori Singoe on X also just, you know, giving his apologies. And I'm like, no, it cannot be as simple as an apology. There's a lot that we have to be held accountable for.
0: There's a lot. Mohamed Hersi, who is a hotelier and somebody in the tourism sector for many years, also just wrote an entire length of a tweet yesterday. Said, think about everything else, also think about Kenya Airways. Kenya Airways, this is their hub, right? You don't have many ndeges. Now, imagine your planes are all over. There was a plane in Lusaka, a plane in Douala, the planes in Paris. It can't come. So even if now Kina Moses and Diema say, all right, let's leave. Kenya Airways have enough planes to take off?
1: They just made losses, guys.
2: And you're right.
1: Now we account for
2: this is their hub that they could not fly into. And parking also comes at a cost
0: Wherever
2: in other airports.
0: Yes.
2: Hey.
1: Parking, cost of fuel.
0: Let's take a break. After this break, we shall be talking to Ndiema, who is the Secretary General of the Kenya Airport Airline Workers Union, to just hear him giving us a brief. They've called off the strike. Let's understand, have they reached a proper agreement or is this just a return to work agreement? And beyond which, there's no guarantee. 8:07 a.m. Good morning.

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Or an issue you think people need to talk about? 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Ongea Ikutoke. 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
2: Remarks have sparked outrage and called for summons by the NCIC. The nominated MPs called for people opposed to President William Ruto's bid for a second term to leave the Rift Valley has triggered demands for state action. His remarks have been criticized as inflammatory and as an attempt to link political allegiance to ethnicity and the right to live in a particular part of the country. His sentiments have also triggered calls to the NCIC to summon and to investigate the lawmaker amid concerns that such rhetoric could reopen old wounds in a region deeply scarred by 2007-2008 post-election violence. The latest controversy, which is the latest amongst such, comes as political activity begins to intensify ahead of the 2027 general elections, raising renewed concern among peace actors and community leaders over rhetoric that could turn political competition into an ethnic contest. Truly dangerous. I think, we keep saying NCIC, flex your muscle. Mm-hmm. This is the time.
3: Yeah.
2: This is the time. Because which parts of Kenya are reserved for who and who?
3: Yeah.
2: And who are you to say? Like, I can't even imagine that we, you know, that he's walking a free man after saying this.
3: I mean, the same way others are still walking free and, you know, not honoring someone's true NCIC.
2: True.
3: It's, you know, now it's a mere suggestion.
4: Mm. Yeah.
3: And something needs to happen. And again, fingers pointing to the right duty bearers.
4: Mm-hmm. But then Thursday came and went. Eh?
3: Yeah, Likuja na ikaenda. 27th of August.
4: Yeah,
3: it came and went.
4: And Rigiji did.
3: Alienda US.
2: Ako states.
4: Flights. And NCIC has not said anything.
3: Wakona ofisi states.
2: Mm.
4: Maybe he actually appeared before the NCIC. Maybe they made an arrangement for a virtual appearance.
3: Okay.
4: Because if NCIC has not said a thing, so let's give the benefit of the doubt to the two parties.
2: Right.
4: Uh-huh. Maybe Thursday came and Gachagua appeared before the NCIC.
3: Okay.
2: Oh.
4: Maybe physically.
2: Okay.
4: Maybe virtually. Maybe NCIC went to where he was.
3: Okay.
4: Maybe. Because if we have not heard NCIC saying anything about that issue, then we can only assume that they're the confident that this was, it was honored. Yeah.
2: Okay.
4: Our great update here from the airport is that the Kenya Airline Workers Union has called off their strike that was by the airport workers. And after day-long into night-long meetings with the authorities concerned, the union bosses have basically come and said that they have reached an agreement that they can go back to work because the aviation workers union, they can go back to work. We have Mohsen Diema, who's the Secretary General of the Aviation Workers, on the line. Let's try if you can hear him. We had a bit of a technical challenge. Good morning, Bwana Diema. Yeah, we still have an issue. So Mohsen Diema is the Secretary General of the Kenya Aviation Workers.
5: Morning,
4: great.
5: We've had a marathon engagements and negotiations between ourselves and the respective employers. Is it okay?
2: Mm-hmm.
4: Yes, continue, please.
2: Mm-hmm. We can hear you.
5: Yeah, I was saying that we've had a very long negotiations between ourselves, that is the union, and the different employers from whom employees who are striking. Specifically, these are KCA staff, KAA staff, and the Jambo Jet. This strike started on Saturday morning, and in the course of that Saturday, we were invited by the CS Transport to his office. We had some deliberations. We did not make progress. The meeting was adjourned. We resumed on Sunday. Sunday morning from around 10. We had those discussions throughout the day and throughout the night until this morning at around 4:30 thereabout, when we finally succeeded to reach an agreement on the return to work formula and effectively calling off our strike action. Among the key issues that were in contention is the collective bargaining agreements at KCAA, which are they run in arrears of more than 10 years. Actually, they go back to 2015. And then the second issue has been the manner in which the managing director, Kenya Airports Authority, has been treating the union and employees, trying to undermine the union sometimes by withholding dues belonging to the union. He had also introduced NYS officers to take over functions currently, you know, done by our members. And our attempts to have discussions with him were not fruitful. And the third key issue had to do with Jambo Jet. The dispute was around the denial of employees joining the union by Jambo Jet management. We have recruited them. They have a right, constitutional right, to join, participate in the activities of the union. But nevertheless, Jambo Jet management has not been allowing them. If anything, they have been witch-hunting those employees who are championing union activities. And so we had representations from the three organizations. KCAA finally, actually, with the KCAA, SRC had provided an advisory that had, where they had zero rated the first two CBAs and only allowed negotiations for the last CBA commencing around 2023 to date. And we contested that. SRC chairman joined us at around in the afternoon of yesterday. We were with him until around 8, and the decision was made that he had to go back to his office and convene a meeting of commissioners and provide another review, the advisory they had given, which they did, and we got a new advisory past midnight at around 1 that now provided for at least 1% annually from 2015 to date. We consider that to be a win because our members were going to lose around 9 years. But now they will be paid in arrears for the entire period that they missed the CBS. So we have called off the strike action. We have urged our members to facilitate clearance of flight, passenger processing for Jambo Jet. KAA have restored services, processing passengers, screening points. All of them are working now. The air traffic controllers, the engineers at KCA, we have the staff in AIM. All of them are now in, they're working full throttle.
4: Okay.
5: Hopefully, in the course of today or the day after, operations should have normalized fully. So that is what I can say, unless you have a specific question for me.
4: Most, thank you very much. Thank you for that update, Most Ndiema, Secretary General of the Kenya Aviation Workers Union, who says that after long meeting with the Kenya Civil Aviation Authority, the Kenya Airports Authority, and the management of Jumbojet. They have reached a return to work formula where the striking workers have now been called to resume work as they go on with negotiations on the proper implementation of the CBA, plus the contentious issues that were there, you know, among them. Like, you know, the delayed salaries and the salary arrears for the workers and so on and so forth. Mm. So it's a reprieve, but it's not the end of it.
1: Yeah.
4: It's not the conclusion of this conversation. They said that they will continue having these conversations. But for now, the union is asking its members to return to work.
1: Mm-hmm. Okay.
4: There will be some craziness at the airport today.
2: Yes. Mm-hmm.
4: Because everybody's expecting that their flight, therefore, mm-hmm. is the first to take off.
2: Yeah. Mm-hmm.
4: Or back on schedule.
1: Mm.
4: The communication from airlines to their passengers is also crucial at this stage.
1: Correct.
4: The airport itself, communicating with everybody who comes in. This is where you can get information about your airline, if you haven't, or your flight, if you haven't gotten in contact with your airline, and so on and so forth. So a lot has to be done.
1: Yeah.
4: To get things back to normal as soon as possible.
2: Very true.
1: That is true.
2: Mm. Into our conversation for this hour now, Kenya's mineral wealth, what do we know about it? How expansive is it? When we securitize it or seek to securitize it for future gains, what does that look like? Mm. We'll be speaking to the chair of the Kenya Chamber of Mines, Kanyoro Patrick, on exploring Kenya's mineral wealth. Good morning, Patrick.
6: Good morning. Thank you for having me.
2: It's very nice having you in studio. We always start off with the quote of the day. Fela will share it with you quickly, and you can tell us if it resonates with you or if you disagree.
3: Karibu sana. Today's quote is a Xhosa proverb, and it reads, "The river is full, but the dog drinks with its tongue." The river is full, but the dog drinks with its tongue. How does that speak to you?
6: From where I sit, I look at it where the river is full and therefore there's the element of abundance. Mm-hmm. There's actually too much. There's more than enough. Mm-hmm. But the dog just needs a bit and therefore using its tongue quenches its thirst.
1: Mm-hmm. Mm-hmm.
4: There's abundance, but don't go.
2: Is Kenya's mineral wealth
4: river
2: abundant?
6: Yes. Mm-hmm. Yes. Kenya is very well positioned, both geographically and geologically. And the fact that we are neighboring nations that are productive in terms of minerals, mm-hmm. is obvious that we have enough minerals. Just to give you a perspective in terms of history, mm-hmm. You realize that, for example, gold mining in Dorgorian, which is in Narok, started way back in 1880. 1880.
1: Wow.
6: Just to draw a line between history and what is current, if you look at Tata Magadi, they started their first mining work in 1915,
4: mm-hmm.
6: and they are still active today. So if you look at Kakamega, the gold mines, they started the conversations in about 1909, but Roaster Mine, which was the biggest mine then, got into production about 1930, 1932. Mm. If you look at Migori, you will be talking about one of the biggest mines then, which was called Makalda Mine. Mm-hmm. It started in 1933 and then all the way to 1966. In fact, if you go to that area today, the infrastructure being used even today by government in terms of housing some of the offices for government in Nyatike sub-county, and even housing government employees, are the structures that were put up by that mining company. Mm. So that tells you where we are.
2: Mm-hmm. Whoa.
4: Did anybody else know that these things were happening? What do you say? That in Lolgorian, we started mining gold in the 1800s.
6: Mm-hmm. Yes, yes.
4: 80.
6: Yes. Mm.
4: In all these other places, you're talking about 1915, 1930s, were mining gold, and were companies that were established in these places that were mining gold.
6: Yes.
4: Did people know that these guys are mining gold?
6: When you said, did people know, you mean the Roko communities?
4: Yes,
6: they did. Okay. They did.
4: Did they know how much gold was being mined, or did they just think, okota, okota?
6: Well, there are different stories that are told about that. Some of them are not believable at all, because, you know, they were scared. They were told stories that scared them into even attempting to get into contact with the minerals. But two things have been the biggest problem. Number one, as we sit here, if we remember our lessons in geography way back in school, the curriculum, and I think it hasn't changed much, still tells you that I think there are three minerals in Kenya.
4: Yeah.
3: Correct.
6: Diatomite in Kariandus because of the shock.
2: Yeah. You know,
6: there is soda ash in Magadi.
3: Yeah.
6: And there is frostbar in Kariovari.
4: Yeah. Yeah.
6: That is far from the truth. Those are a very small part of what this nation can do and what this nation ought to do.
4: Actually,
6: I think the first structural problem is in the curriculum.
3: Yes.
6: We need to let Kenyans know, way from the way they, you know, when at the age at which they go to school, of what mineral wealth this country has.
4: Why was it done that way? Why were we lied to?
2: Yes.
4: in our education about our mineral wealth, because I mean, true, those are the only three that we there's no way where we learned about gold in Kolomani, gold elsewhere, or you know, even iron
3: or
4: rare earths. Well, maybe the rare earths were not known then, they were rare. But why was it a deliberate government effort from your assessment?
6: From my modest assessment, I will let you know that we have geological reports. Even today, if you walk to the Ministry of Mines, they're at Madini House in industrial area, and access the library, you'll be able to get some geological reports. Even you can get them online, by the way. That day, where date way back 1940s, 1950s, 1960s. But for some reason, that information has been kept like that. And I think it was in the plan of the colonial government to not let Kenyans know what they have. And I want to say that, unfortunately, successful governments since independence have not paid due attention to this fact that we ought to let Kenyans know the mineral potential of our country.
2: Yeah. I love our creativity, first of all. Madini, like the way we name
3: Madini
2: houses.
3: House.
6: Yes, yes.
2: Ministry of Mines is headquartered where? Madini House.
6: Madini House.
2: You know, 1 + 1 = 2.
3: Yes.
2: But that successive governments also not picking up on it, just before we go into a break, and I know if Fela, you want to ask something.
3: Yeah.
2: Do you think that was laziness or strategy?
6: It's difficult to say this, but when I look at global trends, you realize that because of mining being very capital intensive and requiring quite some work, I think those who knew and therefore did not want those who did not know to know. I think that's the way I would look at it. Yes.
3: What we love calling cartels. We have a name for it. We really do have a name for it. We need to go on a break, but just read out what the Constitution says regarding our minerals. Mm-hmm. And this is on under Article 62, 1F and 62.3.
6: Yes.
3: Minerals are classified as public land managed by national government on behalf of citizens. Then the Mining Act 2016, which gives the primary legislation, governs actual mineral rights, licensing, and operations. And the question I'd like to ask is regarding operations, as we come back from the break, on you've drawn it back to the 1880s, how then the operations have been handed over either to government or to locals, because then the Constitution does actually clearly define who the minerals belong to. We're in conversation with Dr. Patrick Kanyoru from the Chamber of
6: Mines.
3: There we go. Kenya has one, Madini. Tukonazo mingi na sio tatu. There are more than three. We'll be right back. This is Fixing the Nation NTV.

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1: Fixers like you. Tell us who you are, where you are, and how you're fixing the nation. Our number is 0769-590-762. 0769-590-762. Easy as that. Yes.
2: We're having a conversation with Dr. Kanyoro Patrick, who is the chairman of the Kenya Chamber of Mines, and he's telling us we have vast mineral resources in this country. We are rich. Mm. It's just that many people do not know. Now, there's a question from Mike, actually not a comment, where he says, the bigger question is not simply how much mineral wealth does Kenya have, but who benefits from it? How much does the Kenyan public receive and how is it being managed? Amani Mchezo ya town. H. Matenda says, Chairman Kanyo.

0: Hebrew is the right person to shed light on the long forgotten scandals like Kina Goldenberg and others, right? But Fela, you had a question that you wanted to ask.
1: Yes,
0: Patrick.
1: So let's go back to our constitution. Very progressive,
2: yes,
1: as we like to say. Article 62 on matters of public land. Public land is all minerals and mineral oils as defined by law. Then public land classified under this clause shall vest in and be held by the national government in trust of the people of Kenya.
2: Yes.
1: And then the state shall ensure sustainable exploitation, utilization, management, and conservation of the environment and natural resources, and ensure the equitable sharing of the acquiring benefits. So the question is, even as we draw back to history, how were this, you know, the people that were mining in the 1880s, how was this handed over to the state? Was it ever handed over to the state? Does the state watch over the extraction of these minerals, and how does it trickle down back to the communities?
2: Tough question there. First of all, I think I want to say one or two things about what the Constitution, so that Kenyans fully understand what that means for all of us. Minerals belong to the people of Kenya. And Article 1 of the Constitution, again, we know supreme power belongs to the people of Kenya. So having said that, the article there in the Constitution also says that the minerals are vested in the national government. Now, just to offer clarity here, there has been a misconception that national government is the executive. And it's important that people understand the national government is the executive, the registrar, and the judiciary. Because then, when we have a balanced administration of the mineral resources by the executive, the registrar, and the judiciary, then Kenyans and anyone else who comes to invest here will get maximum benefits. Now, to go back to the historical issue of were the minerals or the mining companies handed over to the government of Kenya, I will say with... Without, you know, I don't have the data, but I want to make conclusions based on what I've observed. If you look at, like, Roaster Mine now in Kakamega, I have not come across any handover report of that mine.
1: Okay.
2: I made reference earlier to the Makalda Mine in Nyatike sub-county of Migori County. I do know that the infrastructure was taken over by the government. But in terms of operating that mine since 1966, I do not think the government has operated. No, actually, the government has not. However, like you have correctly read in the Constitution, the tailings that were left there, tailings are what you leave after you extract, because you can still get to them and recover something. The tailings that were left there are still the property of government. So basically, yes, some were handed over formally, and of course, government, given it where it sits, it has the right to take over or to acquire any minerals or mining companies, even as they exit. I hope I have answered that correctly.
1: Yeah.
0: Patrick, on that then, you see, these minerals are not on government land.
2: Exactly.
0: They are on public land, private land, community land, all right?
2: Yes.
0: And then there are members of communities who actually realize that we have some minerals here. They start mining. We call them artisanal miners.
2: Correct.
0: Yeah, somatuni mina mdogo mdogo.
2: Yes.
0: Or reja reja.
2: Yes.
0: And then companies come and they get into these areas and they want to start mining. In fact, we had a very big feature that won us the Journalist of the Year Award on blood gold and what was happening, especially in Western Kenya. The conflict between large mining company versus local artisanal miners.
2: Yes.
0: What does the law say about this relationship? Who owns mines? Who has right to work in mines? What's the place of big investors when they come to your community?
2: Thank you. Ratif, to get to that question, the first thing I want to clarify is what you've talked about, land ownership in Kenya. You have public land, you have community land, but you also have private land.
1: Yes.
2: Now, the fundamental basis of engaging in anything about acquisition of mineral rights is to get the land owner consent. Meaning, if it is private land, then I must come to the holder of the title or the lease to get the consent. And there is a very clear form that is there, you know, in the, that we use. And that then grants you the consent. Now, when you come to public land and community land, this is vested with the National Land Commission. You must go through the National Land Commission and, of course, the respective county government, you know, where that mineral resource is. And then once you have the consent, you can have the mineral right either to prospect. To prospect means to look for minerals, or to mine. Having said that, now let me go to the case of, for example, the case you've cited in Western Kenya.
0: Yeah.
2: The first thing I want to say is that we have a structural problem in the Mining Act. Because the Mining Act, unlike other jurisdictions, for example, like Zimbabwe, does not accommodate coexistence. What is coexistence? The truth is, if you have a large-scale farmer somewhere, you cannot then say all small-scale farmers or subsistence farmers should be vanquished. It is not fair. It is not the correct thing to do.
0: Nice.
2: So in mining, the current position is such that whoever has the mineral right does not then, regardless to speak, accommodate anyone else in there. But what are we doing? As the Kenya Chamber of Mines, we are engaging the State Department of Mines, therefore the Ministry of Mining, and all other stakeholders, so that then we see, when it comes to time of amending, which is long overdue, again, the Mining Act of 2016, we bring in the element of coexistence. Why the coexistence? Large players are not interested in, for example, if you are talking gold, in the gold that lies somewhere between 0 and 50 meters, perhaps. They are looking at those vast deposits that are somewhere 100 meters to 2,000 meters. So coexistence would be the right thing to do.
3: Okay. So the small artisanal
2: miners
3: mines this 0 to 50.
2: Correct.
3: And then
2: The big players can do their 1 or 2 kilometers.
3: Okay.
2: Some mines, for example, for gold in Joburg, are 3.5 kilometers in terms of depth.
3: Can I ask?
2: Yeah.
3: And this will tie into so many other things. Essentially, anywhere around the world where mineral resources are, making those mineral resources work for the communities around them is usually a problem. They either become just the extraction tool, they are the miners getting little to no pay, or even moving in almost slave-like conditions, or they end up being moved from the land for commercial mining, and then the benefits of those resources barely trickle down. Sincerely, how do we ensure that that doesn't become the case for Kenya as we continue to explore our mineral resources? Because even as you talk about coexistence, I'm thinking about that community digging without proper tools, just hand mining from 0 to 50 meters. It's also incredibly dangerous work. It's health hazards to get specks of gold here and there. The commercial person comes, drills, finds a pot of
0: first
3: gold.
0: Yeah,
3: quite literally a pot of gold, and runs with it.
2: First of all, yes, I do agree that we must be very, very sensitive to the interest of the communities around the mining areas. What I want to say is that when you are looking at setting up a mine, there are a lot of engagements between you, the investor, whether Kenyan investor or a foreign investor, and the community around the mine. Now, the Mining Act also provides for what we call the Community Development Agreement. And with the Community Development Agreement, then you have what we call the CDAC, which is the Community Development Agreement Committee. And that committee then makes decisions on, the law is very clear, on the at least 1%. It does not say 1%, but at least 1% of the gross revenue of the mining company must be handed over to that
3: community
2: committee. The Community Development Agreement Committee. to then do something for that community.
3: Okay.
2: And by the way, just to be clear, while we have CDAC, a lot of companies, responsible companies, are going way beyond what the CDAC provides.
3: Yeah.
2: And they start for, you know, supporting health facilities, schools, roads, provision of water, way beyond what that means.
3: Okay.
2: So the RAW provides for that, but we also asking investors, whether Kenyan or foreign, to be responsible investors.
3: Right. Okay. I think it reminds me of the same, almost kind of similar format we have with forest management, and you have you know, community forests organizations, and they're part and parcel.
2: Yeah.
3: But I think we need to be a bit more stringent with it so that it's not extractive. But I'll pause there. Because there's now the Sovereign Wealth Fund and how we securitize. The Constitution also dictates that our mineral resources and the benefits that accrue from them should be beneficial to both current and future generations, which I think is a very key. With the drafters of the Constitution, the lights were on.
0: Yes.
3: Now, when we secure, actually, tell us, walk us through the Sovereign Wealth Fund, what exactly it securitizes, for lack of a better word, and how that is intended to be actually carried out practically. Yeah. Before we get into the questions.
2: I will say this, all of us are aware that the Sovereign Wealth Fund came up just a couple of months ago. So in terms of being fully operationalized, this has not happened. But I can pick a few snippets from what is happening, the conversations that we are having with government, you know, across industry and all that. First of all, a Sovereign Wealth Fund is a very brilliant idea. Because minerals are finite. We don't have them forever.
3: Yes.
2: We will. What we get out of the ground today never goes back to the ground. However, what we get from the ground has an impact on the environment and has an impact on future generations. It is therefore important that we make sure that this fund puts aside something so that then future generations will benefit from what was extracted from the various areas where we have mineral resources. I also want to say this, that there are also very active conversations happening between the Central Bank of Kenya and the State Department of Mines and the Kenya Chamber of Mines and other. In fact, let me also talk about the Artisanal and Small Scale Miners Association of Kenya. Let me talk. Let me also mention the Association of Women in Extractives and Energy in Kenya. Let me talk about the Mining Engineers Society of Kenya, and let me also talk about the Geological Society of Kenya. Kenya National Chamber of Commerce and Industry is also part of this conversation. KEPSA is also on the table. So there are many stakeholders looking at how do we then sell the gold that we produce in this country to the central bank. Why? Because we need reserves as a nation. And besides that, we also need to, of course, there's those issues of foreign currency, stabilizing the foreign currency, all those conversations. But back to the Sovereign Wealth Fund, my position is that it is a noble idea. Now, the mechanics of how this is operationalized is homework for all of us. Yes.
1: The speaking of the artisanal miners, so there's a plan to formalize them in terms of, you know, them being able to get maximum value from this.
2: Correct.
1: I want to look at how much it is we are refining locally from our minerals. Refining. Yes. Are we refining locally? Are we getting as much value as a country by refining this? What is the traceability of our minerals when it goes out to market? Is it traceable to the country? And how much value are we getting from that? Because there's value attached to refining and also the traceability aspect.
2: Thank you, Ferraris. I think the first question I want to address is the issue of formalization and the industry. Prayers, government, we've been at this issue of formalization now for a long time. I think those conversations started somewhere around 2016, immediately after the Mining Act came into play. Mining Act 2016. Now, the issue of formalization keeps on peddling back and forth. But basically, what is formalization? Formalization is accepting that you have found Kanyoro in his farm having a small shaft where he is mining gold, or a shaft where he is mining some gemstone, and then saying, okay, come to the table. You are an informal miner. We want to have you on record. It is a very, very basic and straightforward
0: thing.
2: However, there comes many things that stand in the way of artisanal miners. I always like comparing the artisanal miner to the subsistence farmer. The artisanal miner is not in this for fun. The artisanal miner is in this because this is their livelihood. This is where they get money to pay school fees from. This is what takes care of their medical bills. This is what takes care of their life. Now, if you put enough roadblocks, for example, asking them to get a NEMA certificate, and then you are asking
3: impact assessment, environmental
2: and social impact assessment.
3: Yes.
2: All right. Then you ask them to bring bank statements to prove they can mine. You ask for them to write many papers in terms of what will happen post mining,
1: feasibility studies,
2: pre-feasibility studies, and feasibility studies. What we are saying is, let us keep it simple. Let us, and I want to thank the government, and I must say this very clearly, in the last like 3, 4, 5 months, we have seen some very good progress. Why do I say we have seen some good progress? Because now we have the officers we are calling county mining officers. They are mining engineers, you know, located at the county level. They have been empowered now to fast track the issuance of the artisanal mining permits. And I think this is something positive, and we should give government its flowers because it deserves those flowers. However, as always, we will always have a few, do I call them Waziras officers, who may want sometimes to also make things difficult. Please remember this, that some of these things you have to do them, for example, even that permit, you have to get into the mining cadastre map. The mining cadastre map. It's an online system for application. The person you're talking to does not even know what a smartphone is, or may not have one, or may have one but may not have bundles. So it's quite a complicated, but we are grateful that government is, you know, working very deliberately to hold the hands of the artisanal miners to ensure that we do that. To go to the other question you asked about
1: refining.
2: Let me call it value addition so that I'm a bit general. Because if we say refining, then I'll be limiting myself perhaps to only gold and such. But when I talk about value addition, I'm talking about I've extracted the ore. Ore literally nire mshanga nimetoa kwa ground. Now, what we've been doing formally is you extract that, pack it in a container, and off to...
3: Oh, the ore itself.
2: As it is, Mujanga. You can see those excavators on the wall there. You just scoop it, put it in a container, and off it goes. And this is not only ASMs that are, or artisanal miners that are guilty of this. I think this has been a big problem.
3: Yes.
2: Now, there's a deliberate move by the government to ensure that we have value addition. And I think just about two months ago, we had public participation meetings across the nation where we are now discussing the value addition policy. So this is a good thing. What are we saying? Add, if you're looking at copper, for example, don't just take the ore and put it in a container and send it to a country in Europe or in Asia or wherever. Do some bit of value addition. You could go as far as now concentrating. Concentrating means from a ton, I'm reducing it to 10 kilos of some concentrate, some mshanga that
0: high
2: has
0: value.
2: Exactly. That has higher value. It costs less to transport. And of course, it earns the miner much more. So yes, as an industry, we completely support value addition. We have only one request. When you get a baby, the baby cannot run tomorrow. We are asking that in doing this, that we have a phased plan so that then we can say we are walking these few steps in the next 1 year, mm-hmm. another 2 steps, because you cannot attain variation in a year or two.
3: Doc, have you seen mammals in the wild?
2: Yeah.
3: They give birth and they run.
4: Giraffe, yeah. giraffe
2: I know, and run. That's why I talked about a baby. I was very clear.
3: Okay.
2: I know.
0: Doc, I hear what you're saying.
2: Yeah.
0: But I'm wondering whether it is the players in the industry who are afraid of taking the bold steps.
1: Yeah.
0: Mm-hmm. Look, because if we say, let's phase it, how long are we phasing this thing? We will get to that point where it's a deadline for phasing, and then say, but we are not ready. But you see, the sun didn't shine for 6 months. You see, there was El Nino. They will come up with a reason.
1: Yeah.
0: Why not just agree that it's for the betterment of all of us if we add value? And we have a year to make sure that no more ore leaves this country in a full container without some minimal basic value addition.
2: Eric, we are saying the same thing.
0: Oh.
2: I'm in agreement with you. Okay. Say, for example, we have a year. Mm-hmm. What we are saying is give some headroom, because these are people have invested in this. They may be artisanal, they may be small scale, they may be medium or large scale miners. Mm. They have put in, and their investments were informed by the investment climate that existed then. So if there's going to be a change, be fair and transition them to the next.
0: Would this then require bigger investors coming into the country? Would it attract, or even the kind of investors we have here investing more? Because we are saying, let's add value to our minerals here.
2: Yes.
0: Let us be more formal in how we are mining in everything else. What does that call for?
2: I will say this. You are right in both ways. For example, we may need we may need foreign investors, because then they bring some two or three things that we don't have, and this we must admit. Mm-hmm. They bring they have quite some capital. Remember, mining requires massive volumes of capital and patient capital. You're not going to put $1 million and expect it to come back next week.
3: Yes.
2: It may take another 5-10 years to get back to you. So because of that, that they have the capacity to support the investment, the capital expenditure, some of them have the technology that we don't have. Some of them have the skills and experience. For example, if you get an investor from Western Australia, for example, and there's something happening now, the next 2 days down there, there's the Africa Down Under Summit. If you get an investor from Canada, because of the many years these two mining jurisdictions have been involved, you will get lots of value. Right. However, I also do want to believe that as Kenyans, this is a golden opportunity for us. If the three or the four of us here can each put in some 2.5 million and put 10 million, then it means we can support one small-scale mining project. So we have to start thinking, do I want to buy another plot? You know, him and I plot for Kenyans is
0: 50 by 100.
2: It's big business. 50 by 100, I don't know, 40 by 80.
3: Yeah.
2: Do you want to buy 5 of them that you're not developing? Or do you want to look for an opportunity in mining at whatever part across the value chain? We don't want everyone to go to mining. But you can then say, I'm not mining, but I'm going to buy an excavator, I'm going to buy a backhoe, I'm going to buy, you know, some equipment to support a miner and get some value from
3: I'm the one removing the nini from the ore and then
2: or a dump truck. You know, you must think like that. Where do we plug in across the value chain?
3: Just as we close,
2: yes,
3: final question: what is the value? What is the value of a gem? What makes gold valuable? What makes savorite valuable? What makes diamonds valuable?
2: The value of a gem. Another very subjective conversation, because the value of a gem, whether a tanzanite, a savorite, a diamond, an emerald, whatever it is, will depend on a few variables, again, which are not fixed. One of them is the color, the color of the stone, the clarity of that stone, the carats in that stone. Carat means the size in terms of weight. So, and sometimes even the source. For example, if you're talking about rubies and you're talking about a ruby from Burma or a ruby from Taita Taveta and a ruby I don't know from where, they may have the same color, same carat, same clarity, but the source again. So it's quite it's more of a buyer's market. So the buyer decides.
3: Yes.
2: This is what I'll go for.
3: I was asking that because we need to create a market for premium Kenyan gems.
2: Correct.
3: Or Kenyan gold, such that that name commands something internationally.
2: You're right.
3: So that,
0: if it's branding our minerals.
3: That's it, branding, that's what I was looking for. Yes. Branding our minerals. That's the Chamber of Mines, Kazi Kwenu, alongside the ministry.
2: Thank you very much. Thank you. Maybe just one thing that I would want to ask for.
0: Yes.
2: Across all industries in this country, we have had national conversations.
3: Yeah.
2: Every other sector. You know, even professions, minaskia sijui ni wakati wa walimu, ni wakati wa... We are looking forward to the time when we can have a national conversation on the minerals in this country.
3: Mm.
2: And a national conversation that will include everyone, including His Excellency the President, all the governors, you know, all the political leaders, the teams from the judiciary, the guys from the registration, the miners, the community, because that national conversation will transform this country going forward. Thank you.
3: All right.
0: Dr. Kanyoro Patrick, thank you for coming.
2: Thank you.
0: And yes, we will keep inviting you so we can have, we need to understand. In fact, we can even go to the ground somewhere and see.
2: Please.
3: Yeah.
0: This is the Taita Taveta.
2: Yes.
0: These are the minerals that we find in Taita Taveta. I know Governor Modime would actually like to. We can talk.
2: He is a miner himself.
0: After this
2: Tonge. He'd be very grateful to have you down there.
0: After this Tonge. Kaka wasikia, Governor Modime. Tunarudi Taita Taveta hivi karibuni. The Kenya Chamber of Mines is chaired by Dr. Kanyoro Patrick, who's been our guest. In the next hour, we talk to the Principal Secretary for MSME Development, Susan Mangeni. The Hustler Fund, 3 years in, what's the impact? Where is the money? It's 8:01 a.m.

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2: Hour, COFEC has set a deadline for government to address the milk crisis. The Consumer Federation of Kenya has warned that milk prices could rise further following a decline in milk supplies, as it called on the government to take urgent action within 7 days to address the situation. In a statement yesterday, the Federation said formal sector milk intake fell by 5% from 88.89 million litres in May 2026 to 84.44 million litres in June, according to data from the KNBS. The Federation noted June's intake was also 6.4% lower than the 90.24 million litres recorded in June 2025, pointing to grain pressure on the country's milk supply. Now, the impact has already been felt in Nairobi, where COFEC said some retailers had begun rationing milk purchases, while the price of fresh milk at some outlets had risen from 70 shillings to 80 shillings per litre. The Federation linked the decline to challenges facing smallholder farmers, who account for roughly 80% of Kenya's milk production, with some farmers reporting that yields have fallen from 7 to 9 liters to 4 to 5 liters per cow per day.
3: Mm-hmm.
2: That is dismal.
3: Mm-hmm. So COFEC is giving a deadline for what?
2: Yeah, deadline to
3: for the government to address the milk crisis.
2: Yes.
3: So or else what?
2: Or else.
3: So what happens after the deadline?
4: We stop drinking milk.
2: They're protecting us as consumers.
3: Okay, but I'm wondering, so after the expiry of the deadline, what is the action?
2: The action, yeah. Good question then, good call.
3: Because the issue is that we don't have milk.
2: Yeah. Mm-hmm.
3: So we are tukunywa maziwa.
2: Yes.
3: Mm-hmm. Zikimalizika siku saba.
2: Namjadrete
3: maziwa. Tutakunywa chai.
2: Black tea.
4: I really don't know. The or else. But
2: do you know the stark reality we live in? There's a point at which in this country we were pouring milk because there was a surplus production.
3: It'll come back.
2: Of maziwa. Saizi yetuna maziwa. And it's going to come back.
3: It's a cyclical. It's a cyclical issue.
2: Cyclical. Yeah. Mm.
3: And to our other news picks, Lionel Messi has announced his retirement from international football at the age of 39 after leading Argentina to this summer's World Cup final. Messi leaves as Argentina's most capped and highest scoring player. The 8th-time Ballon d'Or winner, who captained the country to the World Cup in 2022, showed his enduring quality as he again led them to the final of the World Cup this summer. But 21 years on from his first appearance, he has called time on his international career, leaving a record-breaking legacy of 125 goals from 207 games. No Argentine has ever played or scored more for their country. Mm-hmm. Can you imagine? We know of Diego Maradona.
2: Yeah. Mm-hmm.
3: Now, this little genius has actually surpassed Maradona.
4: Wow.
3: He retires having won every possible competition in international football. Mm. After twice winning the Copa America in 2021 and 2024, lifting the World Cup in Qatar, captaining Argentina to victory in the inaugural Finalissima in 2022. Mm. He had hinted at his impending retirement during the emotional post on social media following the death of his father, Jorge, earlier in August.
4: Wow.
3: Well done to him.
2: Wow.
4: Yeah.
3: Well done to him.
4: Very illustrious international career.
2: Yeah.
4: It's also hitting me that the length of time that like professional footballers are playing has also steadily gone up, which is a good thing.
2: Yeah.
4: I think Maradona probably retired in his mid 30s. Mm. Messi's probably what, late 30s, early 40s?
2: 39,
4: right? Yeah. So yeah, it's good for also length of career, but wow, truly illustrious. Mm. And the fact that he's won every major competition there is to speak of.
2: Yeah.
4: You can retire happily.
2: Yeah.
4: Yeah.
2: What's remained to conquer?
3: There's just a little debate on whether he, between him and Cristiano Ronaldo, who's greater.
4: Who has won the World Cup?
3: I mean,
4: no, wait, that's a terrible measure because it's an 11-man job. So.
3: I think they can just agree that they're both goals. Really, really good.
2: Okay.
3: You know, they're both incredibly talented. They both have worked very hard.
4: Mm-hmm. Yeah. True.
3: And let's not try and put them against one another. They are extremely good.
2: There's space for two goals.
4: Two goals can
2: more
4: exist
2: than
4: at the
2: two
4: same
2: goals.
4: Time.
3: Yes.
2: But also hitting me is that our legends are retiring, like across so many different sports.
3: Shows you're
2: it's
3: aging.
2: Seen, yeah.
3: We're on the Federer jersey.
4: Djokovic.
2: Yeah. People like LeBron James. I mean, he's at the tail end of his career. When you look at motorsport and whatnot, it's. I mean, now we wait for the new age of the goats.
3: Yes.
4: Yeah. All right. Our conversation this hour is around the Hustler Fund and its impact 3 years on. We're joined by the Principal Secretary for MSME Development, Susan Mangeni. It sits under the Ministry of Cooperatives and MSMEs. Good morning, PS.
1: Morning.
4: Good to have you in studio. We always start with the quote of the day. So Phalaris will share the quote and you can tell us if you agree or disagree and if it speaks to you.
1: Mm. Okay.
2: Karibu sana. Yeah. Today's quote is a Kosa proverb, all the way from down south. Mm-hmm. It reads, "The river is full, but the dog drinks with its tongue."
4: Mm-hmm.
2: The river is full, but the dog drinks with its tongue. How does that speak to you?
1: Okay, you can only take enough that you require. No matter how plenty it is, you can only take enough. Mm. So I think it also speaks to people who keep on amassing wealth.
4: Mm-hmm.
1: That and it's a lesson that only you can only amass what you want
4: and what you need,
1: and what you need.
4: Not greed,
1: no greed.
3: Know how much is enough,
1: just know how much is enough at any given time.
3: Okay,
1: good.
3: You have been dealing with hustlers since your appointment into this office, at the Hustler Fund. The last time you were here, it was just before the rollout of the Nyota Fund, and now you've been rolling out Nyota Fund, So the question that everybody asks is the impact. Before I get to the impact, you were in the news yesterday.
1: Yeah.
3: Somewhere in Busia. I don't know, you were involved in going to an UDA office. There was a confrontation with a section of the youth. What is a principal secretary doing in a UDA meeting?
1: My hustlers are everywhere.
3: What does that mean?
1: I mean the people that I serve at the bottom of the economic pyramid are found everywhere, including political party formations. So yesterday, my people, the hustlers of Budalangi, who happens to be supporters and members of UDA, had invited me. I know they were having an activity where they're also opening their office. But alongside that activity, they wanted me to do sensitization on the programs which we have so that they can also benefit from them. So I think that was the reason why I was there. And I must say here that where you find most of the people that needs to be supported, to be empowered, is in those political formation. We agree that politics as a way, you know, they say man is a political animal. So political orientation, all of us have got some sort of political orientation. So today, if any party calls me, be it even the DCP, or those other party, and they tell me, we are calling you to come and talk to our young people, talk to women, see how we can organize them. Because we must also survive. It's not just about politics. There is also the economic well-being. And that's what the government serves everybody. The government does not only serve people who are aligned politically to it. So I was there on invitation to support them, to engage with them. But of course, as you know, some local and supremacy politics also emerges. But I want to thank the people for standing firm and ensuring that the meeting takes place. And we'll still go back there so that then we make sure all Kenyans are served, all Kenyans are reached, and we can move together as one Kenyan family.
3: Okay.
1: Yeah.
3: So, PS, 2022.
1: Yeah.
3: Via legal notice 213, the Public Finance Management Act, Public Finance Management Financial Inclusion Fund regulations rolled out, and the Hustler Fund was launched on the 1st of December, if I remember correctly, 2022, right?
1: Yeah.
3: Now, I'll look at the law, and because every time we talk about the Hustler Fund, all we hear is numbers. Billions have been lent. Billions have been repaid. X number of youth or people have borrowed. We have this number of regular borrowers and so on and so forth. But I always wonder, is that the story of the Hustler Fund? Let me read the object and purpose of the fund. Object and purpose of the fund shall be to innovate, develop and deploy bottom of the pyramid financial services and products that are affordable, accessible and appropriate for the unserved and underserved persons, including credit, saving, insurance and investment products. The fund shall promote financial inclusion through expanding access to credit, address the qualitative dimension of financial inclusion, in particular responsible lending and borrowing, ethical practices, consumer rights and financial literacy, strengthen the financial and operational capacity of informal sector membership-based financial institutions, promote market interventions, improve supply of affordable credit to MSMEs, including creditworthiness-based lending, risk pricing, business and financial management skills, address low participation of non-formal wage workforce, namely informal sector entrepreneurs, provide for government counterpart funding for the savings for pension component for beneficiaries, right? My general understanding of this is that the Hustler Fund was not coming in as a new microfinance institution in the country or a new bank in the country. It was an intervention.
1: Good.
3: And the intervention to come and look at the unbanked, understanding why they are unbanked, because they looked unattractive to the existing financial structures, make them attractive so then they can get into those structures. And they now become financially included. I don't hear that story at all from the billions and other stories that we hear. Do you guys hear that?
1: Because you have refused to tell the story. Some of those stories.
3: Is it my story to tell?
1: No, let me tell you. When it comes to the stories of the impact, now, this is where the media comes in. This is where other key stakeholders in the society comes in. Because sometimes we come here as government and when we start talking about our story, and you say, oh, this is PR. But nevertheless, let me just say this, that I agree with you. Those are the objects of Hustler Fund. Now, to what extent have we realized that? Number one, let's begin with the disbursement. The fact that today, as we sit here, in almost every household, there is a Hustler Fund beneficiaries. It speaks about the deepened financial inclusion. Now, apart from just disbursing, what did we aim to achieve? We aimed to establish credit visibility and create a database, if you like. Probably this is the first credit census of people of Kenya. Because if we are talking about 28 million that are in our system, a data at play, it means that we're able now to look at various analytics and then see how best do we support these people to unlock access to affordable credit. One of the reasons why most Kenyans, especially those at the bottom of the economic pyramid, are not being served is because they're not visible. Have we created that visibility? Yes. And as La Fund, I agree with you, it's not a banking institution, it's not a microfinance, it's not a bank at all. The beauty with this is that it's a very special private partnership in this sense, is that we did not establish our own system. We are using a telecommunication system by the private sector, all the three telcos, a part and parcel of this initiative. Then we bring in the banking sector, we leverage on the banking infrastructure. Why were we doing this? So that when we establish the credit visibility, there is credibility of the system, and then this private sector players, especially those in financing institution, can start interacting with this data, can start interacting with these people. So that with time now, it will become so easy for them to be then graduated to their own formal financing system. So we did not do it on our own. We've done it. In fact, even the technical expertise around Hustler Fund is from the private sector. So that our objective for us rehabilitating those that, let's say, you know, when we came in around that time, majority of Kenyans were in CRB, almost 8 million had been negatively listed. You know, CRB is not bad. Yeah. If you can be positively listed and that works for you. But if you are negatively listed, it takes time. It can even take you more than 7 years for you to be cleared. So we say, let's do create a platform where this can be worked out, fast-tracked, so that Kenyans, owing to other challenges that makes them to default. Because remember also we are smarting from a period of corona pandemic. There's so many things happening across the world, the geopolitical tension, the inflation, and many of those things. So we have had that interface with the private sector. And today I can tell you, out of the 28 million Kenyans that we have so far who are in our system, reached out and served, we have close to 10 million that borrow regularly, who now their patterns for borrowing has been established. And with that experience, we have established a credit rating system, behavioral though, because that's the only data, transactional data, that we are using. Recently, World Bank came in with the support of also IFC, and they have been undertaking quantitative assessment of the fund, impact assessment of the fund. Of course, we're also pursuing the qualitative, because now qualitative helps us also to bring in the aspect of the impact. Quantitative will be so much about the numbers so far. And so by the end of this year, I think we are going to have a very comprehensive impact assessment. And that's why, what has it done to the beneficiary? Those stories will emerge. Even though we have a number of stories everywhere, life-changing stories from just borrowing the Hustler Fund. So that is one of the things. So today we have a behavioral rating system for all Hustler Fund beneficiaries. Today, if you dial *254# and you had signed up, you are either rated A1, A2, A3, B1, B2, B3, C1, C2, C3. Of course, with A being the top rating, and C being you're really doing well, you need to really improve. So for us, as far as deepening financial inclusion and coming up with a way through which Kenyans can be assessed fairly, I think we have achieved. But also the other bit, you talked about saving, I agree. You realize we modeled the Hustler Fund with mandatory savings. And whenever you borrow Hustler Fund, we net off 5%, of which 30% goes to a short term, 70% goes to a long term. Today, as we speak, we've mobilized more than 7 billion from just 3 years that I would say Hustler Fund has existed almost in the period of 3 years. But one important thing that has happened.
4: Is 7 billion in short and long term savings?
1: A short and long term saving.
4: Okay.
1: So long term is the one now where we are trying to support our people, to redirect them towards de-risking their life, their future, through the pension, to embracing the pension saving and all that. Short term is where you save and you can withdraw anytime. And I'm a good saver also on the Hustler Fund, because I have to test how it is. But let me tell you, 2 years ago we introduced voluntary saving. And we realized that financial inclusivity is also about how easy it is to save and how can you access your savings. And we realize many Kenyans were suffering out there. Especially, you find a Kenyan has retired. Getting even their pension is a struggle, you know. Today, Hustler Fund, out of that saving, 7 billion, more than almost 1.5, people have been able to withdraw through short-term saving. Anytime I'm in need, I can withdraw my short-term saving, or I can move my short-term saving to long-term. So when we introduce voluntary saving as we speak today, we have close to 900 million in just the last 2 years that has been saved by almost 270, as of today, I can check, is almost 76,000 Kenyans who have mobilized more than 800 million. And their average ticket, someone is saving almost 200, 300, you know, 50. It's made it very convenient to save. And I can assure you, Latif, and my good friends, that if Hustler Fund did not mean anything, no Kenyan will just come there to save. Actually, Kenyans, most of them who have saved, they just say, we don't even want to borrow, but we save.
3: You're just coming there to save.
1: We are coming here to save.
3: Okay.
1: The other aspect is that we talked about products. And the model of Hustler Fund is that you earn your limit increment based on your behavior. So when you borrow and you repay, your limit goes up. We started off when we launched the fund on 30th November 2022. The minimum limit, which was for everybody, the best limit was 500 shilling. And the maximum within the personal loan product, because we have three products so far, the personal loan product, the group product, and then the bridge product. Mm-hmm. So in the personal loan product, this is where now we build the credit profiles, because that's the entry. It is universal. That's where we go personal. You can borrow for business. You can borrow for emergency. It can become your credit card at any given time. So when we rolled out, the best limit was 500 shillings. The max that you could grow within that personal product was 50,000 shillings. But at the time of launching, the minimum that somebody, people who are doing well, depending on how they're being rated, on the experience, on the fintechs and all that, because we had to come up with some sort of a basis, a baseline to support this, was 50,000. But now we had people over a period of about a year growing their limit from 3,000, those who are on the top tier, to 50,000 to hit, because they will borrow many times. Right. They will borrow for a reason. So people kept on growing their limit. You remember, when you are doing the Hustler Fund anniversary, the first anniversary, we had this gentleman from Mombasa, the one that even HG was so proud of him and even bought him a tuk-tuk. Mm-hmm. And the gentleman told us, because this story is there, and he told us he started borrowing. He did not own a tuk-tuk, but he started off with 500 shillings. So he will go start his work, because even if you don't, you've leased that tuk-tuk, I mean, it's, you're working for someone. Yep. You have to fuel. Yep. So he used to do that. Mm-hmm. So eventually, this guy today, as we speak, he has more than two tuk-tuk. Mm-hmm. After HE gave him one, he had now his own, his own business line. Mm-hmm. So he has an extra tuk-tuk. So then from there, so people have been able to grow their limit.
3: But is it uniform? I mean, what affects the growing of the limit? I'm asking that.
1: So it is
3: because Batili Kariuk, Bidi Kilimani, says, P.S., I've been a faithful Hustler Fund borrower for the last 4 years, and yes, my limit has remained 3,000 shillings.
1: Yes. So now, the last 2 years, we have not enhanced the limit. Mm. And I'll tell you why. Anytime you enhance the limit, you fund it.
2: Yes.
1: And you know, because these stories have been there, because someone to grow from 500 shilling to about 50,000, you have to fund the gap.
2: Correct.
1: And you know, this is not revolving. The money is not just there for him to be funded and enhance the limit. So we've not been funded, in the last 2 years through the exchequer. To top up the credit line. But I know this year we've sought the intervention, because people like our good friend from Kilimani, they deserve their limit to be enhanced so that then they can invest. So so that has been the reason why we've not reviewed the limit for the last 2 years. The last time we reviewed the limit was way back, because you also need to work out. And we know we have, for instance, right now, we have more than 10 million borrowers, repeat borrowers, who needs their limit to be enhanced. On the bridge loan, bridge product alone, we have close to 900 million borrowers. And these ones are the ones who can even borrow up to 150,000. So you can imagine someone who started with 500, for that person to go to 150, you have to fund.
2: 900 million compounded.
1: Sorry, 900,000.
2: 900,000
1: members.
2: Okay. We need to take a break.
4: Yeah. 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

0: you think people need to talk about? 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
2: Mm-hmm. 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
1: Yes.
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3: Bless you.
2: Offering authentic Kenyan travel experiences across Nairobi, Nakuru, Narok, and Kajiado. Mm-hmm. It's a good thing to see.

0: actually getting into this and using technology. You know, now the days of marketing are different.
1: Correct.
0: There's one chap who says, just follow me on Sungwe Adventures.
1: On the socials.
0: Mm-hmm. And you can find.
1: And I'll be able to take you through the tour.
0: Take you these places.
1: Yeah.
0: Yeah. It's beautiful. It's
1: very innovative.
2: Mm-hmm. It's working. Mm-hmm. We're back in conversation with the Principal Secretary for MSMEs, and we're talking about Hustler Fund. And Susan, we were just discussing repayments. Yeah. Mm-hmm. And because you've said, you know what, we've not increased credit ratings. I mean, for the last 2 years. Yeah. Limits, sorry. For the last 2 years, because we've not been funded from the Exchequer, then it begs the question, how much money is coming in from repayments? Because there is a little bit of an interest rate there. How much is coming from repayments? The Auditor General had raised queries about large repayment non-performing loans. So to say about like almost 78% of the loans that were dispatched within the year 2024-25 had not been repaid. That was her query alongside many others. But what are the actual numbers for repayment? And is this that, is it a number of the people who borrow who haven't repaid, or the amounts borrowed that aren't repaid, according from the Auditor General?
3: Okay, so I usually don't like discussing the Auditor General in the media, because there is a forum where if I have a contrary opinion, we meet with her at during the PAC hearings, and I think I want to leave that there. However, when it comes to repayment, and Latif, I think you put it very clearly in the opening remarks when you said that Hustler Fund is not a bank, and is neither a microfinance, and it's an intervention. And so when we rolled out Hustler Fund in November 30, 2022, it was at the time of the political tensions were very at its peak. We had just come from an election. Actually, this was in under 90 days, and His Excellency the President had promised that he will roll out this fund in under 100 days, and we did it within 90 days. And to me, which usually say, some people say we promise, but this promise was actually delivered. Yeah, the very first promise which was delivered. And let me tell you, this came in being an intervention. There is the social value out of it, as well as the economical value. So if I was to look at the social value, imagine people have come from an election like that. Everywhere is politically charged, whether you are pro now the party that has won or not, everybody is politically charged. Because during the campaign period, there's some sort of temporary employment to majority of people through the handouts.
2: Yeah.
3: It's there, either side. So that economically somehow engaged, there's some regularity in terms of income. But after the election, when you want the country to come, everything to come to normalcy, and there is no alternative, nobody knows, because whether your person has won an election, it takes them time also to settle down. There is a cut, there's a drop in income. So we were having a population that has created some sort of temporary dependence on politician. Now everything has come to a close. They don't even know how to put food on the table. And the first thing that the president did to me, which even today I'm forever grateful to him, was to introduce this credit card. So Hustler Fund is actually a credit card to all Kenyans.
2: I hear you.
3: And now being so I was just coming there.
2: Okay.
3: And being a credit card, and it came at that time. You remember, if you are keen, opposition did not tell people not to borrow. They told people borrow and don't pay. Because they knew if you tell them not to borrow, what happens? So we had people in those in that chaotic period, many people borrowed. And even this NPL that you keep on talking about, which is today cumulatively stands at almost 12 billion out of almost 95 billion that we have disbursed, you know. At that time, if you are to look at the limits which we were giving people, in absolute amount, that would be about 500, because that was the baseline. And most people who borrowed once or twice and did not pay, within that period of time, that was now December, and up to about February, December 2022, because the fund was launched on the last day of November, and up to February there, I will say probably the first quarter of the fund, we will say that many people their borrowing was more politically instigated, and out of, many people are within, especially in the opposition, we did this thing, let's just borrow, we don't care, this thing has to go down. Now, because we are not a bank, we have to carry along those legacy. You know, if we were a bank, we would have written off. Because banks do write off. But we are not a bank, we cannot apply to CBK to write off. So whenever we are carrying out our accounting, our returns, we have to carry on with that. But after the first quarter of the fund, the second quarter, the third quarter, the year 2023 towards the end, the year 2024, 25, and even to date as we speak, the people now who are borrowing are really borrowing and repaying. But we have to contend.
0: So you have a legacy of bad debt.
3: Yeah,
0: so
3: we have a legacy, but I can also tell you something that is happening. I think over time, I think at the beginning, some Kenyans who just borrowed for the sake of borrowing thought this fund will collapse. But today I've just told you, the last 2 years, two financial years, we've not been funded, and yet we are still staying afloat. It means we have a number of good Kenyans, more than 10 million, who borrow regularly and they repay, and so that's cyclical. It is revolving. Yeah, so I would say that's where we are. And by the way, the saving is never revolved, because the saving has to be invested.
1: Correct.
3: So I'm talking about the transaction that is happening of the saving, which is revolving. And to me, this one points a very good trajectory of the fund.
1: So 10 million Kenyans are sustaining the fund as it stands. 28 million Kenyans having borrowed, then 10 million are your recurrent borrowers.
3: They borrow many times.
1: Customers.
3: Yes.
1: Question here, Ben, what is the goal ultimately? Is it to create more new borrowers to continue sustaining this? And is the state and government actually proud of the fact that Kenyans are borrowing? Because that points to a bigger problem that probably needs to be addressed.
3: But I said this is a credit line, and I know for sure all of us here, we have a credit card. It comes in handy. So like I said, if you walk back the story and the context I was giving around the time when we launched this fund, imagine we'll be right now staring into a dark hole with majority of Kenyans, and the way the economy has been. You know, if you do not have even a friend you can borrow money to put food on the table, even as you plan out yourself, that's a very dangerous. You know, in this country, we don't have food tickets. And so that credit line comes of necessity to many people at the bottom of the economic pyramid. It is you and your phone, and it can help you. And again, nobody is asking you that you must borrow. Borrowing is not conditional. And this is the kind of financial literacy that we are giving Kenyans, that do not borrow for the sake of borrowing. Borrow when you have a reason, when you must borrow. It goes back to your quote this morning, there is a river, but the dog only
1: uses its tongue.
3: Yeah. So even if there is a lot that is available for you, just take that what you need. Not everything, not being greedy. So the other bit which I wanted to say about borrowing, what is the plan? Now, I had talked about the personal loan product, the group loan, because we know there are some members, segment of the society, especially women, who like pulling together, this leveraging on the SACCO and cooperative model. Then we have the bridge product. The reason we came up with the bridge product, it will start giving our borrowers, our good borrowers, some banking experience, so that then from there, they can now graduate to outside, to now the commercial, to the commercial sector.
2: Yeah.
3: And indeed, and true to that, what we are doing today, and His Excellency the President directed me to convene a bank, so we have a working group, we have the banks, we have a credit guarantee scheme, the African credit guarantee scheme, we are working together, and we're seeing how can we now concretize this behavioral credit rating, mm-hmm. and you know, building it up together with alternative data, mm-hmm. because we have also done alternative data mapping to widen up the sources that can help now banks start seeing Kenyan borrowers from a different perspective, not as people who cannot pay. You know, there's that who won't pay. Actually, there are usually two categories, can't or won't pay. Can't could be because of lack of ability, mm-hmm. won't could be because I won't.
0: Mm-hmm. Just I have, mm,
3: hey. What I do. Mm-hmm. So what we've done there is that now, we together with the Credit Referencing Bureau, because that the institution who have legal capacity to do the credit credit score,
1: yeah.
3: we are building a national credit score. And this national credit score is going to become a collateral that we now enable these people to graduate to the formal financial system where they can be served to higher loan limits, which could be helpful for them to do business without necessarily being asked for conventional collateral. And again, like Latif, you said, this was one of the policy response objectives that I expected to come out of this. That after all this initiative, what are we coming? We have established credit profile. What do those credit profile mean?
1: Okay.
3: Can we leverage on the technology, the digital files which are there, to now construct a new form of collateral that will enable majority of Kenyans, especially those who are not being served, women and youth who don't own means of production, to be also accepted in the formal financial system.
1: Okay.
3: So our objective is now to graduate these people off the Hustler Fund, those who are proven to be supported now by commercial bank as we take in others. So you ask whether I want to take in you. Yes.
2: Yeah.
3: Because again, the Hustler Fund is playing a very crucial role.
2: Sorry.
3: Providing Kenyans with a primary experience, especially young people who are becoming of age. Mm-hmm. If we don't create this platform, who will give them an opportunity to demonstrate their credit worth?
2: True. Sorry. I just have a few questions, and I'll thread them because they'll come back to exactly where we've ended that conversation. I'll take you back just a little bit. When I was asking earlier about non-performing loans, and you said 12 billion out of about 93 or 90 something dispersed.
3: About 94.
2: 94 cumulatively dispersed.
3: Yeah.
2: That's in amounts, like, you know, this 94 billion dispersed, 12 billion paid.
3: So when it is cumulative.
2: Of, yes.
3: When it comes to absolute, that would be about 5 billion.
2: Yeah.
3: But the beauty is that when we socialize this credit score, I saw it, we just tried it.
2: Yeah.
3: You know, when I came here and the first question on Nyota, you asked me, is it a requirement? I said it's not a requirement. However, it is good manners.
2: Okay.
3: That if you're venturing into business, you must also have some sort of credibility.
2: Uh-huh.
3: We had so many young people who had defaulted coming forward because I told them, you default on this, you're going to run a business, it's like a car, someone will also default. But so many people, we continue with financial literacy.
2: Yes.
3: To you know, we need people who have good credit behavior.
2: I'm trying to get to the numbers of now borrowers, not the sums, right? So of the 90 billion that has been disbursed, 94 billion that has been disbursed cumulatively, to how many borrowers, and how many of those borrowers have repaid their financing?
3: So, because this is a revolving, today I borrow.
2: Yes.
3: When I borrow, you open my account.
2: Yes.
3: Susan has borrowed today. When I pay, I close my account. When I borrow again, I close, I open,
0: you open
3: another account. You know, that's how now we do the portfolio. So I would say out of the 28 million, the people who came in, just some actually just signed up. and establish their credit profile. The good thing with the when it comes to credit rating, whether you have borrowed or not, you are in this, it will still rate you. I mean, you'll still be rated either way or the other. So we talk about these 28 million out of only about, I think about 3 million have not borrowed. But out of those 3 million, there are those people who have saved. Some have just come in to save because they feel safer saving
0: here.
3: On Hustler Fund because of also the accessibility. So if out of the people who have saved, I would say it's about around 4 million. And because we have not yet declared what is a bad debt, because again, we are not, and that's what I'm saying.
2: You know who has paid and who hasn't paid.
3: You see,
2: if 28 million have,
0: who has paid when?
1: Borrowed so far.
3: Yeah, so that's what you see.
0: There's somebody who has borrowed just now.
3: Yeah, that's what I'm saying.
0: Are they in the category of those who have not paid?
2: I understand what she's saying by what we have not determined what to term as bad debt. However, I know I cannot get onto this platform
3: so the people,
2: and ask for a loan a second time.
0: If
2: I haven't paid. So already there's some standard.
0: There's a threshold.
2: So
3: exactly.
2: Because I'm trying to just thread on if this idea is to graduate, first I would say we're 4 years in. Why haven't we graduated people into the regular financial system?
3: That's what you're working on.
2: 4 years in. Then the other question would be, again, how many people are using it for its intended purpose, which was to grow your financial muscle, to have you give you credit visibility and all of those. So those are the numbers I'm trying to reach out with this. So you know the number of defaults.
3: So even if you
2: don't have a traditional definition of what bad debt
3: is. I like what you're saying, but also my point is, because this is an intervention, those who have paid and those who have not paid, we are intervening upon them. Those who have paid and they have demonstrated, that's why we introduce the credit rating behavior, they graduate to higher, either they acquire a higher loan limit, either they moved from one product to another. Like now we have almost 900 who have moved to Bridge. Outside there, on the edge, we have about 4.5 million who will actually be eligible to go to the Bridge product. But like I said, given that this is a revolving fund, you need money to fund the movement and the limit enhancement. And I know this financial year, we are working out something. So you see many more numbers going to the Bridge. Then from the Bridge, many more numbers will now move to the formal financial system. That's one. Two, so what I'm trying to tell, even
2: you're skipping
3: those
2: my question
3: I'm not
2: about
3: skipping,
2: the numbers
3: I'm just saying,
2: of borrowers.
3: Yeah, because
2: who
3: I
2: will
3: have
2: be
3: not considered them that they cannot repay at all. That's what I'm trying to tell you. Because even those ones that borrowed from the very first day, today where we sit, we have seen a number of them coming back to repay. So because it's an intervention and we have not defined whether it's a bad debt or not, I cannot say this one will never pay. However, those ones that still have loans which are outstanding from the day, the first day that they borrowed, I'll put them at around 4 million. Those that we can say. The loan, I mean, those who borrowed within that first quarter of the fund, I'll put them at around 4 million. But again, I don't want to give up on them and say they will not pay, because we have seen, even up to yesterday, we've seen a number of them still coming back. And the moment we'll socialize that credit score, because remember, there's one principle when it comes to the government funding. I mean, we cannot use good money on bad money, especially if it is taxpayers' money. So if you need another opportunity, then you have also to pay, to meet your obligation before you can also benefit from the other. So it is not lost on us that these people cannot pay. And because we are not a bank, you know, had we written those bad debts, right now we'll be saying these people, but we still believe because most of them are coming back and repaying.
0: Okay, so those in default are 4 million.
3: Yeah, those that I can say, I can say from the very day that we began. You know, the way it happens, the people who bought today, and like I said, even yesterday, you have a number of people who borrowed from the first day who have come back to pay. you know. Let's say I want to be in good credit standing. There are people who borrowed maybe in 2024. Some did not, they were paying good. Mm. Some have gone back. Mm. Some are paying. So until that time, and I know there have been proposals. I remember one time I appeared before our parliamentary committee and there was a proposal. Why can't you declare, declare which one part of that portfolio is in debt so that then, but you see, because it's an intervention and we are nurturing good borrowing behavior among Kenyans, this rating is supposed to enable us also make banks not to come up with a generalized way of unfairly judging Kenyans and feeling if you're a woman, if you are a young person, you are there at the bottom of the economic pyramid, you are of high risk. We wanted to create a pipeline where they can visibly see how these people perform and support them. So okay. This is what we did. So okay. That's why it becomes difficult for me to say this number can never pay because they are paying. Maybe Mariam, after here also they will pay.
0: Mariam, you are threading this into something.
2: No, the sustainability of this and are we achieving what was intended? Because we're 4 years in. If now we're making...
0: Three and a half.
2: Mm. Okay.
3: Yeah.
2: And now we're making the interventions to graduate these people into the
0: formal
2: banking system. Yeah. What does that speak... what does that say about Hustler Fund? Mm. Is it achieving its intended purpose or has it just become a short-term loan, whatever, cash cow for Kenyans?
3: I mean, for like I've told you, if for the last two financial years we've not received an additional exchequer funding, what does that tell you? That this fund is sustaining itself. Mm. I would say so. Otherwise, would have closed the shop. And yet we have people who borrow daily more than 2 billion on daily basis. People just borrow from the bridge loan to this money that keeps on evolving.
0: Maybe let's flip this question.
3: Yeah.
0: What, in your assessment, is the general understanding of the public about this fund? Is it Fuliza B? Or is it the intervention? Do they understand it as a Fuliza platform?
2: Yeah.
0: Or as what you have been explaining throughout the hour?
3: I think for me, this, if you look at this, you cannot compare it even to Fuliza or any of those digital lending products, because in itself, if you look at even the interest rates, is 80% per annum. Mm. And of course, if you go beyond the 14 days, it's 9.5. And this is per annum. Most of these digital loan products, most of them are on monthly, are on daily basis, even the interest rates is very huge. Mm. And again, why we came up with this intervention is so that also to correct that failure in the market, because these digital loans are very, way expensive. Mm. And also, we were also to address all these predatory lenders, the Shylocks and everything, who will lend you 1,000 bob, for example, for our mamas who will go to Gikomba. In the morning, you want 1,000 bob to buy mboga. Then they give you 1,000 bob, you leave your original ID. They tell you in the evening, kuja na mia moja ju. That, if you are to calculate, if that mama is to borrow money every day, you can imagine how much interest rate has that will accrue per annum. And that's why many our mama mbogas, for a long time, you will not find them even making a step forward because of the cost of the capitalization they put into their business. So we brought in fund. It is you. You become the chair. I usually say you are the chair, the secretary, and the treasurer. You choose how much amount you want to borrow today without nobody knowing. So to me, this is a very good thing. So I do not think this can be likened to Fuliza or to any of those other digital products. But again, it's to bring some sort of sanity into the credit, especially digital lending market. Mm. And then apart from that, Fuliza doesn't really record your credit history to support you access more opportunities even outside the borrowing. It does not also, lending, it does not also give you an opportunity to save, so that then you can risk your business or risk your life. Mm. I think I don't want to lose your question, which you say, why wait until 4 years before you can graduate? I mean, to establish a pattern, you cannot just achieve it overnight. when we started off, I mean, people would have said this is just a handout. Mm. You observe a behavior. You cannot just conclude a behavior with just one observation. It requires a certain period of time for you to observe. And we, since we've been observing with the private sector, where we are today, the data is very credible, and whatever system we come up with, I think the objective was so that it can be embraced there in the market. And so that if we are coming up with another form of collateralization, I mean, the market has to align to it, and this has to go through certain tests, and you need a period. But where we are today, I can assure you, anytime people talk about Hustler Fund in bad way, you know, people criticize it, I get message here from all over people saying these people do not know how this fund is helping us. Mm. They do not know. So, Madam PS, no matter the noises, please, you should never discontinue Hustler Fund.
1: Mm-hmm. We'll definitely have you back here because I have a lot more questions as to how this translates into the commercial space and whether commercial banks are actually in agreement or in alignment to this, because they're also going through their own struggles in terms of people repaying. And so when we eliminate collateral and say this is going to stand in space of collateral, just because I've demonstrated good behavior does not mean I can be trusted with 2 million shillings that actually then belongs to a commercial bank. But we'll have you back to continue that conversation.
3: I wish you continued a little bit.
1: Because that is the commercial bank also. For sure, but we'll have you back.
3: Also benefiting from this.
1: Absolutely. Yeah. Thank you so much. PS Susan Mangeni, MSME Development. In the next hour, Tunamis. You'll find out why.

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2: Baby girl, tuma. 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
1: Tabia mbaya sana as a matter of fact.
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1: simu ya mwanaume is a no-go. 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
2: Mrembo, don't listen to her. 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In fact, go to the employer.
1: Uwe na kudanganya mrembo.
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0: Harry and Nyanduko are in drive mode. 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
2: Take all the money from man's
1: wife. Wewe acha kudanganya wanawake. 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
2: Mimi naambia ukweli.
1: Unaambia ukweli. Will you marry them? You know I'm telling you this as a man.
2: Take them where?
1: Exactly. Utawapeleka wapi?
2: And I'm telling you, if that woman leaves that man, are you going to marry
1: him? No, I'm not gonna.
2: Thank you.
1: But I'm helping her.
2: You're not.
1: So that abaki hapo in a good, stable relationship.
2: Stable relationship.
1: Ili ako na mwanaume na mtoto wake.
2: Wakifungiwa mlango waende wapi?
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4: 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Let's get into our news fix for the hour. Now, hundreds are dead and thousands still missing in the Nepal-China flooding. The death toll is climbing, with the total number of people killed following last week's flash floods on the Nepal-China border now standing at 955, according to Nepali and Chinese authorities. Some 4,471 people remain unaccounted for in both countries. According to the Nepal Tourism Board, some 583 foreign nationals are among the missing. And tunnel searches are happening, with rescue crews and foreign specialists racing to find scores of workers feared trapped inside hydropower tunnels in Nepal after thick mud buried the facilities during last week's devastating flash floods. More than 900 workers at various projects remain missing. Some risks remain, with Chinese weather forecasters warning of rain and poor weather conditions in Jirong. And this could cause water levels in a nearby barrier lake to rise. The situation is further complicated by the potential for glaciers near the flood zone to collapse. That's also according to state officials. So compounding problems.
5: My God.
4: Yeah.
5: My God.
6: So devastating.
4: It is.
5: 955. And we still have thousands missing. As in this death toll, that 4,000 number, the death toll could actually convert into that number.
6: Yeah.
5: What?
6: I don't know if you guys came across the report of that teacher who saved the lives of 900 students because he was able to, he got the warning signal quite early and moved them to higher ground, and the school was actually swept away. Seeing the stories that are coming out of Nepal, of those that were able to actually then respond quickly and put in interventions, is also, it's heartwarming, but you also balance the two stories. That your heart is warmed by this, but then again, there's a devastation of close to 1,000 lives lost.
4: That warning signal, how early was it?
6: So they've not given the time frame for it,
5: right.
6: But the teacher got wind.
5: Just got wind that there's something happening upstream.
6: Happening upstream, and he was able to actually then move the students to higher ground.
4: 900
6: students.
5: On to our final news fix for today. Iran and the U.S. have traded strikes after American forces attacked two rocket launchers on Larak Island in the Strait of Hormuz. The U.S. Central Command says it took limited precision action after observing Iran preparing to, what they claim, launch rockets and deploy sea mines into the Strait of Hormuz. The U.S. strike is the first known attack of Iran on Iran since President Trump paused a renewed military campaign in late July. Iran said it had struck U.S. military bases in Jordan in response, with Jordan's army saying it had intercepted 8 missiles early on Monday morning. Since the conflict began in February, the Strait of Hormuz has effectively been closed, causing wild fluctuations in the price of oil on world markets. Iran is currently demanding that tanker traffic pass by Larak Island for checks and reportedly forcing vessels to pay. The renewed fighting in the six-month war comes after the Trump administration announced a shift in strategy last week to economic warfare, heaping pressure on Iran with new sanctions in an attempt to break the stalemate in the conflict.
6: I thought walikuwa mechoka.
5: Fahali wawili wakipigana hawachoki.
2: Nyasi ndio humia. Modern day wahenga sayings. Hawachoki.
5: Hawachoki.
6: It's so exhausting. And you know, to think that the world does not have a shortage of resources to be doing such kind of nonsense. And we are all seeing what the world is trying to deal with right now. Where is the sense in, again, waging wars and having this kind of things happening when just not too far from the Strait of Hormuz, we're dealing with a proper crisis. It's
2: we have actual fish to fry from man-made fish.
6: Yeah.
2: You know,
6: Shida
2: ni nyingi, you're absolutely right.
5: Yeah.
2: But the truth of the matter is, as long as wars are profitable in one way or another, they will never end, regardless of what else is happening around the world. It's quite unfortunate.
5: Yeah. Raymond says, that teacher actually got a call from a friend who was warning them about what was happening upstream. Imagine. And then he just decided to take action immediately. Like, guys, let's move everybody out.
6: And you know, to think how you, like, in a panic situation, first of all, to control yourself.
5: Yeah.
6: To make, think on your feet, and then not transfer the panic to the students, and then move them.
5: Yeah.
6: Like, I don't know. It's and just seeing even the footage of the school, like, completely swept away.
2: Let's get into our Miss Me With That for this hour. And Fela, I know this idea of our cycle of collective bargaining. Wait, actually, we do the work, we get remunerated, but not to the level that we want. We strike a deal, we sign a CBA. Kama uko na kashida with our system of doing things, Fela. It's so sustainable. What's the issue?
6: Mambo ni mengi. We need to call ourselves for a meeting. So I'm chairing this meeting, and I'm calling all of us to the table. We really need to have a sensible conversation. And rightfully, as you've put it, Mariam, we keep hearing this term CBA being thrown or floated.
2: Yes.
6: Every time there is a union strike, workers, civil servants are on strike, we keep hearing return to work formula, CBA, is on inini, as recent as this morning with the aviation workers.
2: Sure.
6: So a collective bargaining agreement is defined as a written, legally binding contract negotiated between an employer and a trade union that sets the terms and conditions of employment for covered workers. And now this goes down to wages and benefits, working conditions, dispute resolution, and duration. And this usually lasts between 1 and 5 years, depending on the laws and agreements that have been set out.
2: Right.
6: And it's good that you define what CBAs are, even as we get into just looking at what's been happening in the last 1 year. Between July 2025 and August, that's as of yesterday, actually, let's say September 1st of 2026. Now, aviation workers downed their tools on Sunday. Correct. Flights delayed, cancelled, travelers stranded, the entire 9 yards, cargo flights not going, and we've seen the extent of economic impact, which is $1 billion. And I like that one of our fixers, the Kikombe, always helps us make sense of what $1 billion is. It's not little money. Now, 27th of July, the Roads and Transport Cabinet CS, that's Davis Chuchu, brought the Kenya Aviation Workers Union and the employers to the table. Now, here they signed a framework, and the workers suspended the planned strike. This is back in July. And they gave themselves 30 days to negotiate and resolve whatever outstanding issues there were. 30 days later, a strike happened, which is what we witnessed in the last few days. And now, after all of this disruption, we've come and said, let's start looking at what a CBA looks like. A return to work formula has been put in place. Now, that's just aviation workers. Let's look at what's happening with the nurses. And we're talking about implementation of agreements that go all the way back to around 2017. And it's not just with this administration. So the other thing, and let's put a pin on it even as we're having this conversation, is with every serving administration, what is the sustainability and long-term plan of making sure that these agreements are honored, regardless of whoever gets to sit in office? We have clinical officers who began their strike on July 20th, and by last week, it had gone beyond 40 days. County facilities have been operating with drastically reduced services, while patients who'd ordinarily use these facilities and use them are turning up at, you know, the facilities and other, you know, at Kenich and other referral facilities, and then finding workers that have downed their tools. Now, last year, we had university lecturers who stayed away from classrooms for 49 days. Now, this eventually turned into a whole agreement and included a plan to pay them 7.9 billion shillings in arrears. Kiambu doctors were roughly out of work for 5 months in 2025. And before another return to work formula was put for them to go back to hospital. And we have, again, issues that have continued happening either in counties or just happening, you know, at national scale. Mm-hmm. Now, whenever these things happen and negotiations are had, we have the SRC that comes in and says, we don't have the money. This is not captured anywhere within our framework. Mm-hmm. So it creates a stall in conversations. Workers are adamant, SRC is adamant, and, you know, in these crossfires, who is caught? It's you and me. Mm-hmm. It's people who are trying to get to where they're going across the world. They don't care about SRC. They don't care about whatever governance policy issues that you are responsible for putting in place. Mm-hmm. Theirs is to make sure that they just need systems to work. They just need proper operations to work. So if agreements cannot be afforded, why were they signed in the first place? Mm-hmm. Is a question we need to be asking ourselves. Mm-hmm. If it can be afforded, why were they never implemented? Who was responsible for implementing this? Mm-hmm. And at the end of the day, who bears the brunt of the consequences? The citizens. Who actually gets to be held accountable? So my miss me today morning is miss me with all of these agreements, miss me with all the boardroom talks, miss me with all of the statements that keep following every time there's a strike, because at the end of the day, no one is being held accountable. This goes out to the duty bearers, to all the institutions, to all the CSs that sit in the respective ministries, the PSs, government in general. You are failing your people, and you need to do right by the people of this country.
2: Crockett.
5: Crockett.
4: Mm. 10 over 10. Agree. Mm. Ata sina la kusema. It's exhausting.
6: Yeah.
4: The cycle.
6: It is very exhausting.
4: And that's from outside looking in. Right? Yeah. I can't imagine being a nurse, a doctor, a clinical officer, a lecturer, an aviation worker, promised something in 2017, 2022 kafika, tukasama, we have to strike until we strike a deal.
6: Yeah.
4: Tuka strike tena. Tuka strike a deal. 2026, ikafika tena, nikasama, ila 2017 ni kama bado hatuja implement. Let's strike until we strike a deal. Like, it's
6: and then when you finish striking, strike again.
5: Strike again. for another deal to be made.
6: And then also, the strikes are not now happening in isolation. We're now seeing a lot of people who are coming in to join in support. To say they are not hearing you, so that's create a complete paralysis in whatever sector.
2: Yes.
6: Be it the health sector, be it aviation, is that if your issues are not resolved, then why am I at work? So people standing in solidarity, which is a good thing, but at the end of the day, where are we pointing our fingers?
5: You know, today I want to be
4: Devil's advocate.
5: Not devil's advocate. Mm-hmm. But I just want to... I was told what? Eric, thank you for doing what?
4: Provoking.
5: I want to be provocative.
4: Yes. Okay. Thank you for provoking us, Eric.
5: Yes. Mm.
6: Provocative.
5: I want to be provocative. Okay. And I want to just shift this a bit to the workers and the labor unions. Mm. So the labor, the whole idea of the labor movement globally is that it was born out of a need for workers to actually come together and rally and champion for their rights and betterment of their working conditions with the employer, negotiate better collectively with the employer. Yeah. It worked well for the employer because they had one entity to negotiate with on behalf of everybody. Okay? Yeah. So the labor relations started that way. Globally, it's understood that there's always going to be friction between employer and employee. That's what we have, in fact, all the way to the highest level, the International Labour Organization.
6: Yeah.
5: And we have the governments and the private sector employers coming together in various ways. So it's always known. It's always known that we're going to be negotiating and we're going to be having negotiations back and forth. The assumption that sometimes we make is that the negotiators on the side of the workers are always coming with clean hands on the table, and wasafika mapamba, and they're coming to negotiate with this very evil employer, private sector or government. And I want to say, no. I think sometimes the workers with their representatives play politics, knowing full well that if I withdraw goodwill, I have leverage. And when I withdraw goodwill, so far, the advancement of the labor relations have protected me in such a way that I don't bear the consequence.
4: Right.
5: I can afford to withdraw my goodwill to not come to work and you will still pay me. So your factory didn't produce.
4: Oh, well.
2: Oops.
5: Well, do you know how much I earn? Can you send my money?
6: True.
5: So there's that side. And then on the other side, there's an employer or a government that is looking at trying to balance. If I get into this agreement, if I agree to go this route, it'll take me so long. Or it's going to dent me this much. And sometimes then you are arm twisted into agreeing something. Just go back to work, we shall discuss. Return to work. Over the next 7 years, we shall work out this. Conditions attendant, withstanding, not notwithstanding, withstanding. So sometimes when I see union leaderships going back or calling for strike, I ask myself, are you playing politics or are you actually honestly championing for the welfare of your workers? And the welfare of your workers, including preserving their employment. Because there's a welfare of workers of you earn today, but the company just collapses. It can't hold it anymore.
6: True.
5: It goes under. You have not championed the welfare of workers. So I want to also place the blame on the leadership of the trade unions and say that whenever we are calling out these strikes, are we thinking the long-term actual benefit from our members or... are we playing politics because I'm in the office right now, I have a short tenure in this office, and I've got to make the biggest, maximum impact. Or the renewal of my tenure by my members will depend on how much I have fought for them out there. So I'll go and come back bloodied and say, you know what, I secured us the heart of the lion.
4: We are Sparta.
5: The heart of the lion. But I've killed the lion. I have no one to negotiate with.
6: The lion is dead.
5: I have nothing with which to brag tomorrow.
4: All's fair in love and war. I hear it. And I agree. Of course, like, there's nothing that doesn't get co-opted or that doesn't get misused, that doesn't get, you know. But I think of, and you rightly stated it, the birth of trade unions around the world was to protect employee welfare, was because this system that we live in can be incredibly, incredibly unfair, and it's extractive by its nature. So workers come together to negotiate because it's harder to target 10,000 people than it is to target the one who comes and says, uniongeze pesa ama nisiko hapa kesho. Okay, usirudi hapa kesho. That's essentially the basics of a trade union. The fact that indeed people could be using them as just bargaining and political tools, 100%, especially in this country.
6: Yeah.
4: However, for me, the underlying question would be, what are trade unions asking for, especially around strike times? Yeah. Are these things that should be happening regardless, irregardless if you're Uhuru Kenyatta?
5: Mm.
4: And then we end up finding ourselves in a strike.
6: Yeah.
4: And are they only matters to deal with, for example, kamani pesa peke yake, or are they larger welfare issues?
5: Mm.
4: Because money, it's a hot one. But essentially, if you're talking about welfare of workers, that tells me that you are a trade union or a trade unionist. So that would be the question for me.
6: Yeah.
4: And a lot of the times when you see them on strike, the number one agenda will be money, which is fair. It makes the world go round. Kila mtu anamka kwenda kutafuta pesa, sawa. But they will also have subsidiary agendas, which are usually welfare-based, if we're also being honest. So for me, I think it's a marriage of politics and convenience, and trade unions are political everywhere in the world. It's not just here. I would say the question is, why not build structures that then make the trade unions make workers comfortable enough that you don't need to get into this cycle of politicizing strikes and then on the other end, you know, striking until we strike a deal and then giving them what you think they want, but you can't fulfill it. That for me is actually the question. Is it mirror a lot of these sectors to other sectors where you don't see strikes as often, where if it's something maybe performance related or da da da da, and then okay, you get your pay rise. Okay, is it starting from a pay grade that is considered living wage or decent wage, and then adjusting for inflation and so on and so forth with time? Again, not easily done.
6: Easier said than done.
4: Than done, for sure. But I think that for me would be the question, because the minute you have a group of people like this and you want them to vote for you, 10,000 workers, 100,000 workers, then it becomes political. And then the minute you have 10,000 workers threatening to strike, it becomes political on your end as well. And you'll tell them whatever it is that will make them happy and will make them go
6: politically.
4: Back.
5: Basically to appease them. And that's what we've seen happening. So we see, the number one thing is union leaders call for, you know, talks with the employer. The public employers in the public employment sector will maybe have some conversations, off-the-cuff conversations, and not implement much. Because they may be giving legit reasons, you know. You know, what you guys are asking for is actually unsustainable. Can't afford it. I can't promise it because it depends on the budget. I don't know how much budget I'm going to get. SRC, I've got to get SRC's clearance on this. SRC so far has said this and the other. I mean, I'm not, I have so many other places, doors to knock before I give you an answer. Okay? And the union is like, I know you have many doors to knock. You know what will help you open all those doors? Me striking. Casual. Strike. Okay? So once they strike, now it's a crisis. And where you have got to respond. Now, the public employers, what we see is that they come in and they say, guys, return to work. We shall look into this issue. So the political responsibility here by the, you know, the employer here is that they are not genuine in saying, in signing a return to work formula.
6: Correct.
5: They are not seeking to end this, the issue. They are actually postponing the problem.
4: Right.
5: So return to work, ndio nione vile nitafanya. Like we're told by Peterson last week.
4: Management.
5: They have signed a return to work formula. There are some counties that have just not signed the agreement. Reason given, none. More than 20 counties have signed. More than 20 counties have not signed.
4: No reason.
5: Yeah, just like that. So they are just postponing an issue. They are not being sincere about it. But also the union leadership can see the insincerity. You're dealing with these people and you've been negotiating with them. You know. The fact that you sign a return to work formula without having all the T's crossed and all the I's dotted, mm-hmm. is why I'm also calling out the union leadership. The
6: unions, yeah.
5: Because you should make sure that that happens.
6: Correct.
5: Secondly, cost it. Mm-hmm. And be very pragmatic. Is this an affordable cost? Mm. Or is it not? Don't just lie to us. They signed. Yeah. The government has money.
6: Yeah, money costs.
5: Government has money. They should be able to sign. Yeah. The government has money.
6: Yeah, money costs.
5: Government has money. They should be able to sign.
6: It doesn't work.

0: responsibility here on both. And I know the bigger responsibility. Obviously, it's, government is huge.
1: Yeah.
0: But I'm just bringing this other side. Union leadership also have something to do.
2: Is it partly goodwill? Sorry, fella. Is it partly goodwill? Mm-hmm. Like, it's the Kenya Aviation Workers Union.
0: Yes.
2: You are seeing people saying, my 10 million worth of flowers is rotting because I have nowhere to keep it.
0: Yes.
2: I was transiting from Malindi to Nairobi to Dubai to Italy, and now I am stuck. I've been here for 2 days. All this pressure is coming at you. Mm. Patients are sick in hospital, no healthcare. You are striking. Mm. Then someone comes and tells you, we have this return to work formula proposal. Not all the T's are crossed and not all the I's are dotted. Mm. But there's an immense amount of pressure to end the strike because everyone is looking at you like,
0: I could agree. It's Patrick Goodwill.
1: Yeah.
0: But I call that goodwill crocodile tears. Completely colored in red. You knew what was going to happen when you you know the work that you do. Mm. You're an air traffic controller. You're saying, basically, I'm shutting down the airport. Mm. You know.
1: Yeah.
0: You know the impact that this is going to have. You can't say that impact has now. Oh my God. I'm feeling sorry. Oh my goodness.
1: Oh dear. You guys have not traveled.
0: Ati Felaris amelete mishiri kutoka Kirinyaga na zimekaa hapo hivi zina rot.
1: I'll take you guys back to school. To steamers kipotea shule, what was the students' response? The whole school used to go
0: pandemonium.
1: It's excitement that steamers imepotea. Mm. Or you just hear, and you know, I hate to reference this, but the wave of school's unrest. Mm. Every time you hear these and unrest, it's those ones of, oh my God, what can we do so that we can also go home? Mm. And we have to call it for what it is. And here we have seen not just one, if it was one group of workers that was on strike, would say, yeah, this is an isolated issue. But I like to draw patterns. And, you know, the patterns here are now starting to reveal themselves.
0: Yeah.
1: Patterns around a lack of goodwill. Mm. With the people that are responsible, be it the unions, the union leaderships, and those sitting in those government institutions and whatnot. Mm. Because when you're given a strike notice and then you decide to treat it so casually and say, easy, vitisho, do ni tumezoea. Ebwe ndeni strike tuone. And then it happens.
2: Air traffic controls. Light work.
1: You know, semangwe. And you know, it's those ones of really trying to see how far it could go. Unfortunately, we are very guilty of that. And then second is something that's on the dailies today that also just reveals another pattern. It is the, you know, when politics and plight of workers is collapsed into one, where now the 10,000 people are not just numbers on a payroll, they are votes. So we have pledges that have been made in State House, where the executive stands and says, I'll give you 15,000 more promotions, without necessarily going in and looking at, is it feasible? Is it sustainable? Is it possible? So people hold you to that. And they say, you promised us. A promise is a debt. You've not gone back to actually then see, can I deliver on this promise? So calling out also the leadership of this country that continuously politicizes things without really thinking about the impact and how that ultimately affects everybody in that long chain of now people who sit at TSC, for example, have a problem in their hands. How are they going to deliver on the extra promotions, for example? How are they going to make sure that there's career progression for these teachers?
2: Yeah.
1: It's so many people that are involved in this basket case of just...
2: Kuna barua za MPs bado.
1: Kuna barua, sijui umeambo sasa nyinyi barua zenu zitakuja zikiwa more than half. You know, it's the collapsing of everything into politics. And unfortunately, whatever is good in this season of politics, for the next administration, it's going to be something else. But you have a debt for someone since 2017.
2: Yeah.
1: You have nurses that were promised career progression in 2017, we're in 2026 now. I mean, it's treating people very casually and not realizing that these are people who want better for themselves. So I don't know where the solution starts finding itself, but it has to be found. Outside of the CBAs and outside of the return to work formulas, we need to exercise discipline.

0: I mean, those roles, be it you sit in leadership as a union leader, mm-hmm. you sit in government, there's a discipline that you actually then need to have. These values that you need to carry to those institutions.
1: Mm. True. Mm. I was thinking, yeah, when did the rain start beating us so that we figure out, okay, well, this is where we are and then the fix. And thinking of specifically Kenyan strikes, this is a theory throwing out there. Mm. Knowing how Kenya works, this is how I think we got here. Mm. I think at some point workers were pushing for better, whether it's better pay, better conditions, career progression, all these things that we keep on seeing. Mm. And it was likely in the public sector. Yeah. And ignored,
0: yeah.
1: right? Until someone decides to take a drastic move, like go on strike.
2: Yeah.
1: And then the idea is now, when you're negotiating with government, is to make up for all the lost time that you didn't get said career progression or promotions or salary increments. So you start with a massive like debt or, you know, backlog. So yeah. it's like, okay, we have been pushing for 5 years for salary increments. So what you're going to do is now pay us for the 5 years that we're on strike now. We have all, someone discovered, if I go on strike, I hold the power.
0: Yeah.
1: Cool. And then that starts off this chain of how do you pay 5 years worth of backlog of salaries, of salary increments?
0: Yeah.
1: Yeah, that was not in your budget, Nini. And you keep carrying it forward. It now spreads like a virus going into other sectors, spreading.
2: Mm.
1: And then you find yourself now in this situation where everybody does it for show and for their politics and things like that. Mm. So I think that's where the rain started beating us. Then now the other end is, what's the fix? And there's a fixer called Tom, Kahigu, who says that the banking sector promoted people out of unions. So Tom Kahigu says, and this is partly what I was thinking of as a fix, but not in this sense. Yeah. The banking industry had very strong unions. Banks promoted their workers out of unions. Is there a workers' union in the media industry? Unions can destabilize and drive industries into bankruptcy. What he's talking about is essentially some form of structure. I don't think anyone should be promoted out of unions. I think workers' unions are incredibly important because you can't fight alone. You cannot do anything alone. You need to be in a union. Incredibly important. But I think what he's talking about is how banking has built a reputation as being one of the better paying industries across the globe and even here locally. And career progression seems fairly, you know, straightforward. It's 1 + 1 = 2, 2 + 2 = 4, and we keep it moving.
0: Yeah.
1: So those kinds of things, I think, could be the beginnings of figuring out how to stop this. However, banking has the advantage of also being very liquid. I mean, come on. Every day we open the business daily, banks are
0: making profits.
1: record profits.
2: Yeah.
1: So they have the muscle, the financial muscle to promote people out of unions.
0: Mm.
1: I don't know if
2: it's not necessarily
1: else.
2: Promotion.
1: Mm-hmm.
2: It could also just be reorganizing your organogram such that you have more people under some supervision, middle level supervisor, and at supervisor you don't join a union. You know, at supervisor now you are a supervisor, you're in management, and that's what you do. So
1: that's very clever, Eric.
2: You just come in and you work for like 6 months like this. You become a supervisor. Mm-hmm. Now, supervisor Mariam, you're in management.
0: Yeah.
2: You are not unionizable.
0: Are you happy?
2: And that's just playing clever around it.
0: Mm.
2: I think that Maybe this is just pointing us to a bigger issue of our moral system as a country. Because morally, if you just think about the private sector and doing such kind of things, morally as well, if you think about people who want to do the minimum work but they want to get paid the maximum. Or people who just want to think, I mean, I'm just thinking for myself.
0: Mm-hmm.
2: And I come in here, I want to be paid the most I can be paid. However, whoever else is paid, whatever they're paid.
1: None of my business.
2: None of my business. Mm. See, they negotiate better for themselves.
0: Mm.
2: There's that.
0: Mm.
2: And then, and the greater one is this, is our public sector, our public institutions, and the people in these public institutions, where over time, government has lost credibility by things that the government has done.
0: Yeah.
2: And not done. Errors of omission and commission directly here.
0: Mm.
2: So Government, for example, signs a CBA today. Government has not costed that CBA. Government is just signing a CBA because the officer who's signing the CBA wants to remove the pressure. Unajua, HE amenipigia akisema mresolve hiyo maneno. I want to report to HE ya kwamba tume resolve hiyo maneno. So, sign the CBA.
1: Teachers are back in class. Doctors are back in the hospital.
2: Everything is fine, Your Excellency. Everything is fine, boss. Everything is fine, sir. You know? And we you have not factored in the actual impact of what you're signing.
1: Yeah.
2: And you know you'll not implement it. Moral decay there. Moral decay in some of the things that we see workers striking over. You have not remitted statutory deductions.
1: Yes.
2: You deducted somebody for SHA, you have not remitted to SHA. You deducted somebody's pension, you have not remitted. You deducted somebody's payee, you are not remitting. So this person cannot get a tax compliance certificate because of things that you have done as an officer who's occupying this office. Moral decay.
1: Yeah, and that's
2: and not even communicating that.
1: A bone to pick with Kerry, but
2: you know,
1: pin, yes.
2: Moral decay here. Moral decay of you have signed this return to work formula and then put it there and walked and gone for lunch.
3: Yeah. You're like, ah, wamerudi.
2: Alafu saa ikapita, ukaenda home.
3: Yeah.
2: Ukasahau your story. Kesho na kuja hapa hivi. New issues.
3: Yeah.
2: That return to work, gone. Moral decay.
3: Yeah.
2: So we have a bigger problem. Our biggest problem is we have a public sector that has lost credibility.
3: Correct.
2: They have loaded a gun. And then they give that gun to the union workers. The union leadership says, there's a trigger. They press the trigger. On the other end of that gun is us, the citizens. Because we are the ones who are not able to go to hospital to find services.
3: Okay.
2: We're the ones who are sending our children to school and the children are not learning. We're the ones who would like to travel, who has some trade to do and you are not able to trade because airport has been shut down. The people who have caused all this are not as affected as the most vulnerable in the society. These strikes affect very vulnerable people. The person who was due to go for some clinic visit and then they've gone for clinic akakuta hakuna daktari, hakuna muuguzi. Akaambiwa enda nyumbani. Can't afford to go to a private sector facility. So they were supposed to come here for clinic, for checkup. They have a chronic illness. They're supposed to get their medication. They don't get it. They go back home. That's the person who suffers. A student who has gotten a scholarship to go and study abroad and they're required to report to school on a certain date. That student is not in Kenya. They've come from another country. They're transiting through Nairobi. They can't continue. Na ile pesa alitoka nayo nyumbani ilikuwa enough ya kumfikisha
3: huko.
2: Huko. Now you start to tell them, start paying for a hotel in Nairobi. These are the people who suffer because of a moral decay in our country.
3: It is exactly that. It is, we've had this conversation on the how we have to really look in the mirror and take a hard look at who we've become. It is said, you know, society is judged by how it treats its most vulnerable. And we continue drifting further and further away from what true values, what our core values are. And it's absolutely ridiculous that we even have values enshrined in our constitution. Yet here we are talking about lives lost, cost to business, and everything that Eric has defined.
1: Right.
3: And when he gave the example of the gun, I was thinking about Russian roulette. You have one bullet loaded in the gun. And it seems those are the games that keep going on. Every time, spin the gun, fire. Nothing goes out. You're like,
1: okay.
3: I guess we're safe now. Until eventually
1: you land on
3: the bullet. And we have this. And it's how we also quickly move on from things without really taking stock of, okay, how do we not end up here again? It is, we move on too fast, forget about the consequences, and then end up repeating the same cycle of nonsense.
1: So what's the fix, guys?
2: I think it just calls upon, for me, I see the fix is in each of these. The fix in those in government, just be truthful and say, can't afford okay, mm-hmm. and demonstrate can't afford. And when you sign, commit to it. Mm. Commit to implementing what you've signed mm-hmm. and continuous communication with your counterparties. Just call them and say, by the way, we're having a challenge this time mm-hmm. because of this and the other. Mm-hmm. Extend, show the goodwill when you're not able to implement mm-hmm. and show the goodwill by implementing mm. everything that you're able to implement. The fix is also on the union leadership. Stop playing politics with the lives of people. Yeah. It has become those kind of things that, you know, well, we'll strike. Mm-hmm. Well, strike means somebody who is preparing for an exam mm-hmm. and then you have disrupted their schedule mm-hmm. and the exam will come.
3: Mm-hmm. Yes.
2: Strike means, like you've just said, somebody who would require to go to hospital. They are going to hospital because they are sick.
1: Yeah. Mm-hmm.
2: And then they go to hospital and they can't find the services. And they are suffering. Somebody who required to travel or to send their goods out or to send their goods into the country mm-hmm. and their business is basically affected. Nilikuwa nangoja kitu fulani is arrived JKIA this week. Now there is an untold delay. I don't know how long this will take. Mm-hmm. I have workers waiting mm. to install this thing. I've got to keep paying them every day mm-hmm. or I tell them go home. Mm-hmm. You've disrupted many people's lives with what you're doing. Yeah. So go on strike because you have to go on strike.
3: Yeah.
2: Go on strike because it is the absolute last resort to go on strike. Mm. And once you have signed it, now go back into pushing for the implementation of it. Not because you just had a conversation last month in July,
1: right,
2: in which you agreed to, you went back to work knowing next week. Don't think about going back on strike mm-hmm. in weeks
3: yeah.
2: or in months' time. Mm-hmm. Sign something that you know this one is solid, it's gonna run us.
3: Correct.
1: 5-10 years. Mm. Okay. Mm. No, I agree. The devil is always in the details. When we say okay, we've sat down and we're holding every party accountable. Mm. I think you're right as far as if the Kenya Union of Clinical Officers is here mm. or nurses are here or KMPDU or KAWU or whichever union is on strike at the time. Mm. I think, yeah, part of it is asking them, since the last CBA, since your last signing, since the last strike, how have you been pushing government to, and it's not because the burden is on you, mm. it should be on government ideally.
3: Correct.
1: But just so we know, there is goodwill on your end. Mm. It's not just a matter of wait for it not to be implemented so that we can politicize and go on the streets again and then we start this cycle. But yeah, what have you been doing? And then next time someone from government is here, a PS, a CS, whoever it is, mm. yeah, you hold them to account as well. Why not implement?
3: Yeah.
1: Why sign if there was, you know, don't tell me about budget. Don't you knew what you were doing when signing.
3: Exactly.
1: So I think maybe, yeah, that's a good start.
3: Mm. And don't bite more than you can chew. Mm-hmm. I think it goes to that. Sound financial planning as a country is what we really need to attend a masterclass. I don't know where we are going to go benchmark. But as a collective and our leadership, we need financial literacy 101. Mm. Because you cannot be reporting that more than half of your government expenditure is going on paying salaries and, you know, these days, your revenues mm. are going towards sustaining such a bloated wage bill. And then it's the proportions don't make sense. And these are some of the things that we keep seeing that are contributing to that. Mm-hmm. You have a wage bill that even your SRC is saying, we are really trying to see what cost-cutting measures we can put in place. Mm-hmm. So you're working, you seemingly are working in tandem with what the SRC has put in place, but you're also doing things that are taken away from the work that they are trying to do. So at what point do we then reconcile and say, anyway, we only have enough to work like this? Mm-hmm. It is austerity measures, but not just austerity by mouth. It is austerity from the top down. Uh-huh. And you start from the ones who need to take off the unnecessary bits of spending mm-hmm. and see where you can direct funds and also just close those loopholes. Mm-hmm. I think we need a financial literacy economics class 101 as a country.
1: Yeah.
3: Personal finance management. Mm-hmm. Ata sijui neza ita nini.
1: Country, my finance manager. We have a PFM anyway.
3: Exactly.
1: it's all dreamy until, yeah, the rubber hits the road.
3: Mm. Correct.
1: But the money's... that we spend on wages are incredibly disproportionate as well.
0: Yes.
1: That's, yeah, like you said, it should be austerity by action, not austerity by mouth.
2: Yeah.
1: So some serious rationalization of wages in the public sector is needed.
0: Correct.
1: Such, because there's no reason why the people in the house down, a few roads down, are making as much as they are on Parliament Road, and you don't have enough for doctors, you don't have enough for nurses, you don't have enough for aviation workers.
0: Yes.
1: Essentially, the people that are running your economy, if we're being quite honest about it. So that and the SRC.
2: And it's more, and it's more than just even the salary. It's just looking at the entire, the general welfare. Right? So are they properly catered for in terms of the social services? Do they have access? Do these government workers have access to public schools and good quality schools? Do they have access to hospital and good quality hospitals? Do they have access to all those things? Charles Ndongo is saying, I want to see a day when the government will say there's no money to pay politicians. And that just speaks to what you're saying, Mariam. I mean, it's when people just look at and compare that some, a certain cadre of people in this country who are decision makers would give themselves extras. They have an extra cover for medical bills. They have an extra cover that gives them access to better housing. They have all those things, and then you're coming to tell a police officer, go and live in the shacks that they live in. Or you're going to tell a teacher, you get employed, we send you, we post you wherever, you go and just live however. It won't work. David Njuguna says, the labor reps are a complete joke. I once negotiated a 5,000 shillings raise for myself, while my colleagues in the union got less than a K. Mind you, 2.5% will go to the union monthly.
1: You
2: change your union leadership. Surely. Hey, Javet says, my earnest speculation is a systemic political crisis where unions have been criminalized and workers going on strike is another way of normalization of hardship in a developing country.
1: I agree. And just to add on to that, when all you have is a hammer, every problem becomes a nail. We need to figure out other ways. I don't know. I was thinking just off the top of my head, what if you strike, you withdraw your services, but only from the political class in those duty bearers?
2: Leave the rest of us alone.
0: Does that include their
2: some nurses?
0: Their
2: nurses will never be on strike. Because these political duty bearers don't go to public hospitals.
1: So then the fix starts from Kilamtu.
2: Kilamtu, first call, first point of call,
1: public hospital.
2: Yeah.
1: I'm a public school, public university, and so on and so forth. Terminal, lakuna ya wadosi, tuko sisi wote.
0: Sisi wote.
1: Yes.
2: Francis Odhiambo says, the fix is, number one, SRC to set pay grades that must be adhered to by employers. And he writes that in caps. Number two, unions to represent employees and not their interests. Some owe allegiance to some powers to be. Okay? So some union leadership are playing politics. And number three, honor CBAs.
0: Okay.
1: Those are good fixes, honestly. Those are great fixes, actually.
2: That's true. Because if you just think about them, when everybody follow what SRC has said. Number two, all of you, stop playing politics with this thing. All right? Number three, once you've honored an I've signed an agreement, everybody, honor the agreement. Period. Bakari Sanya says, revival pistol or Russian roulette is an interesting analogy to workers' mass action. Right? And because that's what we keep seeing all the time. It's like, nothing happened this time.
0: Time. Ulenge vizuri and you pray until you find the bullet. It's so unfortunate. And also just, you know, even as we're having this conversation, if you are one of the people that was affected by this just the last 2 days, we are sending out, you know, just our thoughts and prayers to you. Also just across the country, those affected by clinical workers and the nurses that are on strike, again, our thoughts and prayers. And also just a bit of good news to the universal health workers. Yesterday there was an agreement on absorbing all of them across the counties. So now the question becomes,
3: can the counties actually manage it?
2: Yep.
3: What framework has been put in place, or are we going to end up with such a situation?
2: Is the money following this agreement?
3: Correct.
2: Because the last thing we heard from the counties was, the agreement is in place. Mm-hmm. We just told the government, bring the money, mm-hmm. so we can just pass it on to them. Mm-hmm. That's the thing. Well, tomorrow show up.
4: I am.
2: All righty.
3: Aye, your call is coming day. Right up. Hapa kukona conversation kubwa leo. When your partner's family becomes your relationship's problem.
4: Allah. Mm.
2: When your partner's family becomes your relationship's problem.
3: Yeah. Sasa familia yenu. Ni headache, kizungu mkuti. There's a panel there, or there's a family lawyer, that's Esther Njeri. We have Christina Smogeni, who's an author of The Marriage Mirror. We have a family therapist, Kate Ogutu. We have Helen Wangoe, who's a wife with lived experience. Yes.
2: Kelvin, that's a good title.
4: Husband. I like it.
3: There's also a husband with lived experience, who's Kelvin Werore. And then there's a philosopher there, Theophilus Chando.
2: I wonder, is that husband and wife, are they a couple?
3: Good question.
4: From
2: their lived experience. Their relationship.
4: Let's end the show there. Thank you so much for spending the morning with us. From myself, Mariam Bishar, Eric Latif, and Polaris Omboy, have an amazing Tuesday. Tunaacha in the capable hands of Your World and on Nation FM Vibe Shift with Claudia Naisabwa and Brian Aseli.
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0: It's a beautiful one, and that's a way to kickstart your Tuesday morning. If you're out there, Santini Sana, for sticking with us. We're just about to be elevated this morning simply because you tuned into Nation FM. Also because you're going to have a positive mind as we cruise through the day. You're chilling with me, most bankable host Brian Aseli. Claudia will be joining us in just a bit. And of course, it's 4 hours of nothing but pure madness, pure greatness as well. But as we do that, also, lines zitakuwa zinafunguliwa mtupigie simu, si ndio? The golden number is 0719-038-963. That's the best way to actually kickstart your morning. And because it's a Tuesday, we are very ready for Tuesday. 4 hours means that the first hour has topics that can actually captivate your attention. We're going to be cruising from one social topic to the other. Get to find out a lot because we want to make sure that you get to interact with us even more that we are doing so. There's stories that kama hapa hivi tumeona Andy Day. Get to find out who that is if you've never heard of that. But of course, he's in a pure brawl with Eric Omondi over endometriosis, a social comment that actually set the internet on fire. We also have an accountable president. What does an accountable president sound like? We're going to be taking you all the way to Botswana. Messi retires. Man, it's been years and years of football. One of the stories that we're going to be highlighting the career of this amazing footballer. Apart from that, Kiffy D. Okay, get to find out who that is and, of course, why he's been found guilty. And, of course, it's a murder charge against this gentleman. Second hour, we're going to be talking about maneno ya elections na kama degree ina mata. Sasa, mtu anafaa kukuwa amesoma hadi what level ndio akwe elected into government. Iyo ndio inafaa tunataka kujua. Sasa, so kishajibu hivyo hivyo, itakuwa second hour question of the day because IBC made an announcement last year that they're going to be being a little bit lenient on those who do not have degree. It is not going to be considered a qualification. So let's actually just wait for that. As we do that, third hour, tutakuwa nawapikia, kuna kitu inaitwa lunchbox. And of course, you can drop a voice note on 0758-4053. We're going to be cooking. So all you have to do is drop a voice note on that number on WhatsApp. Start with your name, where you are, and of course the meal that you're cooking. Sasa, you start with the ingredients and then how to prepare it, and that's what happens on Lunchbox. Apart from that, we also have hair movers who are now under siege, or rather maybe under clear speculation on the internet. And kuna mtu anaitwa Nikki Big Fish amekuja kuwatetea. Before you date my dad, now Gen Z's are giving rules on before you date their dad. Single dads have daughters who are very strict. Get to find out who we're talking about in that. And of course, we have the Ugandans benchmarking in Kenya. That is laughable. And also we're going to be shedding some light on the police uniform. As we do that, ongei kutoke itakuwa ni social topic, una rant yako yote, alafu tunaongea pale. Pia unaweza get chance ya kuweza kurequest your favorite track, and we're going to be playing it right here on Nation FM. A good day seen in the morning. And of course, as they say, a good day seen in the morning, kitu tunafanya, tunaanza na quote of the day. Sasa, wacha tusikie. The quote of the day is, you can't score if you don't shoot. That's the quote of the day. You can't score if you don't shoot. Simple. The best show in Africa officially begins. And because it's Tuesday,
1: I'm ready for Tuesday. Very ready for Tuesday.

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It's the Turn Up at 2 on Nation FM. 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

0: Name of the song is Bariki Wengine, and especially when God is blessing you, ile rampant, ile mbako unashanga, hey Mungu kwani nilikufanyia nini? Mbako unafeel kwambia, God bless you. There's a guy called Willie Oeba. He's one of the best spoken word artists in the country, and he always says that ushaibarikiwa mpaka unasikia kuambia God bless you. Mambo ni mengi mdam chache. 96.3 Nation FM. It is with me, most bankable host brand is Sally.
1: Claudia Naisabu.
0: Claudia Naisabu, how are you doing?
1: I'm good.
0: You look nice. Is that a cheetah print?
1: Yes.
0: Nice. It looks very, very amazing.
1: Thank you very much.
0: Yeah, if you want to see it, you can actually go onto our feed at Nation FM KE. But right now, kuna stories kibao zenye tunataka kugusia hapa hivi. Because we have to take you all the way to Botswana. There's this president known as President Duma Boko.
1: Yes.
0: First of all, that's a dope name.
1: It's a really good name.
0: Yeah, right?
1: Yeah.
0: But kuna kitu amefanya.
1: Yes, this president has shocked a lot of people. Why? Because we know African presidents.
0: Mm-hmm.
1: And I don't think there's one who's ever admitted to when they failed to do something. Inakwanga promises. So listen to what the Botswanan president had to say.
2: Did you deliver 100,000 jobs in 12 months that you promised the people of Botswana on your way up to high office?
3: Not yet.
2: Why not?
3: That's a very, very good question. When you, as I told you, you inherit an economy structured in a particular way, there are certain realities that confront you once you are in, which you may not have been and couldn't have been aware of when you were outside.
2: You didn't do the research?
3: We did as much research as there possibly could be, but...
2: But you were not aware of that particular fact?
3: No. You can do all the research in the world and still not be able to pick up certain issues. It happens. And that is why in every research, you'll find a chapter or a part that says, what are the limitations of this study? So there are limitations to every research, to every study, to every proposition.
0: And so basically, this is the president of Botswana in an interview. And when asked, why is it that you've not kept this promise? He was first of all asked, kwanini ulikipi promise ya ku provide jobs? Akasema bado. Yeah. Na akasema, oh, ni because nil inherit economy.
1: And you know, can tell he's intelligent.
0: Yeah.
1: From even how he's speaking about it, say we did our research, and with every research there are limitations and things we didn't know.
0: Yeah.
1: So those were the limitations when I was getting into office. And everyone is congratulating him for owning up and being accountable and saying, hey, we promised 100,000 jobs to the youths. We've not delivered.
0: Exactly.
1: Badala ya kudanganyana.
0: Sisa hii tungekuwa tushambiwa story hapo hivyo. I don't even want to mention a phrase because nikisema yo phrase, itaniingisha into trouble. Right now we're going to pay some bills. As soon as we pay some bills, you can actually give us a list of responsible African leaders, people that you rank highly. One of the presidents that really stands out for me, our new president wa kijeshi, Traore. You know him.
1: I know Traore.
0: Yes. Burkina Faso.
1: Yes. Ibrahim Traore.
0: You know, Burkina Faso means the land of upright people.
1: Okay.
0: The people who cannot be compromised. And that's one thing I love about the Burkinabe people, because they said no to the West and they started building their country. I don't even want to get into the detail of the kind of infrastructure they're improving each and every single day. Let's pay some bills, come back with more music.
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0: exactly what happens when a collabo takes place, Benson and Saz. Name of the song is Back Outside. And I know when it gets to Thursday, you're going to be back outside. The weekend, kila mtu amekuwa outside. You can't even joke.
1: Mutani okota wapi?
0: Mindi unashanga.
1: Sijui.
0: This Friday is all about you, by the way.
1: It's officially September.
0: Yeah.
1: It's about you.
0: This Friday is all about you, by the way.
1: It's officially September.
0: Yeah.
1: It's our birthday month.
0: By the way. Happy New Month.

0: and cut on podcasts where you can use whatever language you want.
1: Mm-hmm.
0: But this sounds like stupidity because this is public knowledge. Mm. This is knowledge that you can do research before you speak. Also, editors, before you post something. Kwani muangaliangi kama itanini? Mnaangalianga kama ita bring shame to you guys ama kama ita cause virality? Yani something to make viral. Because when I heard this statement, ilinifanya nikakuwa sad sana.
1: Brian, before we even play the statement, there is, let's just give guys context. What walikuwa kwa podcast, and one guy who goes by the name, I think, of Ade, right? Andy Day. He's known as MC Full Stop Son. And Andy Day was on a podcast. Now, mekachini anongelelea endometriosis. And shocking enough, there was a lady sat on that podcast. And this is even more, why it's even more heartbreaking. So, wamekachini kwa hiyo podcast, alafu kwa hiyo podcast wanasema venye endometriosis inakoziona kuchukua pitu mingi. Like a lot of contraceptive pills.
0: Yeah.
1: And they could not be further from the truth. Like, who told you that contraceptive pills, taking too much contraceptive pills causes endometriosis? It's not true. It's not factual. Let's fact check that. It is not absolutely true. So when you go and spread misinformation on a podcast, especially talking about women, as a man who you have no idea what women go through or what their body is, what their body endures almost every single month.
0: And you're not an expert in that field.
1: You're not. I wish there was even an expert sat there. There wasn't. So wakendelea kuongea and then Erikomundi akakasirika. Because you know Erikomundi amekuwa akisema, we're going to come together for Natalie Githinji.
0: Yes.
1: And he's been rallying support for her. So, Eric Omondi aka call out Andy Day. Akasema, Cheki, please help me find this guy. We want to use him as an example for the rest. And endometriosis is a monster that has claimed the lives of so many of our sisters, mothers, and wives. To joke about it for the sake of clicks and views cannot be forgiven. Huyu by kesho asubuhi atakuwa kotini, aki regret this moment. Now, Andy Day being Andy Day, akachukua simu, akarecord, and this is what he had to say to Eric Omondi.
2: Guys, we need to agree on something. Ukileta mashida zako on the internet, umetuletea mashida zako, I will f*** you. Wewe kama umekuja kudedia kwa internet, kinataki. Wewe kama umekuja umepiga machingri zako, umemeza ma*** zako, au f***. So, usi expect ukuja kwa internet to deal kwa ground. No, we are going to deal it over here. I'm just speaking facts. What were your feelings kwa internet? Umetuletea shida zako kwa internet. What do you think I'll do? Attack you? Eric Omondi, what the f*** mean you're looking for me? I'm all over the f***. Internet. My number is in the bio. Sasa wewe unataka kuja hapa kutuambia ati you cannot find me.
0: So I believe that one, Andy Day is someone who you don't joke with. He will come right outrightly for you. But on this one, it's uncalled for. Don't make it an Eric Omondi versus you thing.
1: No.
0: Let's talk about the statement and the accountability that we need to put them to.
1: Say you're wrong for spreading misinformation and for talking badly about people who are ailing from endometriosis, because that's bad mouthing people who are ailing from endometriosis.
0: And disrespect.
1: Secondly, you don't always have to fight fire with fire. You should accept when you're wrong. Ukiona umekujiona wase, cheki, humble yourself. This right here screams of ignorance. It screams of ignorance.
0: You can actually say that again. I have nothing to add on that, but
1: so I'll say shame on people who are putting down people who are sick.
0: Another thing, if you're not an expert at something,
1: keep quiet.

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0: done something with his music and I love it. Playing right here on 96.3 Nation FM. Hendrik Sam is such a great producer. If you're out there and you love Kenyan music, get to find out some of the songs that he is known for. But right now, as we do that, we'd also like to invite you for something great that's happening in Nairobi. Mm-hmm. And of course, it doesn't matter if you're chasing your personal best, conquering a killer hill, or simply riding for the love of the bike. This one is just for you.
1: Yes, it's a Jubilee Live Free race powered by the Grand Nairobi Bike Race happening on the 27th of September this month. Mm-hmm. It's going to be on a Sunday. We're inviting you for the biggest cycling event in Kenya. Mm-hmm. And there's going to be a lot of people coming through from all over Africa. Different categories will be there to accommodate you, mm-hmm. your friends, your family, your young ones. And it's not only a day of course, cycling with purpose. It's a day of also networking and entertainment. Mm-hmm. So go on to jubileegnbrace.com and sign up. And we hope to see you on the 27th of September. Mm-hmm. So, Sayuvi.
0: Yes. You know, I'm not the biggest when it comes to the goats. I saw a video this weekend and there was a goat hitting a Mercedes and scrapping on it. You saw it, right?
1: Yeah, Brian Mutinda.
0: And then they asked, "Sasa nani atalipia hii?" And then someone wrote Georgina.
1: Hey.
0: Georgina is Cristiano Ronaldo's wife.
1: Yes.
0: The goat. Because the goat was hitting. But you know, a goat is a goat anywhere you go.
1: Mm-hmm.
0: The big rivalry between Lionel Messi and CR7 comes to an end. Or rather, it's now coming to that point where we need to choose two others that are going to be battling it out to make soccer beautiful. Sindio?
1: Mm-hmm.
0: I am not a Messi fan, but when I heard this news, it really touched my heart. Lionel Messi has announced that he is retiring from international football after more than 20 years representing Argentina. Now, the 39-year-old said the decision hurts, but admitted that he's given everything and he has nothing left to give, adding that it's time for the next generation to step up.
1: He also leaves Argentina as the nation's most capped player and all-time leading goal scorer with 125 goals across 207 appearances. He'll continue playing club football for Inter Miami, but for him and international football, it's a wrap, meaning there's no other World Cup.
0: That he's going to be playing. Watch out for Tumpigie Makofi. This guy also has in his cabinet great trophies. I mean, for Barcelona, 35 trophies from 2004 to 2021, La Liga 10, Copa del Rey 7, Spanish Super Cup 8, UEFA Champions League 4, UEFA Super Cup 3, FIFA Club World Cup 2, PSG 2 trophies, League 1, that is Inter Miami, he has 1 plus trophies till present date. For Argentina, Copa America 2021 and Copa America 2024, FIFA World Cup 2022, and it celebrates 8 Ballon d'Ors, and that is 2009, 2010, 2011, 2012, 2015, 2019, 2021, 2023, and of course FIFA World Player of the Year 7 times. European Golden Shoe, Argentina once again, Makofi. Cristiano Ronaldo, we have to say that this guy has done great for his country.
1: Yes,
0: right?
1: He has.
0: Yes, mambo ni mengi, and of course, we have to just say that, hey, wacha tumcelebrate bana. He's done great, and we need not say much about that. Asanteni for everyone who's always supported Messi in his journey with Argentina. For now, CR7 fans, najua mtakutana na Messi fans, mnafanya nini?

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3: Gakpo may not set the world alight. Mm-hmm. He would still be better than all the winners they have at Spurs.
0: Whether it's the Premier League, La Liga, Serie A, the FKF Premier League, or the biggest stories making headlines around the world, Football Fix has you covered. 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
3: Hussein or Mwendwa, which poison is better? 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
2: Okay.
3: Nick, you guys can't decide whether you have a football league or not.
2: Yeah, that's bad.
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0: a beautiful song from the new EP. And of course, he did a perfect show just the other week. And of course, as we do that, Kenyans are really growing when it comes to Matas music. And we're loving our own, filling up stadiums and spaces just to make sure that we get to listen to the lyricism and the kind of storytelling that happens with Kenyan music. Before we flip on the hour, kuna mengi tunataka kuunpack hapo hivi. And of course, you're going to be having the question of the day in the next hour.
1: Yes, the question of the day is coming up. But there's one thing, and there's a court battle that's been, you know, wow. It's been dragged out for quite some time. And if you've watched some of the documentaries, some of the YouTube shows on this particular court and just everything around this murder trial, you'd know that a lot has been happening. But finally, KFED or Dwayne Davis has been found guilty of first-degree murder in the death of Tupac Shakur. 30 years after the rapper's death.
0: It's been a long time coming.
1: It has.
0: Is justice delayed? Is justice served still? Ama kunaendaji? Because they say justice delayed is not justice served. Wacha tusikie watu wanasemaje. Because Tupac Shakur was synonymous to the rap scene.
1: Yes.
0: Became really controversial with some of his provocative songs, but also had songs like Dear Mama that would actually bring about conscience within the youth. He was under CIA's radar. His father, his mother was actually part of the Black Panthers, Black Conscious Movement that would actually bring sanity within the backgrounds and would protect people from racism. All other things you hear about the Black Panther is propaganda. They were not a threat to us, the government. They were a threat to anyone who would try to kill a black person.
1: And also, now, as we are talking about Tupac Shakur and his death, now, I need to also make sure that we have a clear picture or just understand what the judgment was like and what the court ruled on. So the court, he was not accused of pulling the trigger, but was convicted for organizing the attack. And prosecutors relied heavily on his own past interviews and his own 2019 memoir, in which he discussed his involvement. He faces a possible life sentence with sentencing scheduled for October 13th, 2026. And Davis has indicated that he plans to appeal. But where was you ulisema? Umesema involvement yako.
0: Yeah. And you make a confession in a book to make sure that it sells, then justice comes and actually gets you by your own tentacles. But as we do that, we know that Tupac was loved by so many people. And if you've never had a Tupac song, I don't know if you can get one and actually play it for you, because there's one that I love. It's called Changes. So I think I'm going to play that in honor and justice for this man known as Tupac, right?
1: For sure. We're just about to flip on the hour. In the next hour, tutaongelea mambo ya politicians, and I know now that the degree has been scraped off as a requirement for you to run for office. What do you think is the minimum basic educational requirement? To patani next hour.
0: The vocalist in this song was so gifted, they called him Talent, or he called himself Talent. Justice for Tupac has been found finally. The name of this song is Changes on Nation FM. Come on.

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Vibe Shift.

0: These are the moments. Vale is the name of the song.
1: I have just realized.
0: What?
1: There's no other month enye watu wako loud walizaliwa kama watu wa September.
0: Wacha ni kuambie.
1: And we starts, are literally the loudest.
0: Actually starts late August into September.
1: The Virgos.
0: Those perfectionists will bring you into trouble. I hope you're having a beautiful morning right now. And right now we have to say good morning to you.
1: Good morning.
0: How are you, Claudia?
1: Nico best. Good morning to our neighbors.
0: Good morning, neighbors.
1: Hey, kuna Silent Listeners Association. Alafu kuna hii team ingine lazima wapige simu wa favorite.
0: Yes.
1: Hey.
0: Asante.
1: Mpige simu sasa hivi. But first we need to mark our register to skim kwa api. Mr. Yes. Jaka Black. Anasema happy new month, Brian, Claudia, to everyone who's locked in. Kisumu, we are strong as coffee as medicine without drama.
0: Si pole.
1: Kenneth Ketera anasema ndani kama kawa from 001 Serena.
0: Mm-hmm.
1: Andre Brian anasema seli kwani Claudia hezi kuwa type yako mnafana.
0: This is my small sister, Buana. This is my homie, home girl.
1: Baba Godwin anasema ukumba Brian from Kisumu akondani. Henry Mbugu zanapa pamoja sana kitwamba kitanga. And young KE locked in out a kitui airstrip.
0: Yes. And right now we jump straight into the question of the day. You know, just last week IBC ilifanya kitu. IBC is in charge of the elections in Kenya.
1: Yes.
0: So for those foreign nationals who are listening to us. And on the question of the day today, we are asking one pertinent question because it's something that has really captured our attention. Na tunauliza swali linaenda hivi. So IBC scrapped the degree rule for 2027 aspirants. Mtu anafaa kufika anafaa kuwa amesoma hadi wapi ndio akuwe elected? Does a degree matter? You call in right now and tell us if a degree matters, because that has been the rule and it actually made so many people not to vie for positions. It also brought about a level of accountability where you have to have a level of education that gets up to a degree so that you get to do what you have to do.
1: Haya, tunauliza.
0: To be elected.
1: Mtu anafaa kuwa amesoma hadi wapi ndio akuwe elected into office as an MP. As a women rep, a senator, hiyo. Tupigie simu 0719038963.
0: Nation FM, good morning. Good morning.
2: My G,
0: how are you?
2: I'm good, baby shark.
1: Yes, baby shark.
2: Niaje?
1: Poa sana.
2: Yes.
1: Hebu tuambie ati IBC kwanza wametoa maneno ya kuwa na degree fio to get an elective position. Now, was that the right call or the wrong call?
2: Okay, unaona like since independent, the first one alikuwa carpenter. The second one a teacher. The third one an economist. Na unaona venye economy ili pro. The fourth one a barista, alikuwa natuangalia.
0: Wewe.
1: Haiwezekani. Yeah, we can't say that.
0: Ati alikuwa natuangalia kama si counterfeit.
2: I withdraw.
0: Withdraw your statement, brother. So with all that said, what level of education do you think someone has to have to be elected?
2: I don't think leadership is all about the degrees and PhD. Jiwadi, okay, stai kuongea sana, lakini PhD haisaidi. Yeah, haisaidi.
1: Perfect. So unasema uhitaji hata
2: ingekuwa imetusaidia sai.
1: Uhitaji degree, wewe kwa tu unajua kuongea.
2: To lead,
1: just have leadership skills.
2: Yeah, na ujijue, and you have leadership at heart. Taiko.
1: I'm afraid I agree with you.
2: Yeah.
0: So unasema si lazima ikukue na degree. Haya, sawa sawa, asante sana. Wacha tusikie watu wanasemaje. Nation FM, good morning. Nation FM, good morning.
3: Hey, hello.
1: Hello.
0: Sauti ya nani?
3: Thank you for sunshine.
1: Thank you for rain.
3: Thank you for joy. It's a beautiful day.
1: Yeah.
0: Good morning.
3: Claudia Naisabu.
1: Yes.
0: Kevo, huye ni wewe.
3: Happy new month.
1: Thank you so much.
3: Kevo wako ma.
1: Tunajua.
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3: Sasa. 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
0: Uliza.
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0: Mm.
3: Bora tu unaweza lead.
1: Uh-huh.
3: Na useme na utende.
0: Okay.
3: Hata kama we ni form 4 bwana unaweza vibe.
1: Form 4 leave ama uko na certificate ya KCC.
3: Eh, hadi si bora tu unaweza zungumza kizungu pia. In fact if you are bright, you have better English and better yani languages. And then una ile nini ya leadership.
0: Okay.
3: Bro, you can make it.
0: You can make it. So unasema wewe degrees do not matter.
3: Degrees do not matter because hata hao watu wenye wako na degrees by the way brayo tunashindana tukiwalilia unaona watu wenye wana madrigi wameshinda wakililia wale wenye wako na madrigi na tulio tunadhani at least they are somewhere unaona mali hatujafikia at least they have something much better than us and they can apply it but they are not applying it
0: they are not applying it.
3: Walai.
0: Listen, yes. We're going to put a pin on this conversation, but the calls are buzzing. I want to know, has the qualification known as a degree denied as some of the best leaders in this country? Ama kunaenda aji. For now, unajua polisi wetu wako na new uniform.
1: Mm.
0: Kishika mimba kidogo hivi uniform.

0: Kick off your weekend with the biggest sporting conversations.
1: This Madrid team, when they mean business, they will destroy a lot of teams. I hope Mourinho can keep this forward thinking thing he's done so far. He's done some things that have made me go like, are you sure that's Jose Mourinho?
0: From football and rugby to athletics, basketball, motorsport, and everything making the headlines across the world of sport.
1: Sebastian Sabe, the man who became the first man to officially run the marathon in under 2 hours, has had to pull out of Berlin Marathon. He's got a stress fracture on his tibia.
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0: telling you something about Lord J. Somebody Like You is the name of the song. 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
1: Kenyans love getting involved and they love giving their opinion. And today I want you to give us your opinion on what IBC decided. IBC decided we don't need degrees for you to vie for office. For you to be on the ballot. Now, the question is, was it the right call or the wrong call? And also, mtu anafaa kuwa amefika amesoma hadi wapi ndio kuwa elected.
0: Watu wako na opinions, we're going to be unpacking them in just a bit, but for now let's pick some calls. 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
2: Hello.
0: Is it Sauti Mbaya?
2: Jaka Black
0: from Kisumu City, how are you, bwana?
2: Niko poa.
0: Talk to us, man.
2: Nini mkoaje?
0: Tuko sawa kabisa.
2: Mbona mnataka kunistua asubuhi yote?
0: Aje?
2: Sasa politician anataka degree ya kazi gani?
1: Sorry.
2: No, to be sincere.
0: To be elected.
2: Degree, to be elected.
1: You think it's irrelevant?
2: Hey, my friend. Have you ever seen the way those guys behave? Do they even behave like they have those they are holding those things?
1: Funny enough, they're usually holding the degrees.
2: Yeah, that's what I'm wondering. Now, why should we have such kind of things for them for us to elect them? When they are behaving, I don't know how to call it. But there's someone who said the politician is like a pig. Have you ever seen? Yeah, a politician is like a pig. Do you know the characteristics of a pig?
0: Tell us.
2: Do you know how a pig is?
1: Tell us.
2: Kwanza unajua nguruwe nakulanga nini?
1: Nakulanga nini?
2: Kya mungu. You will never find a nguruwe apart from kwa takataka huko ama kwa siyo.
0: Why would you say that?
2: It's not me who said it.
0: Wewe unasema tu characteristics za nguruwe.
2: Characteristics za nguruwe.
0: Okay. Kama ni nguruwe ni sawa, eh?
2: Sasa hapo utajijazia hapo nimemaanisha nini. So I'm wondering if these guys have to have those kind of stuff for us to elect them. It doesn't make any sense.
1: So they shouldn't even have degrees.
2: Yeah. What I think qualifications, the best qualification for a politician, we should have good leadership skills.
1: But now good leadership skills is quite broad. Can you narrow down and give us at least three?
2: Good leader. Okay, I will say the not.
1: Yes.
2: Then the what? The what? They shouldn't be liars.
1: Truthful.
2: Straightforward and to the point. Yes. When they promise something, they should fulfill that.
0: Implement it. Yeah.
2: Implement it. In fact. I think you are in a crown. It's all. You're lying. To pekee yake ndo mbaya.
0: Tunadanganywa sana.
2: Yes.
0: Yeah. Asante.
2: And again, they should walk the talk.
0: Walk the talk.
1: Ukisema nini kwa manifesto fuatilia.
0: Asante. Nation FM. Good morning.
3: Good morning. How are you?
0: Hi.
3: Good morning.
1: Yes, tuko poa.
0: Sauti ya nani? Sauti ya nani? Claudio nasalimiwa.
1: Nimesalimika.
3: So the thing is, yes. I'd like to disagree with most people.
0: Okay. Talk to us.
3: Because for me, I'm on the idea that some people need to be especially very good or learn it. A good example is, this is my idea because of what I have seen and experienced. In the country. Like for MCA, this should be the most, not the most, you should have a degree. But it depends on which area. Just happened to talk around a very many people.
0: So nikuulize.
3: Yes.
0: What wana sema, how wanyo mekuwa na degrees wame lead this country into turmoil? So what can we do to improve everything, you know? But can't we give a chance to those who do not have degrees in that we look at leadership qualities?
3: I think we need to choose better. It's like people complaining about my wife, my husband. You need to choose better.
1: Na wewe ndio ulimchagua, una complain kwa nini?
3: Yes.
1: So kazi iko kwa citizens?
3: Yes.
1: Like
3: for one MCA, you control a lot of resources. And a lot of, because you're the one who is in touch with the people, as they say, on the ground. A lot of things go on in this county, offices and assemblies, that most of them float. So we end up being their employees, their consultants.
0: Yeah.
3: We translate most of the things for them. Even, I can even say that, even most of the bills that are in a petition or that are suggested, the outside people don't want to come up with them. Because for you, you want a good name out here.
0: So you're saying
3: the MCA of Place A, you want your people to be at least a fairly say something in Parliament. Another thing is, for I take recent events. The past two financial years in Kenya, people have been made aware of the finance bill. Many people who are not aware.
1: Yes.
3: You know.
1: Yes.
3: If you have ever seen how that document is written, trust me, if you do not have the comprehension and the diligence, you will not understand. So for many, for most, what is normally done, it is normally broken down from the green paper to now what you normally see on social media. It is a lot of jargon that it is designed to make you not understand and for you to fail. So MP Wako, Alifika Form 4, and all the noise titration, Kubaya, these things it ampita.
0: So, Msema, there's complexities when it comes to documents that govern the law, that protect the positions that they have, and it requires a mind that can actually dissect that and actually lead the people. Sindio?
3: Yes, and just to before I leave, each member of parliament, same as the MCAs in the county, you're normally assigned to a parliamentary committee. There is no way that, I mean, no disrespect, a form for liver can be put to a docket your finance. You will have nice ideas, but you will be out of touch with the intricacies of how and why things happen.
1: You
3: might want things to happen, but you do not know what it takes to make your thing happen.
0: So you feel like a degree is important?
3: Not just any degree. It can be a specialized where I tend to disagree with many people.
1: So they not have a degree, but specialized degrees.
3: Yeah, not just any degree. Because we've had a good example. We've had lawyers as a lawyer, now a lawyer as your CS for Interior. Both of them, they have not followed the law to any degree. So it's not just education.
0: Okay. Tumekupata, asante. I love what he's shared. He's already shared more than 3-4 points that are very important.
1: Amenda so deep and I love
0: amenda
1: that.
0: Amenda deep. Amesema kuna documents zingine. Kama hauna level ya masomo kufikia kiwango fulani, you can't dissect that and help your people.
1: Yes, and you need to have specialized degrees.
0: Yes, anasema kama unajoko kwa docket fulani na umekuwa elected into a position and maybe president aku assign kwa committee fulani. Uwezi kuwa ti wewe uli drop out from 4 na una lead engineers.
1: We need to talk about elective positions. And then when you talk about political loyalties and political loyalties being awarded certain big offices in the executive.
0: It's called cronyism.
1: So tutaingia hapo kwa executive pia pale, alafu tuulizane maswali.
0: Yes.
1: Yeah, what does someone actually need to qualify for this position?
0: Yes, cronyism is the act of rewarding your friends.
1: For being your friend.
0: Can you feel it?
1: Nimiski.

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0: Sasa hiyo si shida yake.
1: Anko amepiga dorime the whole night.
0: Dorime.
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0: telling you something about FINA, and of course they're going to be in the country for a special, special birthday this weekend. I'm so excited for that. Thank God that the strike ilikuwa called off.
1: Hey, yeah,
0: the
1: man.
0: The airport strike. You know, it was crazy how people had delays of up to 6 hours.
1: Mm-hmm.
0: But you know, Nasema, the airport looks amazing. After your 6 hours was worth it. Some say that they had places to go, and it was quite crazy for them to actually miss out on their flight or actually have a delayed flight. We have great music within the hour, but of course also great events within the month. Mm-hmm. That we want to make sure that you get to be plugged in.
1: On September 27th, it's going to be on a Sunday, we are inviting you for the Jubilee Live Free Race, powered by the Grand Nairobi Bike Race. Now, this is an amazing cycling event that brings together people from all over Africa for cycling with a purpose.
0: Mm-hmm.
1: So apart from cycling, there's also entertainment, networking opportunities. Come there, you'll meet Aseli and I on ground.
0: Tutakuwa pale.
1: And of course, the team, pia watakuwa pale on ground. And we're inviting you to register for the different categories. But first, you need to sign up.
0: Mm-hmm.
1: So kimbia pale jubileegnbrace.com, sign up, and hopefully we'll see you there. Come with your crew pia.
0: Mm-hmm.
1: Make sure you come with your people. Mwamke asubuhi, tuchangamke, and then we have fun activities lined up for you.
0: Apo sawa kabisa. So don't miss out on the action, and of course, be a part of the family that gets to live free. And of course, there's living and living free. So live free with Jubilee. Sasa.
1: Mm-hmm.
0: Right now, we get back into the question of the day, and the question of the day ties on to mambo ya degree.
1: Yes.
0: Na tunakuuliza swali moja simple. Sana.
1: Mm-hmm.
0: IBC has scrapped off the requirement of having a degree for you to be in an elected position.
1: Mm-hmm.
0: Now, with that in mind, tunauliza, mtu anafaa kufika kiwango gani ya masomo ndio akue elected? Call us right now, 0719038963. And of course, you can drop a voice note on
1: 0758400053.
0: Aya, tuasema pole pole. 0719038963. 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
0: Inashika vizuri sana kama kawaida. Ebu talk to us and tell us on the question of the day, what you think. Degree ina matter wakati tuna elect mtu? Like anafaa kukuwa na degree?
2: Brayo.
0: Yes.
2: Umeifuatilia hawa MCA wengi. 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
0: So wewe una feel aje? Unaweza elect mtu mwenye hana degree ama degree ni lazima?
2: Kayo.
0: Yes.
2: Ukiwa na akili ya election. Na uko na akili ya watu. Masomo itakuwa wapi hapo?
1: Na hakuna.
2: So akili. 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So mi kwa kwangu tizemangi masomo ni lazima, but kama unajua 1 plus 1 ni 2. Ni utafuta na kiti. Nimeenda ni alande.
1: Asante.
0: Call in right now, 0719038963. There's the space of wisdom in this. Earlier on, we told or asked people, do you think that degrees have denied people or denied the country a chance to have some of the greatest leaders? And why is it that most of the great leaders also have one thing in common, that they went to very good universities? You know, so it's torn in between the two. And over the years, IBC imekuwa ikipeana hiyo as a requirement. What made them change is the question that we also need to answer. But before that, kuna voice notes mlikuwa mshatuma. Wacha tusikie mnasemaje.
3: Asili, Claudia, good morning. It's Mami Genji tuning in from Nairobi. And on the question of today, I feel like this question, it's a two-way traffic. Because a degree really matters. The same time, a degree really doesn't matter. Because, you know, Education can equip a leader with knowledge, the critical thinking, the communication skills, and it can also broaden their understanding of a society. But a degree alone does not automatically produce integrity, wisdom, and the vision or the ability to serve people. Degree peke yake haiwezi. You know why? The history and society imetuonyesha kuna leaders wengi wenye wamekuwa educated, but they failed their people.
0: They failed their people. Wacha tusikie.
4: Ogwan, Ogwan, Vibe Ship Nation. We are very ready for Tuesday.
1: Yes. Tuesday.
4: Anyway, Sister Izok, tuned in from Nairobi, Kamakawa, Wagwan Aseli, Wagwan Claudia. Now, the question of the day. Ikitu, apana. Mtu anafaa at least akuwe na degree. Because there's a way, mtu hata amesomea degree ana reason. Mtu hata ameachia shule form 4 ama class 8. So saying that a degree is not important. We are really, I mean, this is someone leading a nation or a county or a group of people in a position of leadership. Amwezi tuwe come to EVV. It needs to be someone who's intelligent enough to not only represent your pleadings, but also be able to solve your problems in a very efficient way. So hiki tu, sijafurahia.
1: King Daizo hapo na comment moto.
0: Umesikia?
1: Nimesikia, Brian. I tend to agree with most of the people who've called in and say that we don't need a degree. Here's
0: Why?
1: One thing.
0: Give me your reason.
1: We've seen parliamentarians who are said to be very learned, who have even masters.
0: Yes.
1: Get on the floor of the house and talk complete things that don't even make sense. And here's where I'm like, sometimes
0: things that don't make sense are called nonsense.
1: Yes. I was about to say rubbish.
0: No, yes, it's the same. Rubbish.
1: Like I said, my watch and he hold back. So we've seen them getting on the floor of the house and telling us absolute rubbish. But we've also seen people who don't have degrees or who are dropouts of either primary school or high school who've been voted into parliament get on the floor and make sense.
0: Yeah.
1: They've told us things that the people care about. And even if you look at development, Brian, I'm not saying that watu ambao wako na degree wajafanya development. People who also don't have degrees have done their fair share of development. And you see,
0: and even improving the community.
1: Being a leader has nothing to do with what you attained in school, because, I mean, those questions, in my opinion, those questions, those cards, those exams were set by human beings. If you're not book smart, it's okay. Being book smart does not mean you're intelligent.
0: Okay.
1: I
0: see where you're coming
1: especially
0: from.
1: Especially with the system that we had before, 844. Ask me. There are so many things I think we learned that were very relevant.
0: I'll counter that. I'll counter what you're saying. Then, but also we'll find balance in just a bit.
1: Yes, but Brian, I am for the idea that you do not need a degree to be in parliament. As long as you're a good leader and you're a critical thinker.
0: Hapo sasa umeanza kuingia kwa hesabu yangu sasa. Asante. There is nothing without gratitude. Ashaki has something to sing in the song called Gratitude.

0: beautiful German, of course, that is Dr. Tiwa Savage. Mm-hmm. She received an honorary degree for her contribution towards music at a very famous university in London. And of course, it brings us exactly where we need to be. Conclusive remarks on what you have to say about kukuwa na degree. Last week, IBC may scrap off rule kwamba you need a degree to actually be elected or be in an elected position. Over the years, it's been a rule that you need to have a degree for you to qualify for some of the elected positions. Mm-hmm. And it's quite compelling for all the others who do not have degrees, but they are leaders in their own right, to actually join in the bandwagon and get to take this country towards the right direction. Mm-hmm. Claudia is of the opinion
1: that you do not need to have a degree. Mm-hmm. We're quite too critical, think and have good leadership skills. Uh-huh. Now, man like Jamre anasema, manze uko tu menda high school. That's the requirement. Mm-hmm. Anasema hiyo iko sawa. Josh Kosh Jaka Black alipiga simu kasema, good leadership qualities, character plus vision plus service, a degree is a bonus, not mm-hmm. a requirement.
0: Okay.
1: Scobie Asosh, my governor, anasema, the person who brought education brought it with the intent of it being a unifying tool, an mm-hmm. equalizer. But sasa sahi, education do the biggest divider. Whatever you do with this information is up to you. Mm-hmm. Anasema, to me it's a yes and a no. A yes in the sense that it could focus on governance, leadership, public speaking, communication skills, etc. Mm-hmm. No in the sense that the constitution states that everyone has a right to vie for any elective seat in this country. A degree requirement directly opposes this statement. Mm-hmm. That's the governor.
0: Man like John Ray says, high school itaweza mbaya. Kevin Chiko anasema IZ, mi ni MCA hapa Kaloleni na si kusoma hata. Mm-hmm. Embrace Happiness anasema yes, degrees better na ziwe recognized na CUE. Mm-hmm. Lakini unaweza kuwa nazo na hakuna kitu unafanya, so haifuati hata a form 4 dropout can vie for any mm-hmm. seat. Mm-hmm. So this contradictory statement over here. Babaseli, mm-hmm. anasema a degree gives you tools how to think strategically, understand policy, read data, speak in public. It's like a toolbox. But if you don't have the heart to serve people, that toolbox stays closed. Anasema leadership equals character plus vision plus service. A degree is a bonus, not a requirement.
1: Thank you.
0: Margaret Mwangi says degrees matters a lot in as much as education does not translate to intelligence, mm-hmm. kuna mambo inataka brains za masomo. Mm. You know, today we've had a proper balance of that. Mm-hmm. I think I'll just add on. Mm-hmm. Degree is a plus, especially yes. if you have the heart to serve people. Mm. But, mm-hmm. nitamalizia na iye nye baba asili ya mesema, mm-hmm. a degree gives you tools, how to think strategically, understand policy, read data, speak in public. It's a toolbox. But if you don't have the heart to serve people, that toolbox stays closed. Leadership is character, vision, service. A degree is a bonus, not a requirement.
1: 20. What's on the next hour?
0: Claudia.
1: Yes.

Same energy. 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Vibe Shift.

0: So much love coming through, and of course we have to say asante sana for sticking with us. I don't know what's happening to my voice.
1: Waiting to happen.
0: I'm a villager, so I'm sitting in a meeting. After I decide when I talk to deal na mimi. I have found out the best show in Africa. It's an afternoon like no other. Sunny in the skies of Nairobi. I hope you're doing great. Watu wa Kisumu pia mkondani. Asante sana. All the love that comes from a place known as Sigoet, pale Kiricho, Kolonget areas. Langat. I hope you're doing great. Yeni mtu ya Manchester United kabisa. Sijui na muona nani pale.
1: Hey, manzi watu wetu ni wingi sana. Na muona Scooby ya Sosh pale. 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
0: Asante.
1: Esther Sitati Ivy na muona pia pale. My friend Mr. Kosh Jaka Black alikuwa mitupigia simu in this hour. On this side I can also see Maggie Father wa Ombi kutoka Muhoroni. Puss in Boots anasema tuned in, add one more year to your lifeline.
0: Asante.
1: Rastaman anasema you look amazing guys. Sylvia Mikali pale. Nelson Ayugi kutoka Homa Bay. 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Na Baba Wanda kutoka Westlands.
0: Apo Kabisa. Right now, we also have very many interesting stories. And of course, this gentleman, people are even printing t-shirts with their faces. They came out and they were first introduced to us by a gentleman known as Nikki Big Fish. That's why I got to know about them. But they had been doing their thing for quite some time.
1: Wanaitwa nani?
0: So, wanaitwa Heha Movers.
1: Heha.
0: Yeah, ukitaka hata wakusongeshe bad habits. Watakusongeshea Heha Movers.
1: Utole ex wako.
0: Heha Movers.
1: Yes. If you've left something in your ex's house.
0: Yes.
1: And you don't want to go back there. It's just easy. Ambia Heha Movers.
0: Watakufikishia.
1: Bas.
0: Shida ni auta hizi ona hizo vitu. Wakikuhamisha kutoka kwa nyumba yako. Up to another one. Watahamisha.
1: It's a joke. It's a joke. It's not literal.
0: Aye, so right now, they've come under fire because there is an individual who decided to go online and say, continue trivializing, glamorizing gunship or gun culture in this country and see where it takes us next year.
1: This is, she's a popular creator.
0: Nyawanga.
1: From an ex account. Nyawanga.
0: Yes.
1: Now, Nikki Big Fish amekuja because he's been the one managing and pushing Heha Movers. And props to him, he's doing a great job.
0: Great job, kabisa.
1: Nikki
0: Big Fish,
1: anasema, huwa mnadai mabombe peke yao ndio waget hizi opportunities ama rada huwa ni gani. I've been avoiding engaging on this issue for a while, but I think we need to straighten out a few things. Take your time to go through the Kibera Laugh industry pages on social media before judging them or giving them labels. Simply because they weren't raised in the rich suburbs doesn't mean they don't deserve deals, opportunities, and recognition. And I think that's well said. That is well said.
0: So there's been a big rift. So Nyawanga anasema sisi tuna normalize gunship because tunamaanisha any the joke that they had.
1: Come on.
0: I don't know.
1: It's
0: never
1: that serious.
0: Yeah, I mean, can't we take a joke? Is it now becoming that as a people we cannot take
1: also,
0: jokes?
1: Are you getting the stereotype? Are you getting?
0: I'm actually getting the stereotype.
1: Because who said that guys who are from
0: Kibra.
1: From Kibra or from Izimamta ati now if they pose as this and they do content, it says we're glamorizing gunism. No. These guys are actually decent human beings trying to make a living.
0: Alafu ni kiumta. 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You know, it's quite sad. I love that you've pointed out that side. You kusema, kwa nini wasi wadosi peke yake ndio wanafaa kuwa na influencers. And then why is it that when a joke comes from uptown, it should be embraced by the country. But ikitoka either easy side za nini, za ghetto.
1: Tunafaa ku-question kuangalia. Ai, awasi wanakuanga legit kweli. Bro. That shows that some people have very, very limited thinking.
0: Claudia, sasa ile kwa issue watu nakapitia hata sisi.
1: Tunakasirika tu asubuhi kwa nini? Kwa nini tunakasirishwa mchana?
0: Lakini bug ni ya nini?
1: Alele mtoto.

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1: This Madrid team, when they mean business, they will destroy a lot of teams. I hope Mourinho can keep this forward thinking thing he's done so far. He's done some things that have made me go like, are you sure that's Jose Mourinho?
0: From football and rugby to athletics, basketball, motorsport, and everything making the headlines across the world of sport.
1: Sebastian Sabe, the man who became the first man to officially run the marathon in under 2 hours, has had to pull out of Berlin Marathon. He's got a stress fracture on his tibia.
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0: see that collaboration that unites East Africa? That's what I'm talking about. Element Ele from Rwanda, Bien Ewe from Kenya, and of course Joshua Baraka. I think they should do a collaborative album because they've been talking about it, and could be hint that watakuwa na tutuleka album pale. But as we do that, we're right now back on the best show in Africa. Mastori ni Kibayo, chilling with me, most bankable host Brian Seli.
1: Claudia Naisabu. And let me tell you, mambo ni mingi, masani machache, but looking at what's happening around the world, it's quite worrying that there's some things tunakubali tu happen. And we have normalized something. We've normalized coming up with rules and regulations for our parents, you know, even in their dating lives. I get that we have great relationships, but some of you are special.
0: Yeah, sometimes your parents can become a single parent.
1: Yes.
0: Either by natural causes, you might lose one parent, and then your other parent has to move on. In some cases, they are divorced, and one of the parents decides, you know what, I want to be with someone. And a life inaendelea tu kutoka hapo hivyo. Now, there's a lady known as Harriet Njenga, who shared a list of qualities.
1: Kwanza Harriet, just a reminder, she's the one who parties with the dad. And they have a very good friendship.
0: Yeah, they have a good friendship. Going on, and the dad looks kind of young, you know. And I can't say mwenyeneza piga sherehe badu. So Harriet Njenga has shared a list of qualities women interested in dating her dad should have, including being a CEO and not working under someone.
1: Excuse me,
0: imagine. So if you ulipeana yako ya birthday, huyu akapeana yake ya mzazi na ni 15 kama yako. She says, Harriet Njenga says, you must genuinely love and respect her dad. You must have a good heart and good intentions. You must bring peace, not unnecessary drama.
1: I like that.
0: Must be a CEO, not working under someone.
1: Unrealistic.
0: You must be kind and welcoming to me, that is to her. Her siblings, that is very important, by the way.
1: Her
0: and her siblings, yeah.
1: I agree.
0: Must understand that I'm not going anywhere.
1: Hey, masharti ni makali.
0: Must not compete with the children for dad's attention.
1: Come on.
0: Must be supportive of my dad's goals and happiness.
1: I agree.
0: Must have good communication skills, no silent treatment. Must be able to handle family gatherings without starting World War III. Must have a sense of humor because this family is not for the weak. That's a threat.
1: Preparation
0: for war.
1: Yes.
0: Must have a sense of humor because this family is not for the weak. Mesema must be loyal and trustworthy. Must respect dad's space and independence. Must be emotionally mature. Final requirement, pass my interview. Dad can approve, but I have veto power.
1: Hello.
0: Amesema ni yeye ndio kusema huko kwao.
1: She sounds like a firstborn daughter.
0: 100%. You know,
1: either a firstborn daughter or a lastborn daughter.
0: A firstborn daughter or a lastborn daughter.
1: But hizo masharti ni ya firstborn.
0: One of my best friends, anaitwa Don Paul.
1: Hey.
0: That guy has a daughter called She. She is commander in chief of the armed forces. And she is silent. She doesn't say much. But anaweza fanya macho hivi tujue dad is not safe.
1: Come
0: or dad is safe. Mambo ni kama haya. We pay some bills and of course get back with more conversation, but we're going to be cooking in the next few, so you better stand by for that.
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0: Harry and Nyanduko are in drive mode. 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
2: Take all the money from man's
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2: Mina ambio kweli.
1: Unaambia ukweli. Will you marry them? You know I'm telling you this as a man.
2: Take them where?
1: Exactly. Utawapeleka wapi?
2: And I'm telling you, if that woman leaves that man, are you going to marry?
1: No, I'm not gonna.
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1: But I'm helping her.
2: You're not.
1: So that abaki hapo in a good, stable relationship.
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1: Hi, Shifters. 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
0: And just like that, the plates are full and the flavors are unforgettable. 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

0: know, we give credit to Sauti Sol, Ben Sol, and Viri the Storyteller, not knowing that these are one of the best trumpeters. His name is Makinle Musembi. Mm. And also we have Hornsphere that do the trumpets and all the blowing instruments towards the end. So Rumba Japan is a beautiful song. And of course, it's been a minute since we heard it. What are some of the songs that you'd like to listen to? We're moving towards an hour where you get to Ongei Kutoke. Lakini pia, utakuwa unapata chance ya kuweza ku request for the songs that you'd like to listen to. Mm-hmm. So you better stand by for that. You're joining in the League of Extraordinary Presenters right here. Brian Aseli.
1: Claudia Naisabwa.
0: And of course, Tulipika Mashed Potatoes Leo. Susan Grace, who is the host of an amazing TV show on NTV. Mm. Alikuwa hapa hivi.
1: Mpishi wetu.
0: Akatupikia. And it's really nice. And you can actually join in by actually dropping a voice note on 0758-4053.
1: Uh-huh.
0: And you can call us on 0719-038-963. Simple. Na naona ni kama kuna watu wanafanya tuna rethink hiyo kiti ya nani? Women rep.
1: People who are supposed to be talking about the rights of women and being the number one champion of women rights and just women and children, to be precise, because that's the women rep seat. I think that's what they're supposed to do. Now, there is one woman rep in Nairobi who's been under fire for the longest time. And I think ever since she took office, because she just doesn't seem to be doing her job.
0: Mm.
1: And whatever she says out here, you ask yourself, you're like, you know, when we're talking about degree holders and sometimes what they say.
0: Mm-hmm.
1: In this case, the women rep for Nairobi, Esther Pasaris.
0: Yes.
1: Alikuwa anaongea kwa interview.
0: Mm-hmm.
1: And kwa this interview, what she said has made Kenyans furious this morning.
0: Tuskize.
2: So as citizens, we've got to own our government projects. Mm. We've got to own our government programs. Yeah, we've got to, you know, I keep telling everyone, give up sugar.
0: Mm.
2: You know, give up sugar. Mm. I have my black coffee here, no sugar.
1: Mm.
2: You know, give up sugar so that 400-500 shillings that you're spending on sugar can pay your SHA.
1: Mm.
2: Okay,
1: makes sense.
2: Because you know, the sugar's going to lend you with diabetes. Mm. You don't need, and I see them putting so much sugar in their tea, and I'm like, oh my god.
3: No, we should start with our children. Actually, I give my son milk so that he doesn't take tea in the morning, so that we remove the sugar issue.
2: Yeah,
3: I think we should try ways of starting it one way.
2: Yeah, sugar is it's also bad for cancer.
0: She thought she ate.
1: So here's my thinking.
0: She thought she ate up until we listened to her twice.
1: Brian,
0: yes,
1: Missi na shida mkisema watu wasikule sukari.
0: Ni sawa.
1: We know of the harm it does to
0: excessive,
1: our body.
0: Excessive
1: consumption of sugar. So say that you usikule sugar, just don't overdo it. But now you're telling us that we need to drop sugar so that we can use the 400-500 shillings to pay for SHA. How does that even relate? I get you're trying to marry it with, oh, personally, pianayo scary, maybe your KG or
0: no,
1: two
0: she's
1: KGs.
0: Just driving an agenda.
1: She's driving an agenda.
0: And since when did the government now get concerned about where I place my money?
1: Exactly. Pesa ni yangu.
0: Mimi nalipa taxes.
1: Yes.
0: No matter how I spend my money, whatever I buy, whatever commodity I buy or choose not to buy, there is taxation.
1: Mm.
0: This money goes somewhere. Shida ni, how do you use our money for development?
1: Mm.
0: Alafu pia acha kutuambia ati, oh, the citizens shall.
1: Mm.
0: We have a constitutional right to participate in everything that's going on in this country.
1: And owning government projects is not a problem.
0: Mm.
1: But are those projects benefiting us?
0: Mm-hmm.
1: Are these the same projects we're going to cry about and say, mtu alipatiwa tenda kakosa kudeliver?
0: Mm-hmm.
1: Are these the same projects, Brian?
0: Mm-hmm.
1: Tutakachini tukiangalia, tuseme, eh, na hii project ilikuwa inafanywa for this area. It's taken forever for this to be done. But when it nears the election, is when now all of a sudden, tunatengeneza barabara, tunafanya sijui nini.
0: In fact, so on the brighter side,
1: yes,
0: she has called us to attention and told us, listen, you need to take care of your health.
1: Sawa.
0: Lakini si tukiwaambia pesa inaibiwa. Muna jambo na?
1: Also.
0: Si tuchukue pesa yetu, mfanye development, musikule.
1: We need to stop imposing or suggesting to people that they should stop doing things that make them... If someone wants to take sugar, let them take sugar. You handle your own household and tell them musikule skari.
0: Yeah.
1: Musikule skari, juskari kona hamingi na itakufanyia this and this and this and this. Tell your household, but telling Kenyans that ati skari atufai, washini kukula skari, alafu mweke yo pesa kwa sha.
0: Do tunaweza kosa kula sukari lakini malipeje tutaweka pesa yetu.
1: It's none of your concern.
0: It's none of your business.
1: Yes.
0: Wacha kusema concern. It sounds like good English. No. We need to shake that.
1: Hey.

0: TXE, Davido Shode, Scott Mafum, and of course Zlatan and Al Sapo. Big shout out to everyone who's been in that collaboration to make sure that they get to have this Swahili word go popular even more. Nakupenda. Yani, that word has traveled far much longer, far much wider, a distance that you can't cover with your feet. Inaitwa nakupenda. And it actually sounds like a sincere word.
1: Habari yako. Speed did
0: that
1: it.
0: That one, hakuna matata.
1: Habari yako.
0: And jumbo. Habari yako.
1: Wow.
0: Yeah. He went everywhere in Africa saying, habari yako. People look at the team in a weird way. That is Speed who did a tour in Africa. Right now, kuna nguo tumepewa, kuna bahali tunafaa kufaa nguo fulani. Lakini mimi bana furahia.
1: Bana furahia
0: nguo mubia.
1: Umone hizo memes na hizo content. this I love our content creators. They are very quick with it. Kina mjaka mfine, kina mamito. Washa tengeneza content na maternity.
0: Yeah, because there's
1: uniform.
0: This. Yeah. I love the content by Mamito, by the way. Great job on that. The comical satire that comes out of that is just very funny. Like the Mamito one is of her dressed in the new maternity attire or uniform that has been given, has been proposed, yes. And Kamani, anything that is going underway is being brought to scrutiny. Someone like Matiang'i asked, why spend billions of police on police uniforms when NYS can make them?
1: Hello.
0: Yeah, so why import? Yet we can make them. Yeah, the new look is what people are asking questions. In that skit by Mamito, ilikuwa ni eti, ebu nirete hiyo 50 bob nasikia kunusa. You know how the traffic police are synonymous to hongo ile ya 50 bob. Ilikuwa ni hivyo, walikuwa namulikwa sana juu hiyo 50 bob. They made the 50 bob really popular. But Karunga Thangwa, Wathangwa, mesema, you know, these uniforms, they don't look really nice. Just listen to what he had to say in a rally.
2: Mimi nataka kuongelelea ile maneno Kasongo amefanya. 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
0: Ni maternity.
2: Ameshoneshea polisi wetu.
0: Karibu Wathangwa is out of control. He's saying hizo nguo zinakaa kama dera. So ati in short, president wetu government yetu ime decide kushoneshea polisi nini?
1: Dera.
0: That's crazy. But what's your take? Because ameongelelea police reforms.
1: Police.
0: Unajua nimetaja Karungo. Nimetaja Karungo Wathangwa.
1: Police reforms.
0: Ukitaja Karungo Wathangwa, lazima useme polisi. Unasikia? But what do you think? Police reforms need to be done. Walipwe better. I know there's an additional amount of money in terms of percentage that was added on to some of the officers, which was proposed. I don't know if it's actually been implemented. But kusema ukweli, polisi wetu wanalipwa pesa kidogo sana.
1: Yeah. And we won't get tired of saying that you need to pay them more.
0: Ada ya story ya housing, I wish tungeanza na police.
1: Affordable housing.
0: Affordable housing should have started with the police officers. True. Because familia mbili ama tatu kushare room moja.
1: I make sense.
0: You know, it's quite risky. But I don't know what you have to say about that. You be the one to talk to us using the hashtag VibeShift on Nation FM. We're flipping on the hour. Going on to the next hour means one thing. That tukua tunaongea itutoke. Leo unataka tuseme nini?
1: Leo nataka unipatie ngoma yambayo na kukumbusha ex wako. Starting us off in that hour, nitawambia ngoma fulani na nikumbusha ex wako. Like, I actually can't run away from that song.
0: Aya, sawa. But if you ever taken a trip to Zanzibar, you should. Harmonize and Bruce Melody sang it in a song, and I loved it. Sisi how?

0: Another hour of fire tracks.
1: I really knew that she could dance like this. I'm a conga bada dan.
2: I'm the down.
0: Fresh talk. Good vibes. You're locked into Nation FM. Your voice. Your vibe. Vibe shift.

0: Spice on that one. Uh-huh. And actually, see, it's not Boy Spice. It's Hyde and another artist featuring Davido on that particular track. It's called Ogechi. Now, if you're wondering which song reminds me of my ex, that particular track reminds me of my ex.
1: Jesus is Lord.
0: But anyway, Mambo ni mingi, but this hour we want you to do tell us a song that reminds you about your ex and why it reminds you of your ex. 0719-038-963.
1: Yeah, but right now we have to start with the salams. Get to find out where you are. Chukua simu lakini wende uko in charge of the playlist to put a song that reminds you of your ex and then a request that you like to listen to as we continue the best show in Africa.
0: Ama hiyo si request.
1: Wanaweza ifanye ikuwe either or. Unajua mtu anaweza kuwa anataka atuambie wimbo inaturemind about the ex alafu a request nyimbo nyingine. For now tunaona Keith Vianti CN anasema Kondani, kuna Empire Daphne, I hope you're also doing great. We also have Sylvia Mwikali, we have Scooby Asosh among many more. 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
1: Watu wa Homa Bay wako aje Vini?
2: Kwa fiti bana.
1: Good to hear your voice. Una sound kama uko mbali na phone, but we'd like to hear.
2: Okay, I'm very ready for Tuesday.
1: Very ready for Tuesday. Bro, what song reminds you of your ex?
2: The song.
1: Yeah, what song reminds you of your ex? Leo ndo tunaongea tutoki.
2: Yeah,
1: alikuwa na shina amekutoanisha.
2: Ngoma na yakutoa.
1: Tukuchezee hiyo ama utakuwa na request nyingine?
2: Eh?
1: Uko na request nyingine ama ni hiyo tu?
2: Another request.
1: Ah, request.
2: Okuongo bana, watu wapiga mboka, piga mboka,
1: piga mboka. 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
3: Na Baby Shark.
0: Yes, Baby Shark.
3: Aseri.
1: My G. Tuko sawa?
3: Niko salama.
1: Gani na kukumbusha ex wako?
3: Does it have to be in a bad way?
0: No.
1: Even in a good way, bwana.
0: In a good way.
3: So there is this song she used to rap kwanza ikianza.
0: I hope.
3: Post Malone, Goodbye, zenye ime feature Young Thug.
0: That's a beautiful song. Actually, I love the intro as well.
3: Yeah, she used to sing the intro. So na iskianga tu.
1: Unaanza kusmile hapo utaacho.
0: Hakuna kusmile wewe.
3: Tulitoka huko asili.
0: Thank you very much.
1: So, yes. Ulisha toka huko. So tukuchezee hiyo ama utaitisha nyingine?
3: Play that one.
1: Ah, yes, so it's going to come through any moment now. Nation FM, hello? Nation FM. Lawrence, how are you doing?
4: I'm very fine, Claudia.
0: Yes.
4: Good afternoon.
0: Good afternoon, Mr. Lawrence. Ni ngoma gani nakukumbusha ex wako?
4: Sasa unaujia ni gani?
0: Gani?
4: Baza alikuwa naiba word by word.
0: Gani?
4: Bila kusitafita.
0: Gani?
1: Gani?
4: Mfalme wa mapenzi sana itaitani.
0: Hello.
1: Tukucheze hiyo ama tukucheze gani?
4: Cheza hiyo.
0: Aya, Mr. Lawrence.
1: I find there was a lot of heat in that relationship. 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
0: Sawa sawa, ina come through in Galio remix.
5: Yes.
0: Sawa sawa.
1: Good one. Yeah, Mwisho Nation FM, hello. Mr. Dalton right there. 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
6: Yeah, it's Eli, hello.
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1: How are you?
6: I'm good.
1: Did Davis OST?
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1: Asante sana. 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Right now we want to get into the music. For now tunaanza na kazi. Mboka.

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1: Hey.
0: Sikudanganyi. You know, you have to have that ka playlist for, you know.
1: Okonambaka page song for bad manners.
0: Well, that's it. 0719038963 golden number to get in touch with us. Siri Mikali says that Taurus Riley's Taurus Riley's Don't Come Back is a song that reminds her of her ex.
1: Ataki arudi.
0: Ataki yomutu arudi. Kwani ulifanya? Uyo ex ulifanya?
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0: And of course, right now, candid reminder that your ex doesn't have to come for this one. But if you care for them, it could be actually a way of changing or making change in your relationship.
1: Mm-hmm.
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3: Seriously, Claudia, that song that reminds me of my ex. 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

0: goodness, that is a song that reminds me of an ex. 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Because, you know, Saudi Soul have somewhat written the soundtracks to our lives. Mm-hmm. And they do a great job when it comes to penmanship. And of course, just capturing the moments. Earlier on, we played a lot of tracks that you had requested. Mm-hmm. 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Sanaipei Tande Mfalme wa Mapenzi. We really enjoyed that one. Gali Oya Pato Ranking, and of course Tiwa Savage played, and of course Mboka ya Major as requested by you. Call in right now 0719038963. Tunauliza swali gani Claudia na Isabel.
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1: Aya, Soja wa Mundoro nasema, alikuwa ananiimbia hii song na lyrics zake, One in a Million by Grams Morgan. 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
0: Aya, sawa sawa, tukikafunga. 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

0: What up, and it's starting us off this Tuesday. Karibu sana to a brand spanking new day. And if you do not know, it's the first of the month. Hey, Karibu to the first of the month. 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
0: Maybe need to hurry your rock up.
1: You know when you're about to the Duchess of Basongo. Oh, it's Tuesday.
0: It's Tuesday. So we are doing that. We do it again.
1: Start over.
0: Yeah. The sun is up, the vibes are right, and this is the Ride and Vibe 96.3 Nation FM, your voice.
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0: 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Did you know it's the first of the month?
1: Well.
0: New month, new things, new relationships.
1: Why?
0: By the way, if you don't know it.
1: What happened to the old one?
0: Saizi ndo zile matexts za weekend zinafika. Hi, we met at the concert over the weekend.
1: Watu wameamka.
0: Watu wameamka. Relationships zingine zinalala. Hey, but let me tell you, we have nothing but goodness lined up for you. All the way mpaka 8 p.m. That's how we do it. Sema chanya saa 10 imewasili.
1: Imewasili. 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
0: Gaza King umetupangaje na mizuka ya Caribbean.
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0: Simply.
1: Hey.
0: Speaking of monies, kama kuna watu walichukua hustler fund saizi, relationship zinaanguka. Una text you 75,000. They'll think you're out there. Hitting, kumbe, you're just missing calls. Missing. Either way, nakupatia good vibes all the way till the end. The late J. Capri and Conscience, Pull Up To Me Bumper is the song that is playing. Ulikuwa wapi wimbo ikitok?
1: Do you remember this one? No idea. Absolutely no idea.
0: Where Gaza ulikuwa wapi when Pull Up To Me Bumper was coming out?
2: Nilikuwa tu hizi streets.
0: Ulikuwa tu hizi streets hapa pale.
2: Back in 2012.
0: 2012.
2: Yeah.
0: Ulikuwa tu hizi streets una hustle.
2: Yeah.
0: God damn it, man. 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
1: Tunakuja kutatua tafash. 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
0: Alafu call me a prophet. 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
1: You were right.
0: Yes.
1: Lakini clean sheet, si clean sheet. Clean sheet, si clean sheet.
0: We are focusing on the correct score right here, right now.
1: 3 points,
2: Mie masaya.
1: Tulia.
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0: Mimi niko na makasiriko for one Odegaard. 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
1: Oh, Odegaard. 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
0: 0719038963 is the number. It's true. Tukirudi, it's all about kupita na mbogi. Tell us, what's the first of the month feeling like for you? 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But for now...

0: Yes, yes, a new day, a new month. Tunasema Ja is so good. Hey, tunakubalia na Alain and she's playing right here on the Random Vibe. Welcome to a very, very warm and lively Tuesday evening. From the Twin Towers in Nairobi CBD, you're listening to Nation FM, your voice.
1: Your vibe.
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1: Ndugu Nyabuto, the Duchess of Basungo.
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0: Hashtag is the Ride and Vibe on Nation FM. 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I want to hear what the first of the month has in store for you. Mianza vizuri, mianza vibaya. Ama iko tu pale pale. 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
1: Ndugu Nyanduko on Facebook. 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Buto everywhere else.
2: A DJ Gaza King.
0: Nasikia mnaletewa trains very soon. I can't wait for them, by the way.
1: Mm-hmm.
0: So walisema wanaunganisha wapi? 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I have never known where Karioko is.
1: Mm-hmm.
0: Today I've known where Karioko is. Yeah. Ushaifika Karioko?
1: No.
0: Ay. I was in town 2 hours ago. 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Wait, let Taizo train, bwana. 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I can't wait. Right now. Ngia pale kwenye Facebook at Nation FM, X Nation FM KE, Instagram Nation FM _ Kenya. 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
1: Rama Esolombe anasema, Raw my crew, anasema it's a Caribbean Tuesday, ila mina pendaga, ile mina pendaga.
0: Yeah.
1: Babuzi Vorasta anasema yuko ndani, anasema we are together. 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
0: Yes, and what's happened? Ona Masisi anasema yuko tuned in. Everton Wangaji anasema, good evening, DJ Gaza King. Good evening from Eldred City. Hey, good evening, my neighbor. 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Hello. Hey, umo saribu wege susu kutoka na Cruise City Salams Club iko ndani. 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Frankie E, Captain Lam, MC Tonze kutoka Morohoni. Naona ako locked in right now. I want to pick a couple of your calls. Nisikia mnasemaje on the Ride and Vibe. 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
0: That's what's up, bro.
5: Yes, yes. Hini pita na bongi kidogo hapo.
0: Pita nao.
5: Gaza King.
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5: Hari Araka hapo.
0: Yes, yes.
5: Nanduko.
0: Mm-hmm.
5: Shata boy.
0: Mm-hmm.
5: Kajogo.
0: Yes, yes.
5: Wata nipite na Venom Reggae ni bro.
0: Ni bro.
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0: Yeah, bigger, bigger, bigger, Bena.
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1: In a world that's always moving fast, one thing remains constant. Family. This is Family Fast, your daily moments to pause, reflect, and reconnect with what matters most.
2: Today, let's talk about teaching children to take care of the home. A home is not only a place where we receive care, it's also a place we learn to contribute. Simple things like making their bed, cleaning up after themselves, helping with meals, or caring for shared spaces can teach children responsibility. These may seem like simple tasks, but they prepare children for life. We are not just teaching them how to keep the house clean, we are teaching them that everyone has a part to play.
1: That's it for today's edition of Family Fast. Remember, family isn't just about where we come from, it's also about the deep connections we create along the way. Life doesn't stand still, and neither do you. But movement alone isn't progress. Direction is everything. This is Life in Motion, where we connect your thoughts, your emotions, and your decisions so your life flows with purpose.
3: Have you ever felt like you're constantly trying to earn your place? Many people approach life as though they are on a stage. Every day is another performance, another opportunity to prove they are good enough, successful enough, spiritual enough. But love that has to be earned is exhausting. Identity reminds us that we don't work for acceptance. We work from acceptance. When you stop performing, you begin living. And that's where peace begins. Where in your life are you still trying to earn what has already been given? Remember, you are created to live authentically, not perform endlessly.
1: As you go on with your day, carry this with you. Is your life moving with intention or by default? This has been Life in Motion with Coach Judy Nzungu. Until next time, stay aligned and keep moving forward.
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0: 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It's a Caribbean Tuesday and more hits like that are coming through. Gaza King.
1: One.
0: Who's that panda beat?
1: Yeah, we're Najita Professor.
0: Mm-hmm.
1: Yeah, Redim in Najita Monte Carlo Redim.
0: Monte Carlo.
1: Don Corleone Production.
0: Mm. Those two names, Monte Carlo and Don Corleone, they sound very classy, by the way. Like Italian mobsters.
2: Facts.
0: But at 101.5 in Mombasa, 102.1 in Kisumu, Atwango Eldoret, 102.7, 939 in Meru, 104.9 in Nyeri, and 97.7 Nakuru.
2: Umesema Nakuru?
0: Nimesema Nakuru.
2: Oh, we, Nakuru.
0: Ni masaa kutoa makasiriko.
2: Nakuru.
0: What happened in Nakuru, by the way?
2: Now,
0: yes.
2: Nikona two things that are making me feel some type of way today.
0: Okay.
2: But I'll start with my hometown, Nakuru.
0: Address them.
2: Unajua, our member of parliament, and it was Samuel Rama.
0: We
2: were Nakuru Town,
0: yes.
2: West,
0: mm-hmm.
2: Yes, if I'm not wrong.
0: Mm-hmm.
2: Samuel Rama, when we asked the other time, what has your area MP done for you? What wa Nakuru alisema? Not much, really.
0: Mm-hmm.
2: Lakini wakiwa na matanga na wapeanga gari ya kuenda matanga.
0: Yes.
2: You know?
0: Mm-hmm.
2: I come from Nakuru Town West.
0: Mm-hmm.
2: So, najua kwamba, first of all, barabara za kwetu ni mbaya.
0: Mbovu.
2: That for a fact, mm-hmm. that I'm telling you.
0: For shizzle.
2: Nakuru is one town that has looked the same since I was born.
0: Yeah.
2: There is literally nothing that has happened there, mm-hmm. in terms of change and growth.
0: Development. Yes.
2: MP wetu aliamua kwenda kupatia constituents mkate. Sawa.
0: Uh-huh.
2: Aliamua kuenda kupatia constituents to mkate. Na kuwa nawapatia in a decent manner, you know, in a way to suggest that I have respect for you.
0: Mm-hmm.
2: You're the people that voted me,
0: mm-hmm.
2: that, into office that gave me this. Alikuwa nawarushia kama mbwa.
0: Na watu walifanya nini?
2: And people were jumping to collect the mkate and saying, yes, kiongozi.
0: Hey, jameni. Nakuru people.
2: And that was embarrassing, seeing people, hey. Watu wazima, watu wana miaka yao mingi tu vizuri. Gen Xers.
0: Someone's uncle.
2: You know?
0: Yeah. Yeah, man.
2: Jumping to receive a loaf of bread.
0: Hapo ndo umejiweka yani.
2: How bad is it? Nakuru, how bad is the situation at home?
0: Mm.
2: How bad is it?
0: That should be the question, by the way.
2: How is it? What is going on in Nakuru,
0: mm-hmm.
2: that a fully grown man, fully grown woman, mm. would come and jump at an opportunity to receive a loaf of bread that is thrown at you kama mbwa. And they are jumping to receive that.
0: They're fighting over the bread, by the way.
2: Oh, walikuwa na skuma na hapo. Kulikuwa karibu kukuwa na stampede. Moja deadly sana hapo.
0: Lakini si maumbi ya mejibiwa.
2: Maumbi gani?
0: Walikuwa naomba, our Father who art in heaven, hallowed be thy name. Wakaletewa
2: their bread.
0: Wakasema arama ndiyo. Give us daily bread, akawarushi hapo.
2: Huko ni Nakuru. Nani nimepata reprieve Nairobi?
0: Yes.
2: Nairobi pia ni kuingini.
0: What a go on.
2: Wasichana wanaibiwa Wig Town.
0: Ah!
2: Saizi ile barabara ya RNG Plaza, that route, and most places in town.
0: Damn.
2: Whether it's glued down or not.
0: What?
2: It's being yanked off women's head. Wasichana wanangolewa Wig Town.
0: Huh.
2: Wewe.
0: Because it's such a commodity.
2: Mtu walifanya makosa ni mtu walianza kuambia watu how price these things are.
0: These things are. You know, I used to look at wigs, I'm like, ni wig too. Little did I know.
2: Wacha ni kuambia, mtu waliwambia bei ya hizi vitu walikosea wanawake. Now women are resorting to walking in town in bonnets because you cannot just be walking around in that wig. It will be yanked off your head.
0: Damn.
2: And we thought gluing it down is helping the situation. Mm-mm.
0: And who are these people yanking?
2: They are yanking it off your head with the glue and everything. Unawachwa na tumatutatua kwa tunani.
0: Si watano hadi akili.
2: Oh yeah, they're going with our hairlines.
0: Damn,
2: as well.
0: Damn, bro.
2: It's bad.
0: Hey, poleni sana. Na hawa watu washikwe. 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
2: Ni vijana tu wa town.
0: Msema wewe ndio mchezo wa town.
2: Vijana tu wa town wanango. You know, it used to be something that happens in Lagos sana.
0: Oh.
2: And now it's here.
0: Ah, city boys.
2: And now it's here.
0: City boys.
2: Watu wanangolewa wig. Unakuja umetoka piga face beat umevaa nywele unafika town wewe ni kipara.
0: Siku sasa wataanza kungoa lashes.
2: Well, lashes are usually they can make from, but wigs
0: though.
2: Mm.
0: Hey, damn, Nairobi memwaje.
2: It's okay.
0: Memwaje guys.
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2: Gaza King.
0: 4:55 in the PM. I hope the first of the month is well. I hope your Tuesday is coming along well. Come on, siku na maliza, maliza vizuri. And if it's biashara unafungua, hope inafunguka fiti. 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
2: At DJ Gaza King.
0: Yes, yes. Hiyo shati ya senali nakwe maandikuanga nini hapa? Visit.
1: Tulisha toka Rwanda.
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0: 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Have you heard that? Have you seen Rwandese ladies being rounded up because of our miniskirts? Mm. And we were not far off. Nakumbuka the early 2000s. Mm. That phenomenon was in Kenya also, eh?
1: No.
0: Yeah, remember like mothers going around pulling people's skirts down ama wanavalisha less. You don't remember my dress, my choice, where did it come from?
1: No.
0: Yes, that's where it came from.
1: It didn't come from Wamadhe though. It came from yes. what barabara wachokozi.
0: Yes, yes, probably. Mm. But most of the time Micha ilikuwa naona it was mothers. Anyways, mm-hmm. Right now if you ask such mothers, they will tell you a kwamba in the spiritual realm, mm-hmm. kuna vita inapigwa na shetani kwa kanisa sana. Mm-hmm. Kwa sababu last week, tuliona wale wase. Wana dance tukitembea in church. Mm. Kidogo kidogo, there was a certain pastor who was it a reverend who lost his faith? Akasema, I'm taking off this. Mm-hmm. Kidogo kidogo, PCA iko na ile 700 million.
1: Hey.
0: Inaitwaje? Milele Hotel.
1: Hotel.
0: They're trying to save it.
1: Mm.
0: Alafu kidhani ndiyo hiyo imeisha. Another one. Saizi watu wamejam ngori. Sijui kama umeona video ya mzee fulani amejam.
1: Mm.
0: Amenda hadi, where was that Gaza King? Amenda na fimbo ya Yesu. Anaambia wase mnapiga kelele sana. Where was that Gaza?
2: Ni wapi uko lakini wao mzee alikuwa amejangu.
0: Alikuwa amejangu. 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
1: Mm.
0: And if you think that's it. There is a certain padre alikuwa ameenda ku address watu at a certain funeral.
1: Mm-hmm.
0: I want you to have a listen.
1: Mm.
0: No one kama wao mama wako tu sawa anasema shetani anadopiga vita ama it's something else.
3: Now, nenda the following friends. Fata kidogo. Can I request the following friends? Friends wote wa Francis. Tafadhali ngoja. No. Ngoja. Fata, go back to your seat.
4: I'll go back to your
3: seat. Go back to your seat.
4: No.
3: You've just come right now. You cannot come and determine what is happening to the family. We are here to confirm.
0: Hamuogopi Mungu.
1: Rightfully.
0: Hamuogopi Mungu.
1: It has nothing to do with Mungu, eh?
0: Mm-hmm.
1: And nasema rightfully so, eh?
0: Wow.
1: Kwa sababu.
0: Yes.
1: Huyo mzee, huyo ama huyo padri, amekuja, amepata watu kuna program yao inaendelea, alafu yeye ameamua he wants to be a part of the program, hajaomba permission na anasimama tu just because he's a man of God.
0: Yeah, but you know God, God is above all.
1: God is a God of order, okay? Found those people with order, atulie apangwe. Ukianza kukuja hapo, because wewe ni mzee wa kanisa, unataka kudisrupt mambo, utapangwa.
0: Mipango ya Mungu ni ya ajabu, utaki mipango ya ajabu.
1: I am actually one of those people who believe that churches should be regulated, especially in this country.
0: Oh.
1: Yes, I'm one of those people that believe so. Because unapata mtu kama there's a huyo pastor na mtoto wake na sijui na watoto wake na dispute na the late wife's ex-wife's partner.
0: Yes.
1: Every Sunday someone is about the children.
0: Mm-hmm.
1: What ni nini inaendelea kwa hiyo kanisa? Mara wengine wanauza nyama kanisani, wengine wako na gym kwa kanisa. Churches should be regulated.
0: They should be.
1: Because kwizi umetulia hivi kwa Easter, tumetulia hivi unasikia wanaimba Sunday asubuhi hapo nje ya kwako. Someone has jenga mabati tano ameanza kuimba. They don't care if people are resting, if they are not sleeping. Mtu biashara zingine zikifail anafungua church.
0: Don't you think that's a downhill road ukianza ku regulate religion? That is
1: it,
0: someone
1: should
0: belief.
1: Be regulated
0: and then utaenda into personal status.
1: Mimi nakwambia it should be
0: so
1: regulated.
0: So regulate kila kitu.
1: It should be regulated.
0: Uh-huh.
1: Religion should be, because squeezy makanisa. Oh my, why have you ever lived in a place where there's a church that opens juu at sangapi wako na kesha una random Wednesday
0: na keyboards na chezo
1: off. You had a long day, you want to get to the house and rest, wanapiga keyboard wanaimba mpaka asubuhi.
0: But you know what I believe is we should not stop anyone's belief as long as they don't infringe on your rights.
1: Sasa they're infringing.
0: That is your
1: the problem. People
0: your
1: are
0: rights.
1: Opening churches in estates.
0: Yes.
1: Nani alisema you can do that?
0: Si ni kumtumikia Mungu.
1: Enda utumike huko mbali sana.
0: Watumishi wa Mungu.
1: No.
2: Excuse your video. Kuna malo jamaa alikuwa na microphone.
0: Yes.
2: Aliwaambia sisi tumechangia huu jamaa.
0: Mm-hmm.
2: So lazima to mourn.
0: Yeah, a proper good mourning.
2: Yeah.
0: But you need the man of God kusaidia your ceremony. Amtaki mambo ya Mungu nyinyi?
2: Hapana, kila mtu kujana nini?
0: Eh, jameni.
2: Eh, then hizo nyumba ni nyumba.
0: Ni nyumba.
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0: Ni mimi. 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
0: Yes.
1: Ameniambia hapa mtu fulani wa production. 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

0: you. Second hour Caribbean hits coming back to back to back to you like nobody's business. All this courtesy of the Ride and Vibe. You can call me Harry Araka, the Pasa Pasa Papasa General.
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0: Yeah, more Caribbean hits is gonna come, so sit pretty and get ready to be entertained. 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Tumingine awa ya conversation hapa pale. Yoli Samanga, all the glitters is not gold, eh? Should be telling you about that in a few, but right now, I want to pick a shout out hapa pale. Shika simu moja mbili. 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And come with the Caribbean feeling. Imekufikia. Kirani Dennis, Sekio Mosaribu, Suna Kuona, MC Tonje Kutoka Muhoroni. I see you, Bridging. Karibu sana. Hashtag, remember, is the Ride and Vibe on Nation FM. 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Eric Thion, anasema Uthiru Whispers Butchery. 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Aleki Samir, anasema Shoni Lit. That's what's up. That's how we do, bro. 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Andrew Luganda, I see you. Devi Villa, Soja wa Mondoro. Joshua Kerenya, Morgan and Kimson, anasema Meru County tukondani. Sama big up Jeremy Bundi Maruru, Clinton Godi Godi. Na mafans wote from Athi.
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0: Yes, yes.
3: Yeah, Maurice K.E., Minister of Enjoyment himself, Auta Kakamega, naona Onyonka Dennis, Auta Meru Makutano, ako ndani. David Villa, Akondani, Erthiongo, Uthiru Whispers Butchery, tuko locked in. Then kuna Bena anasema Pepper Loving. Yeah, akiwa area za Kajiado, Kevo, Meru Mike locked in. Ken Munene anasema tumefika zile mizi za bar. 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
0: Hello. 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
0: It'll come through. 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Now, remember when you were a toy? You're looking at adults. Wanaweza toka kwa nyumba warudi time wanataka huko na curfew. They have monies they could give you. 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Now you're an adult. Umefika kuwa mtu mzima. Umepata reality on the ground. Sasa leo nataka kukuuliza. In this adulting thing that you're doing, the most. What sucks the most about being an adult? You're no longer someone's child in anyone's care. Inakuja na freedom, lakini downside ni gani? 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Nangoja yako. 0719038963 is a number. What sucks the most about being an adult? Is it the harsh truth of life? Is it finding out that your parents are just parents, just people? Is it money? What is it? Inakuja in a while, but now.
4: 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Because some things are better said than kept inside. 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
1: Your vibe.
0: Harry Araka, the Pasa General, is my name.
1: Yenduku Nyabutu, the Duchess of Busungo.
2: Gaza King.
0: Who's that Gaza King and what's the name of the track, brother?
2: Yeah, this is Alain. I'm going to be a love of a lifetime.
0: Alain Kazeki is going to fall in love, isn't it?
2: So, yeah. You read him.
0: Yes.
2: Ilifanyo, unajua hii time alikuwa na Shine Navy. Huu producer alikuwa mtu wake. Yeah, alikuwa na itangua Don Corleone. Mimi najiita Secrets na ilikuwa na Buju Banton, ilikuwa na Jackie wa Morgan Heritage, Queen Africa, UK.
0: Damn, bro.
2: The Major, ilikuwa na wasanii Queen Africa, ilikuwa deadly sana.
0: All that and then more is playing right here on the Ride and Vibe. Cause when I do, it's a Caribbean Tuesday. And that's how we do. Hashtag is the Ride and Vibe on Nation FM. And I'd asked you a question earlier. What sucks the most about adulting? When you grow up is when you realize some things you are told as permanent truths to kiwa mtoi. They're not permanent truths. For instance, uliku unambiwa usidanganye, don't lie. And then you come to find out the people who told you not to lie are the ones lying to you in the first place. Sasa sahi you have to sit down and pretend to tell my nieces and nephews, eh? Usijaribu kufa, ii ni mbaya sana. Well, I am doing the same thing. Wewe, this is not good. And I'm sat there looking at them in the eye. I'm like, oh my God. I'm turning into a hypocrite. I'm turning into an adult. It's when you realize not everything is black and white. You come to the realization everything operates in the gray area. I preferred it when it's black and white. Things are easier that way.
1: The life
0: right
1: is
0: now,
1: not
0: there
1: like
0: is
1: that.
0: So many nuances in life. Mtu anaweza kuwa amefanya kitu. But when you come to realize, like, it was not the way it was.
1: You start rationalizing.
0: Yeah, you don't have to rationalize bit. You're like, oh, maybe. Is this why the uncle was like this? I'd rather live in oblivion. You come to find out, I come from a dysfunctional extended family. I didn't want to know that. And to make matters worse, mimi siku wanataka kuambiwa, siku wanapangwangwa. Sasa unataka mimi nikuje nipange wengine. It's the worst thing I could do. Then I'm like, is this what adulting is all about?
1: Well, well, well.
0: Is this what adulting is all about? But then
1: you learn every day as
0: I nili kimbia into the candy store, now I have to eat the candy. Siezi toroka.
1: You wanted to grow up.
0: Yes.
1: Wanted to be an adult so bad. 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
0: 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But back then, adults used to have money. How many even I was that toy? I would see them have money. 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
0: 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What are you saying?
1: Saizu look at you now.
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0: Adrudishe, you can't. You know it's so bad. When was the last time ulitembea tu kuokota pesa?
1: Mimi kwanza growing up I was taught never to okota pesa.
0: Oh.
1: By the way, yes. It is one of the fears I still have as an
0: still
1: adult.
0: Have,
1: Siwezi okota pesa.
0: Basi ni, when was
1: like,
0: the last time
1: I'm telling you
0: found...
1: I've never even seen money.
0: Oh, you've never seen money on
1: well,
0: the ground?
1: Now as an adult. But as a child, it is a fear that was instilled in me. Isiwai okota pesa. Sijawai okota pesa. Like I would see money and I'm like, okay, it's okay.
0: Ah, mimi ningenunua mine. Choma mingi sana bwana.
1: By this time, siwezi okota pesa.
0: Yes.
2: Kitambo.
0: Yeah.
2: Kitu yote ilikamku to save simu. 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
0: Yeah.
2: Hapo ndo watu hiyo wanajuanga. ananga do hata ukimwambia kwa sababu hiyo nanga
0: hiyo the physical cash.
1: So they even knew as an adult when was the last time you had physical cash?
2: Yeah.
1: Maybe personally, akisizi kwa me the last time I touched cash. Yes.
0: There's a time I told myself, let me get physical cash. Unajua nikitumia physical, ndona vinye itaenda itaniuma. 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
1: I think nimepika mwaka bila kuguza cash.
0: Oh, wow.
1: Yes.
0: Damn.
2: Juna cheki, hata utambia mtu hii. 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
0: Tuma tili.
2: Yeah, I'll get it. 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
2: Hamna hiyo hawezi cheza.
0: I shall be coming back to take more of your calls. 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

0: It's all about Caribbean hits back to back to back. Wambio, this is where we set the pace. This is where we ride and vibe. Harry Araka, the Pasa General, is my name.
1: Nyinduko Nyebuto, the Duchess of Basongo.
2: Gaza King.
0: What does that rhythm, Gaza King?
2: Yeah, the same rhythm ndio nakwambia nilikuwa nimecheza cut moja hapo.
0: Lane
2: sasa hizi nimekuchezea tatu. 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The Ugandan Rebels.
0: Oh okay.
2: Yeah, wataja hapo nini? Yeah.
0: One thing about Caribbeans, they got a strong heritage and ties to East Africa, yeah?
2: Primarily Africa.
0: Yeah. Ethiopia, Kenya, hapo hivyo, Uganda now. Good stuff. Some are brothers from afar, yeah?
2: Hata sana sana inakuanga ni Ethiopia na Ghana.
0: Na Ghana, eh?
2: Yeah, because okay. Of the slave trade.
0: Slave trade? Oh, by the way, Rastafarianism in Ethiopia, slave trade over there.
2: Yeah.
0: Asi hata si tuliwapatia Rasta. Hashtag get the right and vibe on Nation FM. I want you to call in studio right now and kuulize. What sucks the most about being an adult? What sucks the most about adulting? Genevieve says, adulting generally na suck. If you don't work, you have no money, you're broke. If you work, they work shenanigans, you're still broke. Anasema pesa inaingia kwa mfuko, ina live with more confidence than venye ilingia kwa mfuko. You're always working, ever busy, always broke.
1: You know, they say different levels, different devils. So the more money you make, the more problems you have.
0: Yes.
1: You know, your needs keep getting more and more, and it means you need more money. Man, being an adult is a lot.
0: It's a lot.
1: Mara kidogo kuna watu wengine wanataka kuanza kukutegemea.
0: Yes.
1: I'm just a child. I just arrived.
0: Just a baby, man.
1: Watu wanaanza kukutumia bills zao. If you have siblings now, they start sending you bills. Oh, I'm going back to school. I need this.
0: That is when you start to find out who your extended family is. Unashanga huu ni nani tena ametoka wapi?
1: Sijui nilikubeba ukiwa mdogo.
0: Who are you?
1: I've never seen you, sir.
0: Mm-hmm.
1: Well, that is what adulting is. Unaanza kulipa bills, unaanza kulipa rent. Ati ni wewe unafaa kujua how your household will run. Wewe ndio unafaa kudecide what you will eat every day.
0: Yes. It is you and nani? Guess who? You, nani.
1: Hey.
0: Nation FM, hello. Yes, yes.
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0: Your vibe.
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3: 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I do.
1: 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I do.
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0: On my life.
2: Shino,
0: Gaza ni role model.
2: But one thing, Harry.
0: Yes.
2: One thing I've learned for myself as an adult.
0: Yes.
2: For my mental health. Mm-hmm. I will always, lazima nitawa disappoint. I must.
0: Make them ready to know that
2: I
0: utawa
2: must
0: disappoint.
2: Disappoint you.
0: Yeah.
2: Yeah, so don't come at me with expectations. Mm-mm. Oh, we expected better. Mm-mm. As who?
0: As who?
2: I will disappoint you. Gonna carry on despite the poverty.
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0: night I'm sinking. 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
1: Kwani alisikia msanii akisema basi jilegeze nikubebe mgongoni.
0: Tafuta huyo nani. 5:45 in the PM, locked into the Ride and Vibe on Nation FM. 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
1: Your vibe.
0: I'm your host, Harry Araka, the pasa general.
1: Yindu kwenye buto, the Duchess of Basungo.
2: Gaza King.
0: Nasema find someone who can not only lift you up in prayers, eh? Anaweza kuinua upande stairs na
1: yes.
0: We'll be taking more of your comments. Hashtag is the Ride and Vibe on Nation FM. But right now, it's a very opportune time to kumbe venye barabara zinaka so that you are aware, okay? Hai, barabara zinaka aje.
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1: It's a Tuesday and it is an interesting one because leo tulikuwa tuna expect a lot of traffic because ni mwanzo wa mwezi lakini ni kama watu wengi hawajalipwa bila inafaa because most of the major roads do not have much traffic. Hata leo Thika Road is moving smoothly. There's very little traffic. Waiyakiwe has a bit of nothing too serious as well. Jogoro tu ndio naona iko backed up a little bit and nothing too heavy as well. But most road is moving well. But kama kuna mahali wewe umefika na unaona there is something that you'd like us to report about, tuambie so that we can inform other road users. Lakini for now, that is your traffic update of the hour.
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0: What's good? What's poppin'? What's rack-a-lackin', legend? Welcome back to another episode of the Pixel Pulse with Harry Araka. Here's where we give you the download on everything gaming, film, and anime. And right now, we are going to be jumping into the releases of August. If you're a movie fan, sit down, grab some popcorn or some nuts, because this is going to be a roller coaster. Now, let's turn a bit dark. Insidious. Out of the Further. Releasing August 21st, this is the latest chapter in the Insidious horror universe. Amelia Eve stars as Gemma alongside Brandon Perea and Lin Shine, who return as the iconic Elise Rainier. It's directed and written by Jacob Chase, with Jason Blum, Arnold Pelly, James Wan, and Leigh Whannell producing. The story follows Gemma, a young mother who discovers she can actually travel into the Further, the terrifying realm of lost souls. But here is a catch. She just doesn't enter the Further. She can bring its creatures back into our world. And once the demons discover what she can do, the real world becomes their playground. The Insidious franchise has already made more than $750 million worldwide, according to Sony, so there's a lot riding on this one. Until next time, skadoosh.
4: 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If it's trending in pixels or popping on the big screen, we're on it. 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
1: September is a new beginning, and I trust God with this month. Child of God, today marks a new beginning for you. This month of September is a new beginning, and I ask that indeed would you trust God with it in His mighty name.
0: Wake up blessed. Walk in favor.
1: Declare and decree that you will not enter September in fear, being afraid, because the Lord your God has gone before you. In fact, He's the one who's saying, do not be afraid. Do not be discouraged.
0: Praise Break with Barbara Koinange brings you soul-stirring gospel, devotionals, and divine vibes every weekday morning from 4 a.m. to 6 a.m. Nation FM, your voice, your vibe.

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Your vibe. Ride and Vibe with Harry and Nyamduko.

0: Pulo, pulo, pulo, pulo, pulo, pulo, DJ. Third hour, 6:05 in the PM. The sun's rays are piercing. The ride and vibe is pretty much on. And the first of the month has gotten off to a great, great start. I hope your evening is well. Over your lively, kama ijo inawaka sahi. Do you see that? Indo ile jua ku get sun kissed.
1: Golden hour.
0: Golden hour. Mm-hmm. Hashtag is the right and vibe with Nation FM. Mimi ni Tehari Araka, the pasa pasa papasa general.
1: Nindu kwenye buto, the Duchess of Busungo.
2: There's a king.
0: Yes, yes. Ikifika hii masaa, unajua ni masaa kufanya nini?
1: Ni wakati wakututua tafash. It is where we try find a solution to some of the problems ambazo unapitia. We might not have all the answers, lakini tutakwambia what we think. Mm-hmm. Alafu you'll pick what works for you and what doesn't. Unaachana na
0: absolutely.
1: Like, before we get there, lazima tupige shoutouts.
0: Yes, yes.
1: Shoutouts mbili tatu za welcome the hour. 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Na ameanza mwezi actually.
0: Mwezi, by the way, yeah. Yeah, yeah, yeah. It's that time of the month, eh?
1: Is it?
0: Facebook at Nation FM, X Nation FM KE, Instagram Nation FM _ Kenya. That's how you can find us. We meet party everywhere at Harry _ Araka.
1: Nyenduko, nyenduko on Facebook. 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
2: A DJ Gaza King.
0: Yes, a quick reminder, Yakomba, no matter how big or small your problem seems, usijali. Just send it over here and we shall be able to help you. Number ya kutuma voice note, 0758400053. Martin Kome na kona. Gypsy Muge, see you. Man like Jam Ray. 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I see you. 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
0: Yes, Bridgin.
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0: 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Unasemaje kaka?
3: Mhm. 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
1: Nimesalimika sana.
0: Yeah, those are my people. Sikia Moi Barracks. You should know people. You should know people by the hukunja. 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Well, rider wa kwanza wa siku. 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
4: Ni Vini.
0: Ehe. 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
4: Hello, Gaza. 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
0: What vibration?
4: Israel Vibration.
0: Oh, Israel Vibration, yeah?
4: Yes.
0: Aya.
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0: Wazi itakukamia, Bridgin, yeah?
4: Kama hapa misandu bana. 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
0: 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Oh, come on, love. 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
0: 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And I want you to call in kwa sababu tafashi meland.
1: Mm-hmm.
0: Sema tafashi meland.
1: Tafashi meland.
0: And it's in form of a text message.
1: All right.
0: And let me read it out, yeah?
1: Okay.
0: So it reads as follows.
1: Okay.
0: Hi, Ride and Vibe. Msini judge. Kuna mtoto kwa estate yetu akini bully.
1: Okay.
0: Okay.
1: Mm-hmm.
0: Yeye upiga mtoi wangu kila time akimpata kwa playground.
1: Okay.
0: I have reported to the parents.
1: Mm-hmm.
0: Wanasema hiyo ni mambo ya watoto.
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1: Okay.
0: Now, mtoto wangu, jana, amerudi amekewa mchanga kwa nywele na huyo mtoto. 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
0: way older
1: 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Mm-hmm. 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
0: But you see, this is children.
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1: 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Yes.
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0: 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I'm gonna show you where I'm from, yeah.
3: Wawekezaji alo! Nani unapatia kichwa? 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

0: still in love with me, you know what this is giving. Mm-hmm. This series called Beauty in Black. Yeah, the third season is out. Mm. This song is given that.
1: I am the 1% that I've refused to watch that thing.
0: It was under pressure.
1: I tried under the first pressure. Episode. Uh-huh. Nothing was making sense. I was like, okay, Tyler Perry.
0: It's a Tyler Perry film.
1: I see
0: so.
1: You. I'm out of here.
0: You're out of here.
1: I couldn't.
0: It is the Ride and Vibe 96.3 Nation FM. Your voice.
1: Your vibe.
0: Call me Harry Araka, the Pasa General.
1: Yendu kwenye buto, the Duchess of Basongo.
2: Gaza King.
0: All right, now I want you to call in studio at 0719038963 kwa sababu tuko na kesi ya watoto, okay?
1: Mm-hmm.
0: It's about Tafasha leo. And in case you're coming in right now, it reads as follows. Hi, Ride and Vibe, msini judge. Kuna mtoto kwa estate yetu, akini bully. Ye upiga mtoyo wangu, kila time akimpata kwa playground. Now, I have reported to the parents, wakasema hiyo ni mambo ya watoto. Now imagine their child is way older and bigger than mine. 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Guys, help. 0719038963 Nation FM, hello. 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
0: Yes.
3: Waja kupea mtoto noodles bwana.
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3: Kitambo?
0: Yes.
3: Kitu kama hizo ulikuwa unasikizanga kweli? 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
3: Unarudi hadi unalia hadi umezigo maliko umeenda kucheza.
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0: Yeah.
3: Bwana ni kutu na request manze tafadhali.
0: Mhm.
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3: Anaimbanga Man Born Free Survive.
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3: Kindly play here like that.
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0: Mhm.
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4: So was my grade 7 niko boarding.
0: Mm-hmm. Yes.
4: And it was a boarding school.
0: Oh my lord.
4: Wangu alienda boarding akanilipa kwa mdogo sana.
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4: Sasa when we sat down to listen to that case,
0: yes.
4: Itakuwa he has been reporting that anakuwa bullied na watoto wakubwa.
0: Mm-hmm.
4: Lakini tuwa hede, walimu tuwa naona.
0: Yes.
4: Wana, hilo story hivyo. 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
0: True fairs.
4: Naona?
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4: So you see, mm-hmm. 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
4: You won't be there every time with the kid when they are playing together.
0: You won't be there.
4: yeah, you just have to coach your mtoto wako, lazima tu ajue survive. 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
4: Kutoka.
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0: Hata kama wewe ni mkubwa kama Goliati. 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
4: In fact, even the technical expertise around Hustla Fund is from the private sector. 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You know, CRB is not bad. If you are negatively listed, it takes time. It can even take you more than 7 years for you to be cleared.
3: Fixing the Nation with Eric Latif, Valeris Wambui, and Mariam Bishar. 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

0: Wamesema teach your children to stand on their own two feet. 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That's what we're doing right here. We're trying to tatua itafashe leo.
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0: Sasa mtapigana hadi lini?
1: Twanga wao mpaka wahame.
0: Tunakuja kumaliza itafashe leo, which is, hey, today it's quite divisive, eh? But right now, it's time for me to tell you what the barabaras are looking like so that you are in the know. Ujue kama unambiana, unafika, but die in a few minutes. Sikasirikiwe ama siyo? This is the situation kwenye barabara.
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1: It's a Tuesday and traffic is starting to build up on most of the roads. Thicker roads, say there's some traffic. You're going to be sitting there for a hot minute. Jugmu Road also has some heavy traffic going on. Langata Road as well. Then Ngong Road is also properly backed up. Heading towards Wayakiwe, there's not much happening. Poor around ABC, traffic kidogo to nothing too serious. But most of the roads are moving okay. Kembu Road is moving, all right. But if there's something on the road that you'd like us to report about, let us know so that we can inform other road users. But for now, that is your traffic update of the hour.
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0: Naitwa Hustle, yeah. 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
1: Yanajitanga Frankie D.
0: Frankie D.
1: Kupande popuani. 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
0: Kijana ya Mombasa, eh? That's what's up. It's Mova coming through to you. Tambo ulikuwa naimba Salario, ni wimbo ya Nameless. 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And I'll be taking your text messages, your requests, na your calls pale online, okay? 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
2: Yes.
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0: do that song, we roll. That's how we are, the Ride and Vibe. 7:08 in the PM, it's a final hour on a Tuesday such as this. Hashtag is the Ride and Vibe on Nation FM. Maybe need to hurry a rock of the pasa pasa pasa general.
1: You do when you boot with the Duchess of Basungo.
2: Gaza King.
0: I'm doing some of the downside of dating a shawty from Shags, eh?
1: Mm-hmm.
0: Tuesday unangoja utumiwe picha. Na Tuesday uko ushago ni siku wa kisiagi. Sasa balance. Balance, which is which? Yes, it's the final hour. Tunakuja kuongea football. Call me El Profesore, call me Prophet. Niliwambia jana, mlisikia?
1: Mm-hmm.
0: Niliwambia. And I'll tell you again, Tottenham are still making transfers. And many, many other things to come through. Pia ndakuwa na kupatia the top three kwa ligi yetu ya Ride and Vibe. And if you're not part of it, ingia kwenye group code, nimeka pale link, nimekwekia pale, be part of it. Useme ati, oh, mineza washa. Kuja tuonyesha how good of a manager you are. Aya, tarehe ni mosi, tutakuwa tunapiga. Story is a form, yes, supper later on. Sasa, new month. What do you cook on a new month? We shall do that. Right now, taku piga shout out moja mbili. Appreciate you for being with us all the way from the start till now. It's also a chance for you kutuambia unataka kusikiza wimbo gani. Kumbuka, you can find us live on X at Nation FM KE, on Facebook at Nation FM, Instagram Nation FM _ Kenya. You may find me everywhere. And I'm telling you, go find me at Adi Twitch, Adi Discord, at Harry_ Araka.
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2: At DJ Gaza King.
0: Yes, yes. Mike Mitchell, Nakuna Niaje Bridging. Shukran for being with us since the start. Oscar Dimnati Pictures, I a Pictures Photo. Big Cam, Nakuna Hezbom Chelsea, Manu Manucho. Bernie McCard, Makali Manville, Amos Musse, Jack De Murigu Nakona Ilanzi, whatever that is. Ziblik? How do you say that one? Amanika Ziblik. Embrace happiness Nakona Kinyua, pure hearted man like Jam Ray, Jim Sibuge, Martin Kome, Militant Stan, Devi Villa, Brown Mwendua, Sharon Chepto. But they Maki Nolana Menda happy leo. Mamaki, where are you? Where are you? I need you here to sign the roll call, eh? Wanasemaje kwenye fan club Gaza King?
2: Yeah, Alex Maina anasema Odaya Iriaini, show ni fire, salimia Hari na Nyanduko. Naona
0: yes, yes.
2: Brandon Tando anasema Kitengela iko ndani. Davido KE, naona Martin Kome, Meru Kangeta getting it clear. Naona Chege anasema good evening, Sakaja wa Embu locked in, Joel Gate, Kitui Arusha is listening. Naona nani mwingine, Muslim Culture. Kuna man like Jeremy anasema pressure ready me come through.
0: Okay.
2: Yeah, naona Maima Dixon Mombasa checking in, Caribbean Tuesday representing. He said yeah, one drop rhythm ni deadly. Naona Voice Team Reggae anasema tuned in outer Ronga. Naona Julius Nyerere wagwan.
0: Wagwan.
2: The mix is out of this world. Naona Don Reborn. Yeah, it's to bong Tuesday. Alafu wa mwisho ni Newton Kiprotich. Anasema kama kawa LD.
0: That's what's up.
2: Ndani.
0: Masema the mix is out of this world, eh? Acha tukupeleke Jupiter basi, si ndio?

0: 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Sounds like such a 2000s thing, eh? Regardless, love is being spread right here, just like the Caribbean waves on a coastal sandy beach. Karibu sana to the right and vibe is the final hour. Mimi need to hurry a rock of the pasa pasa papasa general.
1: Nindu kwenye buto with the Duchess of Basungo.
2: Gaza King.
0: Wakati ni wa football.
2: Hari, before tuingi hapo.
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0: Kaki.
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2: Kijana deadly mbaya sana mpaka live performer.
0: Ni wapi huyo?
2: Ni hapa Kenya.
0: Yeah.
2: Lakini ni kama tu niliona video fulani si Google aliweka pale angelelea wasanii a story for another day.
0: support unatuambia kesho eh
2: support na hiyo tuongelelea tomorrow
0: yeah mm. Do you agree with it ama mambo iko
2: yes,
0: mambo
2: iko agree nayo kabisa
0: tutaona yeah. yes for now I want to talk football as we know. First things first, transfers bado ziko on.
2: Yeah.
0: Gaza na nana watu wamesonga, wanasonga.
2: Yeah.
0: Hebu tu give us a download what's happening kwenye transfer window.
2: Kuna mmoja sasa imewaka moto saa hii.
0: Gani hiyo?
2: Ya Enzo Fernandez.
0: Enzo.
2: Ujamani kama anaondokea pale Chelsea, anaingia Man City.
0: Damn.
2: Yeah. With a total of 125 million.
0: Euros. Umesema huu ni bole, you just straight him. Atenda fit in proper in that Man City squad. Maresca anamjua.
2: This ninja is a bowler.
0: Mm.
2: Awe na zile vitu zake off pitch, lakini ujamani bowler.
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0: 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Mm. So unasema City wamepata a replacement ya Rodri, a good one.
2: Yeah. Mm. Yeah, kulingana na venye wanacheza, na zile signings bado
0: 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Yeah.
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0: He was.
1: Was he?
0: Yes.
1: Yeah.
0: Ateta alimtoa City.
1: Sasa ni bila alafu amemwachilia tufua.
0: City. Mm. Gabi Jesus.
2: Yeah.
0: City. Yeah.
1: Wacha atembe. It's not bad.
0: Zimbaya. Zimbaya. Tottenham are still making transfers. Like, how are Tottenham keep doing this? Wamefanya transfers kama 4. As we are waiting. Tumekaa hivi, as Man United are saying, Luke Shaw is the best left back in the world. Washao sign watu watatu wanne. Nani ameingia pale Tote?
2: Yeah.
0: For instance, naona Mikhailo Mudrik kutoka Chelsea. Okay, that is one player. Tosin, anaitonga Adarabayo. Naona bayo kutoka Chelsea sana. Don't know what's happening. So far, those are the two other players that Tottenham have added to their core. Do you think they'll help them? Kwa sababu we have seen them capitulate. As a matter of fact, wako namba ngapi? Uko chini mwisho, sindio? Because they've been beaten both games. Do you think these two signings will help? Tosin Adarabayo and Mikhailo Mudrik. Yuu jamaa karibu wabadiliki ya kwe trackster. Kwa banned from football for a while.
2: But give it time. Tota
0: itarise.
2: Give it time. Wale watu wako hapo. If wajelin, vifiti. By December maybe tutakuwa tunaongea about another Tottenham.
0: Another Tottenham, yeah?
2: Yes.
0: Wacha naongea na kina mpa pale. These guys could not wait to get Robert Sanchez out of Chelsea. Yasha afika komo. Hawa kungoja hata. Cause Martinez Dibu alifika hivi kama amewekwa game.
2: Yeah.
0: Akamwambia bye. So amefika pale komo. That is it for you. Alafu Newcastle fans walikuwa wamesema Wisa anaonekana ako form, Elanga anaonekana ako form. But there's a player they signed last season kutoka Ujerumani, like Nick Voltemada. Alianza na sheshe akatulia. Right now inasemekana Juventus wame agree a deal to sign Nick Voltemada. So kaa alikuwa kwa squad yako ya FPL, mutoe sahi. Otherwise utauma nje. Wamesema it's a deal deal to sign Nick Voltemada. Initial loan move 3.5 million. Alafu no obligation to to buy. So probably ni loan alafu tutaona how that shall go. Now the elephant in the room. Ndovu.
1: Ako juu, ako hapo juu.
0: Rada. Game Aston Villa versus Arsenal. That was a game to watch out last night. Game Elisha 1-0, as I told you. Correct score.
1: It was a difficult game. They didn't play, you know, their best. But I feel like for Arsenal, it was not really about beautiful football yesterday. It was about getting the win. Because I watched how they played, there was really no playing.
0: It was
1: pure defending.
0: Yes.
1: Ilikuwa tu tuchunge wasikuje, you know.
0: Yeah.
1: But lakini pia, the fact that the opponent didn't get a single shot on target should tell you that your defense.
0: They did though.
1: What? Not a single shot on target.
0: Okay, waligonga post.
1: Not a single shot on target.
0: I think.
1: That should tell you that right now, kupita your defense. Isn't kabla uone raya utakuwa umejaribu. You need connections.
0: But I'm saying if they had more clinical strikers, there were like two or three chances. They had a break, but final pass decision ilikuwa mbaya sana.
1: Yeah, so I feel like jana for Arsenal, it was not really about beautiful football. Na unajua bado tujaanza kufunga kutoka kwa kona. We've not started.
0: Kwanza shenani, you have been marked, you know, this season. Jana mlicommit foul ngapi kwa box ya Aston Villa?
1: Hatujaanza.
0: Ah, so penalizeo mara ngapi
1: kwa? Tujaanza kuchezea kwa kona. So, you know,
0: yes.
1: It was, you know, a win is a win. Nilisema clean sheet, the sheet was clean.
0: Uh-huh.
1: Yeah. So good stuff. Good stuff.
2: Yeah. Your game. Aston Villa tunadhani imeisha, bado iko.
0: Hey, bado iko bro.
2: I saw it yesterday.
0: You saw it?
2: Cause ilisumbua. Mimi nilikuwa najua the first half any kazi 2-0 down.
0: Yeah.
2: Then wajaribu kupigana wanini. And I hope nani angecheza hiyo game.
0: Nani?
2: Ole Watkins.
0: Mm-hmm.
2: I wish ange. Yeah, but kijana tuache mambo mingi, arudi tu kwa hiyo squad.
0: But unasikia venye nani anamwongelea coach?
2: But
0: do you think he'll
2: nimekamkugundua, I think sivyo, ni hii time ama vijana wako saizi wanasumbua tu juu wanaitiwa pesa zingine crazy.
0: Yeah, it's crazy. You'll turn your head ukisikia 50-100 million.
2: But unajua pia kuko na nini, kuna ndio utake kuishi pale voka mtu kama Ronaldinho. I think inabidi ujiprove kwanza.
0: You prove yourself first.
2: Ole Watkins amefika hiyo
0: level bado.
2: Prove una get. Yeah, ndio kwa maana hata Tuchel hakumchezesha hata even one single game pale England. But turudi kwa hii game ya jana.
0: Yes.
2: Bosa wa jamaa waliran business pale vo katikati.
0: Martin Odegaard, that player. Martin Odegaard. I regret putting you in my FPL team. I regret.
2: Soul is wow. 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
1: 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Yeah. 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
2: 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He's supposed to prove himself.
1: I feel like we shouldn't read too much into it. It's tumpe time. Give it time.
0: Yeah. Game ya kwanza aliperform. What was it?
1: Sorry.
0: Game ya pili.
1: I feel like that game was generally difficult for Arsenal yesterday.
2: Uliona blend up hivyo zilifanyika hapo nyuma. 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Eh?
0: Yes.
2: Wo last manua uliona
0: shenanigans.
2: Ni venye tu akukua na that super striker. But I feel bado Aston Villa has something
0: cuz the up front ilikuwa Nicholas Jackson, si ndio? Nicholas Jackson was their center forward. What did you expect? Anyways, Arsenal got their win.
2: Unaona vya hata nilimuona hapo. Nilijua kuna bawa naweza pata. Because remember what he did for Senegal in the World Cup.
0: Yes.
2: Ile ndio auzwe.
0: Umesahau vitu alikuwa anafanya Chelsea wewe.
2: Yeah. So he's not a proper bowler. Ule sio striker unaweza kaa chini utegeme kama coach ama kama fan.
0: Ataku disappoint.
2: Yeah. Unajua heri mtu kama Zaxi one time ata fluke afunge.
0: Really, you just said fluke.
2: Yeah.
0: You like, really don't like Zach
2: Jackson.
0: Yeah.
2: Ata akuna fluking.
0: No, fluking is just bad, naturally bad. Anyways, Arsenal got their 1-0 win, courtesy of Bukayo Saka.
1: Second goal, by the way.
0: Is he back on form, Mama? It's too early.
1: I feel like it's early. But if he stays, you know, without injuries, nini, and keeps the pace he started with, tunaweza mwita star boy tena.
2: Jana Alice, ulo uko hivyo chini.
0: Yeah.
2: Ali update status akasema. Saka ameingia kwa ile chama ya madoki. Busy doing nothing.
0: All in all, points ni tatu.
1: Points ni tatu.
0: Just below Man City.
1: The clean sheet is still a clean sheet.
0: Mm-hmm.
1: We've not need any goals so far.
0: Yeah.
1: The two games that have been played, mm-hmm. which is a good start.
0: Good start.
1: Yes.
0: City first with 6 points. Arsenal second. Hull third. Chelsea fourth with 6 points. What a love for Brentford, Newcastle, Everton, Leeds, Brighton with Leeds with 4 points. And then to wrap it up, it is Brighton, United, Sunderland, and Ipswich with 3 points. Kumalizia, wacha niwaambie venye ligi inakaa kwa sababu niliwa show. I told you guys they are due top threes kwenye ligi ya Ride and Vibe, yaitwa Riders and Vibers Cup, okay? If you want to be part of it, code iko kwa group, link iko pale. And there's a new, no, actually, yes, there's a new leader in town. Number one with 162 points ni Ian Ray, makofi kwake kidogo. Number two is Alfie. Alfie umetoka number one. Alfie ameanguka, amebanduliwa hapo. With 159 points, alipata 81 points. Number three, guess who?
1: Mm-hmm.
0: Harry Araka, baby. Okay. Yes, and mimi ndio niliokota points mingi sana hii wiki, nilipata 96 points. Bobby 236. And then Frank KE is number four. Venom is number five.
2: Kuanguke.
0: Alafu kufunga, ni Venom number five na Dixon Mpapale. Yes, the rest... and the rest.
1: Kwani guys are you kwa? Ama kwa kwa namba ya Manu.
0: Ni kama.
2: Yogi pia usijaingia. Nikiingia mimi naokota zote.
0: Ingia ligi unatutishia nini hapa?
1: Speak from inside the club.
0: Ndio. You can't hit from the outside.
1: Right.
0: Yeah. 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
2: September is a new beginning, and I trust God with this month. 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
0: Unajua kuna wenye wamelipwa hata kama wengine hawajalipwa. 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Today I want to help you make pizza.
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0: Nataka tuunde pizza leo. 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Itaji warm water. 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I hope you're writing this down, eh? 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

0: Sasa hivi ndio unaanza kupika pizza, si ndio? 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
0: 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Hizi vitu ndakufunza tu, usijali. 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Pima your, depending on the size of pizza you want, pima your warm water, okay? And then put it into a bowl. Ama mahali pa kukandia. 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You see how you can make a chapati dough? Make it like that, by the way. But with the addition of yeast, okay? Let it side to the sit to the side. Onto your pan, chukua your chicken, ama whatever meat you want to use, because I'm not vegan hapa. 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For me, I like boiling it, then frying it. Alafu, I stir fry it with some bell peppers, hapa onions, pale garlic, ginger hapo, sindio? Weka kando. Take two tomatoes, two large or three large tomatoes, okay? Pilipili, garlic, ginger to make your tomato paste, okay? Into the sufuria, weka mafuta moto, weka kitunguu, ichemke, chemke, ichemke ama whatever that is, it becomes golden brown, okay? You can add your ginger, garlic, tomato, just make your regular tomato paste. 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And then after you're satisfied with the amount of holes you made there, you can now take your tomato sauce, ile tomato paste umeunda, sindio? And then coat it evenly, kote vizuri. Hiyo uzi mtu ni yako, so jaza vizuri. After that, you take your first layer of shredded cheese, mwaga juu. And then after that layer, you can take your oregano and your chili flakes, weka hapo, and then on top, you can take, unakumbuka ile kuku ulikuwa umekaranga vizuri kaka kando, take that chicken, kuja wekelea juu. After that, you take the latter part of the cheese, funika nayo. And then kama uko na bay leaf, rusha hapo, okay? In case you have any other thing you want to top it, be it pepperonis, weka hapo juu, and then take whatever you have made, weka kwa oven for roughly 30 minutes. Ama, if unatumia this clay oven yenye tumetumia ya mchanga, you can put it for 45 minutes. You can keep checking until you're satisfied with the consistency of what is going there. Give it 20 minutes, toa ndani, weka hapo juu, let it sit. And then you can slice it up and eat it up. And trust me, you'll never go outside to eat pizza again. 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
1: Umesafisha.
0: Whatever that.
1: Yeah, umesafisha.
0: Mungu asifiwe.
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0: Yeah. 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
1: mbaya. 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
0: Yeah, walikuwa anajitanga PG-13 wakiwa wadogo.
1: That's what's up, bro. 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Ni wapi unapata professore wa Caribbean hit? Mr. Gaza King himself, but you know what? With an awesome, awesome bit of music, we suddenly come to the end of this show. But happily so, kwa sababu tunajua kesho tuko na nyingi pia, sindio? It has been the first of the month, the second of the week. It has been the ride and vibe. Nimejibamba mana, good one all the way from 4 p.m. Tumesikiza great, great, great music courtesy of DJ Gaza King. Tumetatua tafash, tumangalia na kwa ligi nani amesimamisha huko, Arsenali wamefika wapi. We've talked about all that and then some, but it's time for us to bid you an adieu.
2: It has been amazing hanging out with you from the start up to now. We are leaving, tutakwacha kwa mikono ya Shanta na Moon. 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
1: Yeah.
2: Tutakuona tena kesho majaliwa ya Maulana. 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
1: Ni vile mliuza Yesu.

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1: The greatest thing is to find happiness. And where you find that? Inside yourself. You can't find it outside yourself. 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So go back and check yourself. 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

0: Yeah, man. Bless us, defend us, and guide us, Jah. For the sun shall not meet us by day, nor the moon by night, nor the pestilence that lurk in dark places. And when the wicked Babylon come upon we to eat our flesh, they stumble and fall. For the conquering land of the tribe of Judah shall deliver them keys. For our light is in the laws of his imperial majesty. Lord of lords, King of kings, Jah!
1: Rastafari,
0: the creator of Zion and earth. Holy sons and daughters of the Most High, and the meantime enter the big bad alongside
1: Selector Munga.
0: Yeah, man, Rockers Nation taking over Nation FM. Kayudanu.
1: Now you know.
0: Kayudanu.
1: Now you know.
0: It is a teaching sting and ting.
1: Yes, I.
0: Is that day unachukua kalamu na karatasi? Tukupeleke na mtr.
1: Na mutarata.
0: We write, we tell you this, we tell you that. Okay?
1: Yes, I.
0: And you improve on what we are telling you, alright? And now kumbuke the best way to remember this.
1: It's by teaching someone else about it.
0: Ndio hiyo. Teaching is issue hapa leo. We tell you this tomorrow kwa base, make sure ni unaambiana. We tell you this kesho kwa base, ni unafanya nini?
1: Ni unachanuana hapa.
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0: 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Okay?
1: Yes, sir.
0: Because step by step, step by step, that's how we shape this generation. 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Okay?
1: Yes, sir.
0: Leo tuonge kusumpira bana. 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
0: 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Anyway, cha muhimu ni tunawapiga. We are doing what?
1: Nonyorosha. 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
0: Yani, you have to bring football.
1: Yeah, man.
0: Bombo glad.
1: Aye, we won.
0: Okay. Ball ja change direction, tumegusa aje ball hapo. Anyway. Challenge unsuccessful. No block touch. 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We dare pand in 18-8. Ah, sasa Munga. Now that you've brought in football, you saying we won. Were you convinced with the Arsenal that won? With that 1-0?
1: Yes.
0: Hmm? Uko poa.
1: Eh, yeah, last season walitukanyagia huko.
0: Ni ukweli.
1: Mimi tumonyorosha, hiyo ni progress.
0: But last season hatukuwa champion.
1: Hiyo ni progress.
0: Eh?
1: Hiyo ni progress. Hiyo ni progress.
0: Mtu akwambii kitu.
1: Wako hata na shot hata on target hata moja.
0: Yes.
1: Zero.
0: Mm.
1: Hey,
0: by the way, ile, kama tunaongea ukweli, the last two games tumecheza in the Premier League kutoka ianze, sinizo game mbili tumecheza. Hatuja concede shot on target. 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But, kiukweli tu everyone knows that the Arsenal defense has not let a shot on target.
1: True.
0: Yeah?
1: Mm.
0: So you're okay with that 1-0 win?
1: Yo, ya jana ilikuwa sawa. Wajua pia lazima tufunge macho game ya Sunday.
0: Mm.
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0: Oh.
1: Waka mna confidence.
0: Okay.
1: Ya man.
0: Wakuja wafungue game.
1: Okay. Hey.
0: Hey.
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0: Rosafi.
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1: Mm.
0: Atujaona mtu mwenye tunaweza sema Juzoli we saw yesterday. Lazima arudi gym.
1: Ilimkataa.
0: 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Alionyeshwa Premier League is very physical.
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0: 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There was something I was seeing, eh?
1: Mm.
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0: 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Because the you see when Arsenal did not involve Jesus in the first two games, I thought okay, huyu ni anauzwa.
1: Mm,
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1: Mm.
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1: Kimeenda on loan.
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0: Because you know, Ethan ako 19 years. We have not seen his peak. Ni vile alianza bola kwa 15 years. Ukijana the moment anaguza 20 years, ama hata hiyo season moja anatoka Dortmund atakuwa na Jude Bellingham. 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
1: Kweli.
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0: 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So ni kurudi pale kama amesonga nayo tena sana. But all the best to Ethan Nwaneri, but we don't want to see Arsenal selling him. Ako tu on loan. But transfer market inafungwa, atubai ataka.
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1: Mm.
0: Ziki happen tu sahi sahi, tuataka kuwekea hapa live. 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It's only on Rockers Nation. We are going to give you exclusive information yenye Kenya mwezi pata ni hapa Rockers Nation. 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Okay?
1: Mm, Arsenal amebuy Messi.
0: Okay, pia tukiwapea za jaba mtasikia. We are ruining this set, by the way. Our girls are ruining the set. It is 23-12 now. just need to ndio hiyo just kiinuka tu leta more fire automatic net it's their point that one but anyway tuko 23-13
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1: yeah inaweza affect Enzo ni big player hapo Kaisedo pia ni big player hapo kwa midfield.
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0: Anyway, it is what it is. 24-15, Kenya 24, Algeria 15. 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We just need one before afike Mbaula. 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
0: 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Yeah. 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Okay, leo we will do it differently, ladies and gentlemen. 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
1: Yes.
0: Tutakuja tukwambie za Man City, tukwambie za Chelsea, tukwambie za Manchester United, even though hao ni kama wafanyi biashara anymore, tukwambie za Tottenham, tukwambie za Arsenal na Liverpool.
1: True.
0: Okay?
1: Hizo
0: we will tell you those ones. 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
1: Aro.
0: Chelsea kimewaramba. 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They think they have a chance. 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Here we go. Ama yaroka tuseme aje here we go ni ya Fabrizio.
1: Ya
0: Ownstein ni bomba. 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
1: True.
0: And just like that, in semi-final year we come, baby. 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

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He was laughing in the photo that they posted. 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

0: And every day, unajua if you take your Bible munga, usome Psalms 127:1, yeah? 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
1: Mm.
0: Yani unless Mungu ajenge nyumba, au mafundi wanafanya kazi bu.
1: Kazi ya bure.
0: Sindio? 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
1: Yeah, man.
0: Ndiyo hiyo. 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
1: shughuli.

0: at their selector Munga. 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
1: August Town.
0: Nani?
1: Doing Stevenson.
0: Do you, sasa. 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
1: Na alegee.
0: Na alegee moja kwa moja. Yeah, it is through the power of Jah. It does not matter the God you believe in, ya?
1: Yes, sir.
0: But there has to be a maker. There has to be a maker that created you and make time to talk to your creator. Yeah?
1: Yes,
0: hii dunia imejazwa vitu mingi sana za kukufanya ukae very busy.
1: Mm.
0: They rob dunia imejazwa vitu mingi sana za kukufanya ukae very busy.
1: Mm.
0: They rob you your time. They do what?
1: They rob you your time.
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1: Yes.
0: Uliletwa na uko na sababu ya kuletwa kwa hii dunia. 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I am ready. Okay?
1: Yes, sir.
0: And as I do these things, please, I want to be comfortable as I do them. 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
1: Mm.
0: Usiniambie tena umenituma maachano nipife ya maacha Mungu wangu. 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
1: True.
0: Umenipea hii nguvu ya kuongea kwa radio. Aya basi Mungu, sitaki niongee kwa radio bure. 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
0: 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Mm. 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
1: Kweli.
0: You know, and I don't want to pretend. 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
1: ndani yako.
0: Okay.
1: Mm.
0: So chata sikuchocho uweze kuongea kizungu ama patwa ama sheng ama kigamba ama kisijui nini. 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
1: Yenye tu unaongea,
0: that which you want to talk to your God. 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
1: True.
0: Okay. 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Your God is with you each and every day. 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That voice that talks to you in your head. 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
1: True.
0: Na pia nimekuambia usiambie Mungu akusaidie ukue DJ alafu ukae kwa nyumba. We, lazima uanze kutafuta pale DJ wanakuaga. Okay?
1: Mm.
0: Usiombe Mungu you want to be an accountant then you're there. 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
1: Yeah, help those who help themselves.
0: Sindio?
1: Mm.
0: Because faith without action is dead. Yeah?
1: True.
0: Faith without action
1: is dead.
0: Yeah, man. So I need to see you moving. I need to see action from you, rockers. 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
1: Aro.
0: That tune from the top. 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

0: my DJ, lead my DJ, lead my DJ. 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
0: 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Yeah. Yeah, bas. Anyway, as it stands, let us give you kufinish. 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
0: 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Yeah? 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
0: 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Kumbuka last season, last season alikuwa alone.
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0: Permanent deal. Okay?
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0: Unaona eh? Mm. Ulimuona kwa pre-season, tulimtoa Leeds. Okay?
1: Yes.
0: Move fire. Chelsea. Kumbuka by the way, Chelsea next season watafanya signing.
1: Ni saino wakati wao.
0: Sababu wamepigwa ban.
1: Yes.
0: Walipigwa ban ya one transfer window na wakaambiwa it's suspended for 1 year.
1: Mm.
0: So next year time like this Chelsea will not be signing. So kama ni kusign na kuuza ni saa hii. Si ndio? Wakanunua Morgan Rogers Aston Villa na 117 million. Maxence Lacroix ule defender kutoka Crystal Palace na 51 million.
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0: 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That's cooking cool. Books they refuse to tell us ni how much.
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1: 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Yeah,
0: but still leo mimi naangalia kusema tio ataki Arsenal iko na shida, not scoring goals, but in the last 4 seasons, yeah.
1: Mm?
0: Only Man City has scored more goals than Arsenal. So
1: bado iko on.
0: Eh, so attack ya Arsenal iko na shida wapi? Unajua when you think of attack as the front three alone, is where you go wrong. Unaelewa? Because for Arsenal, Magalhaes will give you 6 goals per season. Declan Rice will give you 5 goals.
1: Mm.
0: Unajua eh? Bruno Guimaraes will give you goals. Calafiori will give you goals. Ni raya tu expect akupe bao. But akipewa penalty atafunga. For Arsenal, just can't look at the attack alone. Yes, you can want to beef up your attack, but that should not worry any Arsenal fan that atujepiga signing.
1: Lakini tunafaa.
0: Mabao ndio, lakini mabao tunafunga either way. Nimekwambia the last 4 seasons kuanzia 2022-23 season. Okay? 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We either finish number 1 or 2 in terms of goals scored, yeah?
1: Okay.
0: Eh, sasa mtu asikuletea na pressure hapa anze kukuambia Manchester United imefanya signing. 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
0: 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So na wewe pia mwenye uko hapo, chukua simu yako, sign up sahi pale Mailbet kama uja sign up, na hakikisha umetumia promo code Radio Mail. Kutumia promo code ya Radio Mail unapigwa bonus ya up to 200% up to 25,000 on your first deposit. Sawa sawa?
1: Yes, aye.
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0: are not the only one. 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
0: Even the Bible says, kuna kwaga na wakati wa kila kitu, yeah?
1: Mm.
0: Kuna wakati wa kupanda,
1: wakuvuna.
0: Na wakuvuna, unajua?
1: Yes.
0: So, first of all, let me talk to people wenye. Ushewe wanakura mse ushinda wame complain all through kwa maisha yake.
1: Mm.
0: They never see anything good in their lives. They always have a reason to complain. Okay? There is a saying in a semaga, eh?
1: Mm.
0: There was a farmer who cast the rain until the drought came. He also cast the drought. Yeah?
1: Mm-hmm.
0: Mvua ilinyesha. 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
1: Yes.
0: Because hakujua times.
1: Mm.
0: Unaelewa. Usia vile dobe nasema, eh? There was times hata kina David, kina Solomon. They knew to differentiate times, yeah?
1: Mm.
0: Because nothing will ever grow in your life if you keep cursing the season you are in. If you keep cursing the season you are in, nothing will ever grow in your life. Uko busy, unaangalia TikTok, unaona watu wa age yako, wengine, uko na vitu mingi kuliko zile wako na?
1: Konazo.
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0: discussing the season that you are currently in. And that is where your life stalls. Because I have just told you, nothing grows. Nothing grows in a field that is everyday cursed. Yeah?
1: Mm.
0: Because if you keep cursing the season you are in, you never have time to nourish it. Unaelewa? Because you're too busy to complain, hakuna time utajiambia, hey, by the way, hey, niko na water dispenser. Nifanye nini nipate gas cooker. Unajua?
1: Well,
0: now you're blessing the season you are in.
1: Mm.
0: You understand that this is a season and sijafika ile season nyingine because I'm being prepared for that
1: season.
0: Unaelewa?
1: Mm.
0: Watch, in short, I'm just telling you, stop complaining. Stop complaining, start speaking positivity. Another Friday, another Tuesday here, niliwaambia maisha, the best way to look at life is to watch TikTok, Instagram, Facebook. Zile vitu unapenda kuwatch sana.
1: Mm.
0: It keeps bringing to you. It keeps bringing to you. If you're on TikTok, unapenda kuwatch ball. Every day ukiscroll hivi juu, these stories of balls zinakam. Mm. Unaget? Wanaitaga FYP.
1: Mm.
0: Unaelewa? Now, yo FYP in real life, haitu FYP. Sawa sawa eh? It is your vibration. Mm. It's called what?
1: Your vibration.
0: That which you're vibrating, the energy you're giving is the energy that comes back. Kama wewe ni mtu wa complain, the world will give you reasons to complain.
1: Mm.
0: It's like that. Kama wewe ni mtu wa praise, the world will give you reasons to praise. Acha niseme life. Life will give you reasons to praise. If you are a person wa kulialia, oh, life will give you reasons to lia.
1: Kweli.
0: Okay?
1: Mm.
0: So choose today. Unajiplace wapi? Unataka vibrate wapi? What is your wavelength? Are you in the low wavelength? Are you up there? Are you for positivity? Are you for negativity? It's very important that you know those things. Okay?
1: True that.
0: Okay?
1: Yes.
0: All right. Na wawekezaji, mkumbuke tumewaambia, kama uja sign up hadi sahi pale Melbet, unapitwa na dunia, pia wewe ni mtu wa low vibration.
1: Unapitwa.
0: Unapitwa. Sign up sahi, hakikisha umetumia promo code Radio Mel, RADIOMEL, sindio?
1: Yes.
0: Ndio maofa zikitokea, ukuwa unajuzwa ni uende pale Facebook na Instagram, uslide kwenye DM Melbet Media KE, uandike the word radio. Kuna waliniambia kuna kitu inakuja tarehe 15, shata, anza kuwaambia, ndio hiyo. Sasa kama wewe ulisha sign up na ukaenda Facebook na Instagram, ukafanya hivyo, wakiniambia pia utakuwa umeambiwa. By the time I'm coming to speak it here, you already using it. Before mbogi iju, ndio hiyo. So, it's very important, selo ume sign up, utubia promo code Radio Mel, na uende Facebook na Instagram, uslide kwenye DM ya Melbet Media KE, uandike the word radio. 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
0: Move.
1: Yes, sir.
0: Yeah.
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0: 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I want to know that thing, man. Because 115 charges, bado they are spending money. Ebu, piga tu hesabu Man City, sindio?
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0: 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Elliot Anderson 116 million.
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1: Mm.
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0: 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Wakabago Jeremy Monga wa Leicester, wakanunua PS Charles na mwingine aitwa Genori Moruli kutoka Marseille, baadaye ni watu wadogo, si ndio?
1: Yes.
0: Bana Man City wao tumia almost 400 million.
1: Na wameuza tu player ngapi?
0: Sikia kuuza.
1: Mm.
0: Kumbuka wengi wameenda free eh.
1: Wengine
0: sema
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0: ya Omar Mamouche.
1: Mm.
0: Wamesema ni loan. Mm-hmm. Italipo next season yo 50 million. Sindio? Rodri waliuza I think was it 65?
1: Kwa 60 hapo.
0: Hapo una get. Na pia Savinho is little money. Can't be anything big. I think those are the only vitu unaweza sema City imeuza.
1: Mm, moza,
0: the rest kina Stones walienda free, Bernardo alienda free. So you don't want to go wapi?
1: Chele iko.
0: Nacha tungojea.
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0: Twende Liverpool. Liverpool, the only notable signing that we can talk about is Bradley Barcola, yeah? Sindio?
1: Mm.
0: There's a defender nilimuona game yao fulani alipigwa sub. Mm, I think. But it's not a blockbuster signing that we can dwell on. There was a defender that Liverpool have bought and now there's Bradley Barcola. But my biggest issue with Liverpool, let me ask you Liverpool fans, mnataka kwanza season completely bila ku replace Mo Salah. Are they saying Mo Salah is not worth replacing?
1: Hmm.
0: Yeah?
1: Kitawaramu.
0: Because Barcola apigi wingi ya Mo Salah.
1: Yeah, anapigi.
0: Kama Gakpo ameenda, okay. At least Barcola anaweza piga hiyo number.
1: But si Gakpo bado wako, si ndio?
0: Wewe tulia, anaweza kuwa totesa hii tukiongea. Kama Man City between the two.
1: Hey.
0: Actually we need to confirm. I think Gakpo is on his way out. Kama ijakuwa confirm pale pengine. Watch any research on that one.
1: Mm.
0: We still have 1 hour, but Gakpo is on his way out from Liverpool. Okay? Yeah. Twende Spurs. Spurs na wanu wengine pia wametumia do na wananyorosha kunyorosha.
1: Wamespend
0: pesa. Because Tonali walimunua 100 million.
1: Mm.
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0: Sando Tonali kutoka Newcastle. Wakaenda West Ham, wakapatia na 85 million, wakapia ule Mateus Fernandez. 85 million. Already only 185. Okay?
1: Yes.
0: Kuna hiyo ya Omar Mamouche tunasema hapa ya 50 million. Si ndio?
1: Mm.
0: Aya, Mikhailo Mudrik ni 75 million kutoka Chelsea. Yeah? And still they are signing.
1: Bado watu wanaingia.
0: Bado watu wanakam. Because they've made I think 7 signings.
1: Savinho pia.
0: Savinho ndo huyo.
1: Mm.
0: Pesa ndo huyo. Like they've made around 7 signings Tottenham. Alafu tukae hapa. Wanapigwa tu. Nobody is talking, but when Arsenal will fumble one day, then we will have some stories.
1: Itaturama.
0: Ndeza watu watamuka kila pahali. Oh, mulikosa kubaya ataka. Oh, mulifanya kufanya nini? Bombo. Izo ndo signings zimefanyika hii transfer market. Nataka nikuulize wewe, kama umesikia timu yako hapa, ni wapi ungetaka timu yako beef up? Kama wewe ni fan wa Chelsea, would you want to see Chelsea in the next 1 hour replace Enzo Fernandez? Okay? Because remember on Sunday you're playing against Arsenal, your midfield has always been Enzo and Caicedo. Now I think it's gonna be James and Romeo Lavia.
1: Mm.
0: I think I wonder what our PGMD. Are you satisfied? Or should Chelsea just do something crazy? Buy Mutuako around 125 million. You to bay. We don't bay to ya. Oh, Man City PM buying the eye to Jataja. Ilmi Ndiaye. Sindio?
1: Mm.
0: Spurs ndo wameachilia Richarlison akarudi Everton. sindio?
1: Yes.
0: Okay. Wewe kumbe watu kwa hapa wamesema Gakpo staying, Munoz replacement ya Salah. Munoz ana replace Mo Salah?
1: Hakuna.
0: Munoz anashinda nga bench.
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1: Lakini bado
0: kwa squad yangu.
1: Mm.
0: Munoz plays but I don't think
1: could replace Salah ngumu.
0: Anyway, but if this is a Liverpool fan, we should know better than him.
1: No.
0: If he believes Munoz has replaced Mo Salah, we go with it. Sindio?
1: Yes.
0: Haya. Masi anasema Gakpo bado wako hanging. Liverpool wame decline 80 million from Man City.
1: Kwa hivyo anaweza stay? Anaweza baki?
0: The boy has already said he wants to go. Let him go. Let him go.
1: Shukulika lagi na Martinelli. Wachana na Liverpool.
0: Hey, basi hata siyazano lingende basi huyo. 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
1: Zii.
0: Hey. Okay. Very good. Gakpo is staying at Liverpool. They have confirmed. Sasa bado pressure inaanzaga sasa. Ukiweza kusikia timu zina confirm. Sasa bado 1 hour 40 minutes.
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0: 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Anyway, that said, kumbukeni wawekezaji ni pale Melbet markets, kibao zimejaa hapo, and all you have to do ni kusign up ukitumia promo code Radio Mel ndio upigwe bonus. Yeah, upigwe bonus ya up to 200% up to 25,000 Kenyan shillings. Can you imagine? Yote bonus. 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
1: Yes.
0: But while doing it, do it responsibly because betting can be addictive.
1: And strictly.
0: Malizia.
1: Yes, celebrate. 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
0: Mtu alikusikiliza jua ni wewe pekee, ni hiyo hiyo pekee ndio ilimtoa. 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
1: Amekelea.
0: MCT for big up on self asema teaching Tuesday. The teaching was amazing. Watu wabonge na God, hata Shenga nasikiza, naelewa lugha zote. 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Elliot Anderson 135.
1: Where?
0: Sindio? Buadi 100. Okay? They better win the league, my friend. In fact, they better win the Champions League. Sio league tu peke.
1: Come here, midfield tu
0: 400.
1: Hey.
0: So ine.
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0: 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Which is Lewis Gale,
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0: 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So 35 na yeah. So 135. Okay, ongeza Guimare sabu. 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
1: 80, kitu 80.
0: 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Ongeza basi hata
1: 200 hapo.
0: Midi yetu. Na inashinda ligi. Aston Villa nao ni wengine ametumia zaidi ya 250. They are yet to score a goal. Leave alone win a game. They are yet to score a goal.
1: Wow.
0: Sawa sawa eh? Leave alone winning a game. Aston Villa have splashed over 250 million this transfer market. This summer signings. Wameleta 11 new players. 11 new players. Yet somehow, they are still winless and yet to score a goal this season. Yeah. 250 million spent. Wow. Zero wins, zero goals. Hey.
1: Bulanda.
0: Aya. 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What am I saying? Hiyo ni Kiswahili poa.
1: Mbarika ni
0: kumbaya kunishinda.
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0: pia kuna pali Munga nilisomaga eh? In regard to that teaching nimepatiana ya watu hapa ya stop cursing the season you are in and start blessing it. Unajua eh?
1: Yes.
0: For example eh? Unazabata na mtu wana complain because of traffic, sindio? Mazie kuna traffic. But why do you think they are complaining about traffic? It's because they have a car. Unaelewa? You have a car. That's why you're complaining about traffic. So that's a blessing, sindio?
1: Yes.
0: Unaona mtu ana complain, eh mzee jo, eh mister yuko anda job. You're complaining about that job because you have a job.
1: I have a job.
0: Kuna mtu ana hiyo job. Sindio? Kuna mtu anasema ah mimi hii kupika inanichokesha. You're complaining about cooking.
1: So kuna vitu za
0: because you have food.
1: Eh.
0: Unaelewa eh? You have food. Stop cursing the seasons you are in. Unapata mtu hapo anasema mzee, ah hii nyumba bana, hii nyumba hii itang'arishwa na nani? Yeah, you are complaining about fixing the house because you have a home. Okay?
1: Yes.
0: Someone else out there doesn't have that home. Si ndio? Kuna mtu ana complain, "Eh mzee gym. Oi, master, oh you have a body that can work out. Something to smile about, something to appreciate." Unaelewa?
1: True.
0: The moment you are complaining about something, why do you think you're complaining about that thing? Ask yourself that question. There is a blessing behind it that you're choosing to overlook. Okay?
1: Yes.
0: Yeah. Uliomba hizi vitu zikuje, zimekuja kwa maisha yako. Now you're complaining about those things. Yo. Yo. Sema yo.
2: 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We don't just play music, we play you. 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I'll be waiting for you. 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
1: 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Thank you very much. Those 4 hours of pure niceness that you stick with us here, we don't take them for granted, yeah? 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We pray for you, for Jah to guide you, protect you, and defend you. We out. Somebody say,
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1: Today, let's talk about teaching children to take care of the home. 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These may seem like simple tasks, but they prepare children for life. We are not just teaching them how to keep the house clean, we are teaching them that everyone has a part to play.
0: That's it for today's edition of Family Fast. Remember, family isn't just about where we come from, it's also about the deep connections we create along the way.
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3: 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Or an issue you think people need to talk about? 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Call in, share your thoughts, and let your voice be part of the conversation. Ongea Ikutoke. Because some things are better said than kept inside.

Hiyo yao ni report wamewafungia. What a beautiful one.

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1: 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So, how often should you scrub? For most people, once or twice a week is enough. Use a gentle scrub, apply light pressure, and focus on areas that tend to get rough, like your elbows, knees, and feet. If your skin is sensitive or easily irritated, you may need to exfoliate less often. And don't forget to moisturize afterwards to help keep your skin soft and hydrated. 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Claudia Naisabo.
0: Let's keep it balanced. 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